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Let's get the party started. 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That's when I knew that your heart was scarring. 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Like, wait, babe, let me ask your pardon. This ain't Gucci, this is Prada, darling. If you want something, you can ask

0: This is a fresh hit, Self-Aware from Temper City on Nova, where we love our fresh hits and we love our throwbacks and we love Nova Boy. He's going to spin us 9 minutes of his jams, and this is on the playlist. Snoop Dogg and JT Signs. Snoop Dogg is legitimately one of the coolest humans in the world. Like, I would love to have a fragment of his coolness. And the fact that I even said fragment of coolness means that I am not cool at all. That is playing in minutes. And straight after Nova Boy jams, I will get you in the running for Nova's Cash or the Cars. Don't go anywhere.
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9 minutes of Nova Boy Jams, and now Nova Boy's clocking off for the weekend. What an easy gig. Hey, 13 24 10, it's open. Give me a buzz. Let's get you in the running for Nova's cash or the cars. It's a secret amount of cash or two brand new Geely EVs. What are you choosing? Let me know on 13 24 10 as we enjoy Ariana Grande. She's Instagram official, back with her ex-boyfriend, Ricky Alvarez.

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0: 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What will you choose?
2: Oh, it's Mel Tracina, by the way, and Fried is called through on 13 24 10. What are we thinking?
3: Cars, please.
2: Yeah, talk me through it.
3: Yes, I've got my learner's permit for almost 10 years now, and my husband's been begging me to take the test and get a license. But maybe if I get a new car, then I'll be more motivated.
2: Well, and it'll be the cars are cute. They're zippy. They're small. Like, they're a hatchback, which means I find a hatchback easy to reverse park. They've got the sensors. Like, there's no way you will buckle your license test with this car.
3: Exactly. So, fingers crossed.
2: Oh, well, good luck. I've got you in the running, okay, Frida?
3: Thank you.
2: And as a thank you, maybe give the second car to your partner as a thank you for driving you around for 10 years on a learner's license. Now, Matthew McConaughey, I struggle saying his name, but I love this man. He has covered a song that is charting at the moment. I'm going to play you the original and his version right after this. Fresh hits and
0: Susie O'Neill.
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5: Yes. No, it was $35.
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5: No, I'm not spending $35. Oh. I thought you reminded me of the Milky Bar kit.
4: Oh, yes.
2: Milky Bar bag.
6: Best. Mum just texted me. She knew all along. She said, Nick's not getting the dinosaur bag. It was over $30. He's not that privileged.
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15: 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Thanks to ANZ. Go! You know when we say...

You're on Nova. That was Ella Langley, Choosing Texas. This is Matthew McConaughey, Choosing Texas. She's from Texas, I can tell by the way these two step around the room. How did he make this song more country? Looking by the smile that's written on his face. There's nothing I can do. He performed this on Jimmy Fallon, if you want to Google it. I love this man. He could sing to me this song every day of my life and I'd be wrapped. All right, fresh hits and throwbacks. Another 54 Ultra Talk To You is playing right after some Alicia Keys, Jay-Z.

0: is Nova 106.9, the home of Nick, Lutzy and Susie O'Neill, and the guys are officially on the hunt for Brisbane's best bubbler. This happened while they were chatting with Paddy Carrigan this morning.
1: The great Darren Lockyer has just sent me a photo of a bubbler. It's on the Riverwalk between New Farm and Houndsmith Wharves. Darren has taken a magnificent photo with the Story Bridge in the river in the background.
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0: I love this so much. If you think you know where Brisbane's best bubbler is, you can let the guys know. Text 0457 61 1069. The guys are back on Monday, and of course, any of their show you missed this week, you can catch up podcast on the Nova Player. And don't forget, the Ekka closes Sunday. Mm-hmm, if you're heading there today, let's go check your rows and get some tunes on to pump you up.
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13: Crash here to be
20: cleared away for Gympie Road inbound at Beams Road through Castledine. Delays stretching back through to Linkfield Road at the moment. The Bruce Highway already seeing some delays too through Mango Hill and Anzac Avenue, a little patchy through Rothwell and through Kippering. Also got a bit of a build for the Centenary Highway inbound through Jindalee, the M1 northbound through Slacks Creek and the Riverside Expressway inbound around the city exits. Slow too for the Mount Lindsay Highway northbound through Boronia Heights and Butizard Road in spots through Parkinson, Callum Vale as well. Spotlight's over $30 million clearance sale is on now. Hurry into Spotlight while stocks last. Exclusions and T's and C's apply. Sale ends Tuesday, 18th of August, 2026. To the weather, mostly sunny today, top of 24, right now 20 degrees on Nova 106.9.
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23: More chances for Nova's Cash or the Cars. I'll open 13, 24, 10 after 9 minutes of the noughties, which is so good. Destiny's Child and some Soldier Boy in the mix. You're welcome. Thank me later. Right now, Taylor Swift. She's been seen having dinner with

0: 9 minutes of the noughties with Soulja Boy, who also gave us... What a tune.
1: Soulja Boy,
0: I would love to do 9 minutes of Soulja Boy.
1: Yeah, okay, Soulja Boy.
0: I'm not gonna though. I'm gonna play us some. Rihanna, apparently, finally, after 10 years working on an album, her husband has confirmed she's been in the studio. One of her best throwbacks is playing after Alex Warren's Fever Dream. We're all about the fresh hits and throwbacks here on Nova. How

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0: On 13 24 10, Gemma, I think the last time you and I spoke, you were at work, and you're calling me at work again.
3: Yes, again. Yeah, always at work.
0: Because last week when we spoke,
3: always on a break.
0: Well, yeah, always on a break. So, which begs the question, do you actually ever work?
3: Yes. Oh, always. More than my manager. He's always working from home. So.
0: Yeah, you're in the office. You're being seen.
3: That's right. Being seen, looking after the patients. Yeah, we're here.
0: Being seen, definitely being heard, Gemma.
3: Yeah. I'm so excited I got through.
0: Oh, I know. And what are you thinking out of the cash or the cars?
3: Look, I was going to go cars, and I said cash, and now I'm back to cars, because it's guaranteed. The cars is guaranteed.
0: I know.
3: That's... keep one, sell one.
0: Oh, that's it. So that's the plan, keep one, sell one?
3: That's the plan, yeah, that's the plan.
0: Because then you get both. Then you get cash and car.
3: That's right. Holiday back to the UK, and yeah.
0: Oh, I love. She saw
3: a new car.
0: Yeah, and then you can drive yourself to the airport in your new car.
3: That's right. That's right.
0: Exactly. Oh, Gem. Well, good luck.
3: Thank you.
0: And get back to work.
3: Yes, yes.
0: Nova's cash or the cars. Secret amount of cash or two brand new Geely EVs. After midday, I'll reopen 13, 24, 10. But we need to play some fresh hits. There is a song that is all over my TikTok, and it's finally on the Nova playlist, and I cannot wait to play it for you. Yeah.
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5: 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No, it was $35.
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5: 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Oh. 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
4: Oh, yes.
6: 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Mum just texted me. She knew all along. She said, Nick's not getting the dinosaur bag. It was over $30. He's not that privileged.
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18: You know when we say we play

on Nova. I'm going to say, I love seeing Tones and I on The Voice. I hope that she stays the whole season. Anyway, let's play some new music. This is, it's off my TikTok. Every time I hear it, it feels like summer. It's called Move Into The Sun. Very fitting. From Hugh Gale, fresh.

0: congratulations to Guy Sebastian after 9 years in a legal battle against his former manager. It's finally settled, and no doubt Guy Sebastian is in celebration mode this weekend. Brizzy's Nova 106.9. It is the home of Nick Lutz and Susie O'Neill. I love these guys. They're on the hunt for Brisbane's best bubbler.
1: The great Darren Lockyer has just sent me a photo of a bubbler. It's on the river walk between New Farm and Houndsmith Wharves. Darren has taken a magnificent photo with the Story Bridge and the river in the background. If this isn't Brisbane's best bubbler, I'd like to see what is.
0: They're taking your recommendations. If you think you know a great bubbler, text 0457 611 1069. Nick Lutzy, Susie O'Neill back on Monday, and some tunes playing next. G Flip, Bed on Fire. That's coming up. We'll go see how your roads are treating you. Get you across the midday headlines. Brizzy?
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22: 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Crash Turton Street, Station Road, Sunnybank, Debris Gateway, southbound to Macrovac and Palabar Road through Mackenzie. Delays for Gympie Road inbound through Castledine, through Chermside and through Kedron. Also seeing a bit of a build, South Pine Road inbound through Everton Park, Jubilee Terrace inbound through Barton and Riverside Expressway inbound around the city exits. Ipswich Motorway travelling well, Wakehall through to Rocklea. Enjoy some great August offers across a range of vehicles with Chery's August sale event until August 17. Yes, August, like now. Chery for the road ahead. To the weather, mostly sunny today, heading for a top of 24. Right now, 21 degrees in the city on Nova 106.9.
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23: G'day there, it's Mike Humphrey with you. Anthony Albanese with an early morning phone call with Donald Trump. It's the first time he's spoken with the US president since March. Albo on the front foot with regards to US tariffs on Aussie trade.
24: The ask that I made of the president is that he consider a full exemption or at the very least no increase.
23: Meta, TikTok and Snapchat, among those before today's Senate hearing looking at the under-16 socials ban. They say they're doing their best. The government wants bigger fines for non-compliance. Changes to GST distribution among the states could be in the offing. Western Australia set to lose over $6 billion if the eastern states get their way. Overseas, and a guilty plea expected from Luigi Mangione in the Brian Thompson murder case in New York. The 28-year-old accused went viral on social media back in 2024 after he was accused of shooting the high-profile health insurance CEO. And Matthew McConaughey has learned a new trick for his latest movie. The actor spending months learning to play the mandolin for his role in the Rivals of the Anzia King. Updating sport, NRL legend Daly Cherry Evans with a massive call on his career. The Roosters star confirming a move to England next year. He's signed for Hull FC in the Super League. In the AFL, Collingwood veteran Steele Sidebottom and Richmond's Dion Prestia have announced their retirements. And an enthralling first innings from Bangladesh continues. The Aussies searching for wickets as day two of the first test in Darwin continues. And now you're up to date, Don Nova.
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0: Hello. Oh, I hate having to share this news with you, but it's just broken that Aussie music icon and host of Young Talent Time, Johnny Young, has passed away, age 79, after a battle with cancer. His family have asked for privacy at this time. We're just sending big love and our condolences to his family. You know, three kids, seven grandchildren, two great-grandchildren, and a TV legacy that he leaves behind with him, and we send big love to the Young Talentine family as well. Okay, it's a bit of a gear shift, but let's get back into some fresh hits and throwbacks for your Friday with G Flip. Aussie, bet on fire.

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0: stupid song on Nova, the home of Cash or the Cars. So there's a secret amount of cash up for grabs that only Kate Ritchie knows the amount of, or two brand new Geely EVs worth up to $70,000. What are we locking in? What are we going to choose? I'm opening 13-24-10 very soon, okay? While we wait, I've got some Benson Boone coming up and, ooh, brand new music from Morgan Wallen. 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

0: Are you ready for a Friday anthem? The Veronica's Untouched. It is going to play right after this brand new song from Morgan Wallen, Been By Now, which you might not even be able to listen to because you're going to call right now on 13 24 10 to get in the running for Nova's Cash or the Cars, secret amount of cash or two brand new electric cars.
1: No, what

0: touring around Europe, living his best life, Samba on Nova. Olivia Dean, actually, she's coming down under and releasing more tickets for her Aussie shows next week. Baby Steps. That song is playing in minutes. We've got to do this first, though.
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0: All right, on 13, 24, 10, what are we thinking, Jess?
3: I would love the cars. They look so sleek.
0: Oh my gosh, don't they? Have you looked at what colour you would go for?
3: I reckon the pastel pink.
0: Oh, it's so pretty.
3: So good. I just love.
0: You'll get two cars though.
3: That would just be amazing.
0: So one can be pastel and one, I don't know.
3: Like an olive green.
0: Yeah, pink and green. That is so cute. Just imagine that in your driveway. Or maybe you want to hand one over to a friend or a family member. Nova's cash or the cars. 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

0: The Ecker Prize tomorrow is off the chart. All weekend pass, yes. Overnight accommodation. It's the whole thing, isn't it?
1: Yeah, you get to stay at Ridges across the road. Ooh. And you can just keep come and go the whole time to the Ecker. It sounds excellent.
2: And a buffet and dinner, a breakfast and dinner at the Six Acres restaurant there.
0: Come on.
1: Yum.
2: 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Plus a big $40,000 announcement on the show tomorrow. We have Smarter Than Sue's. I mean, it's all happening. 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
23: 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Heading up to the Sunshine Coast, getting slight delays starting to build through Bracken Ridge for the Gateway Motorway. Gympie Road through Chermside, Kedron, very heavy. Inbound Riverside Expressway, really starting to build there. And a little bit busy Hale Street down through to Coronation Drive. Slight delay, Slats Creek, M1, northbound. Starting to build eastbound Parkinson for the local motorway. 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Beautiful afternoon for Brizzy. Fine and sunny, the forecast. Right now, 22 degrees on Nova 106.9.
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25: It's 1 o'clock here on Nova. I'm Stephen Barlett, host of The Diary of a CEO, and this conversation stayed with me long after it ended.
26: Here's critical care physician, Dr. Roger Schwelt.
27: The mitochondria to the cell is like the engine in your car. The engine produces locomotion that causes the wheels to spin, but in the process of doing it, it causes heat to surround the engine. And if you don't deal with that heat, it will shut down the engine. It will make it more inefficient, and eventually it will shut it down. So what do all internal combustion engines have? They have a cooling system. They have a radiator. They have an oil pan. They have a water pump. And that's exactly what the cell has to have for the mitochondria. It's not heat in the mitochondria. It's called oxidative stress. And it's specifically oxidative stress that causes destruction of the mitochondria and leads to these types of diseases. So oxidative stress causes the mitochondria not to work well. This leads to diabetes. Oxidative stress makes the mitochondria not work so well. This leads to dementia.
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32: We did it, Joe. We made it to Friday. Welcome to the Joel Creasy Show. Coming up today, I'm chatting to my new favourite, Leve. She's an Icelandic singer-songwriter who has just wrapped up a mammoth Australian tour. Plus, up next, I'm going to be giving away, this is so fancy, that $15,000 mattress from Bedshed. Thanks, Bedshed. But let's kick things off. Joel takes control of our first song. It's been a week. You know, one of those weeks where nothing really, but it's just been a week. It was also my birthday week, and I'm glad that's done. But speaking of other famous Leos, this icon is turning 69. Hello, hello, hello. On Sunday, Madonna. And here's my absolute favourite, Hung Up by Madonna on Nova.

0: Mr. Teddy Swims with Mr. Know-It-All. It's the Joel Creasy Show on Nova. And let's do this one final time.
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0: This week, I have teamed up with the best in the biz, Bedshed, and today is the day someone will walk away with a brand new queen-size luxury Sleepmaker cocoon mattress worth over $15,000. She, I want one myself. I've been hearing your stories all week, and whoever has the Bed Der 1 wins. Craig got his gear off in the wrong apartment. Tracy walked around the supermarket with her purple undies hanging out her pants. Yesterday, I heard from Kim, who stalked Al Pacino and ended up on the news. Truly, your stories have tickled me pink. So for one last time, I believe, Nikki, I believe you have a Bed Der story for me.
2: Okay, so I'll set the scene. It was 1999. Oh. It was New Year's Eve.
0: Yes, I remember where I was. We were all turning off our computers, yes, terrified of the Y2K bug.
2: Mm-hmm. Exactly. Well, I was in New York in Times Square.
0: Really?
2: So yes. I'd gone over there to visit my cousin and to do the whole, you know, we're either going to live or die kind of thing. And I had a bit of a connection with one of the guys that my cousin was acquaintance with.
0: We love a little New Year's Eve party pash. Yeah.
2: Uh-huh. You'll be pleased to know we shared a sneaky little New Year's Eve kiss.
0: Oh, good girl. I love it.
2: Flew home 2 days later, didn't see the guy or hear from him again. And then about 3 weeks later, I get a call from a girlfriend to say, oh, my God, go and get the local newspaper.
0: What?
2: Because there's a picture of you in it with an ad. Somebody's looking for you. And I thought, what on earth is going on?
0: That would send a chill down my spine. I'd be like, what have I done?
2: Turns out this guy had got a photo, the group photo that we had taken on New Year's Eve, circled my face, put this, desperately seeking this possible love of my life, ad in the local newspaper, because that's how you track people down those days.
0: Wow. And did you want, like, were you thrilled? Is this, like, thrilling for you?
2: Well, it was, but it was also, I got straight on the phone to my cousin and said, is this guy like a nutter? Is he, you know, do I contact him? We had a great connection. But,
0: yeah, we've passed, but is he crazy?
2: And he said, no, all legit. You know, he's spoken to me. He asked me not to say anything to you. And, 18 years later, we're married and we got 2 kids.
0: Are you... I am out of my... Are you kidding? So you're still married and you've got 2 kids with this man that you met on a night out in... That is incredible.
2: It's the best story to tell people ever.
0: I was going to go through all the stories. I can't... Like, no one's going to beat that, even if I kept doing this for weeks. I mean, congratulations. I'm doing it right away. You've won the brand new queen size luxury cocoon mattress worth over 15,000.
2: Awesome.
0: Yeah, I mean, you've been with him for 18 years. You need a new mattress, baby.
2: Absolutely, we do. Joel, that's so cool. Thank you. I'm glad you loved my story.
0: That has... Mate, I'm going to be incredible.
2: It's the best story to tell people ever.
0: I was going to go through all the stories... I can't, like, no one's going to beat that, even if I kept doing this for weeks. I mean, congratulations. I'm doing it right away. You've won the brand new queen size luxury sleepmaker cocoon mattress worth over 15,000.
2: Awesome.
0: Yeah, I mean, you've been with him for 18 years. You need a new mattress, baby.
2: Absolutely, we do. Oh, Joel, that's so cool. Thank you. I'm glad you loved my story.
0: That

Congratulations, Nikki. That mattress is all yours. Please sleep or do whatever you want to do with it. Sleep well. That's just incredible. Wow. Well, up next, I'm going to need a glass of water. We're going to be chatting to huge singer-songwriter Leyva. To get us there, it's Natasha Bedingfield, Unwritten on Nova.

0: Josh Farwell's Like a Prayer, and today we are chatting to two-time, if you don't mind, Grammy Award winner, Icelandic Chinese singer, songwriter, multi-instrumentalist, Leve. Hello. I am so excited to meet you because do you know when, like, two really cool people that I know, the coolest people, my fiancé and my producer, were telling me about you, but you know when someone really cool tells you about something, you're like, oh, no, I won't be cool enough for that. So it took me a while, and now I am fully a Leve stan. And
1: oh, I'm honoured.
0: I truly hope I'm not bringing down the average.
1: Oh, not at all. Also, I'm far from cool.
0: Well, your music is like just sensational. So that, in my mind, equates to cool. This is not your first time to Australia, is it?
1: No, this is my third time now.
0: So many artists avoid it because they come down here. We know it's a long flight. And three times, we respect that. We appreciate that. Thank you so much.
1: Well, I'm from Iceland, and every artist that ever came to Iceland, I always got so excited because nobody goes to Iceland. So I just remember those artists so much and hold them so dear in my heart. And I know the effect it has on a country when an artist comes to visit them, especially if they're very far away. So I kind of vowed from the beginning of my career. I was like, I'm going to go to the places that people don't go to, or try my best at least.
0: Oh my gosh, I'm obsessed with you. Yes, because I've always wanted to go to Iceland, and I was so close so many times because for 8 years, I was the Australian commentator for Eurovision.
1: Oh,
0: yeah,
1: yes,
0: you can swear. Yes,
1: okay.
0: Yeah, I was so close.
1: I remember when you guys randomly got added, and we're all like, yes, but why? But yes.
0: We paid the money.
1: Because you guys really like Eurovision here, right? That was the reason.
0: We love
1: it's
0: it.
1: It's really popular here.
0: We love it, and we paid the entry fee. And we're like, we're part of Europe now.
1: Wait, but I love it. I honestly, and you guys always had really like, I remember the English speaking countries always had lyrics that made a little more sense, and that was always interesting.
0: Yeah, but see, this is what I really like about, like, Iceland will often send like that really crazy act. I remember when Hatari went, and
1: yeah,
0: and we love, as the commentator who is making the jokes about all the acts, Thank you so much.
1: Give you a lot to go off of, yeah. Growing up, I used to take it so seriously. Mm-hmm. I was like, why would anybody send anything like off of the beaten path? Like, everyone should just be a good song, good singer. And growing up, I'm like, no, the art of Eurovision is expressionism. Mm-hmm. It's a performance. It is doing the most, and it is doing so in a way, it's entertainment, and it's taking the core of a country's identity and kind of exploding it.
0: Correct.
1: And and then of course they made the Eurovision movie about Iceland, but yeah, I haven't watched Eurovision in a couple years now.
0: Yeah, I know, it's so great. I'm like, give me a burning piano, give me a man in a dancing gorilla suit. You were just in Melbourne, and I saw that you were at Juju's Deli, the sandwich shop, which is right opposite how good is it?
1: Oh my God, it was so good. It was also one of those magical things where I just walked past it and there was a fashionable crowd outside.
0: Yeah, it's one of those.
1: And I love a vibe, and there was clearly a vibe.
0: Yeah, there really is.
1: I love a little stainless steel counter aesthetic. So yeah. I could see that coming in through the window. And so I walked in. And when you walk into a coffee shop and it's a cobalt blue aesthetic, the coffee's good.
0: Yes. Yes.
1: It's very, like if the logo or something, it contains the color, like the cobalt blue color.
0: I know exactly what you mean. Okay. That's
1: you know they don't play.
0: Yeah.
1: And you know they have oat milk too.
0: Yeah. I know. Well, how weird is it when they're like, we don't do oat milk? I'm like, hello, it's 2026. What are you doing?
1: I know. I'm like, you want me to myself.
0: I know. It's so cruel.
1: Tour.
0: I know.
1: So mean.
0: I love that you've like, yeah.
1: I don't have a home to retreat to.
0: Yeah. Please stay right there, Leve. We need to chat about your Grammy wins just casually. We'll do that next. Here's the Jonas Brothers. Hello, sucker. We go together.

0: Sam Fender and Olivia Dean, Rain Me In. Good luck. It's the Joel Chrissy Show on Nova, and I'm here with Leyva. If you don't know her, get across her. Icelandic Chinese singer, songwriter, multi-instrumentalist. You're absolutely massive. And I heard you say when you were younger, and I can really relate to this, you were made fun of for being too much.
1: That's why I have humor now.
0: Right? Isn't it the best? People can't combat humor. They don't know what to do with it.
1: If you weren't too much growing up, I don't think you're in a fun place right now. I honestly do believe that. But yes, I definitely got made fun of for being too much. And that's why I've made an effort to create this community where everybody can be the most themselves and most expressive versions of themselves all the time.
0: I love it. Do you think about those people? I mean, I reckon you're going to say no because you're so nice. But when you've won 2 Grammy Awards, that's crazy. You're also the youngest ever winner of traditional pop vocal album.
1: I mean, yes, it's very, very kind that you think that I'm nice. And I try I try very hard to be kind and lead with kindness, but I'm a petty bitch. So yes, I do think about it.
0: Oh my gosh, I am the pettiest bitch ever.
1: I think I could give you a good run for your money. I'm a petty bitch and I'm a grudge holder. And I think songwriting was sent to me as like this gift to get all of that out.
0: Oh my God. That's so great, songwriting. Because I did it when I was, I broke up with a guy. He dumped me. The tram route that he would take to get into work every day, I was doing the comedy festival. I programmed all my tour marketing to be on the tram he catches every day. That's how petty I am.
1: Yes, and I have done my versions of that. It's wonderful.
0: Talk to me about like the difference. You've won 2 Grammys. What's the going through your mind the second time as opposed to the first time? Are they completely different experiences?
1: Yes, definitely. I mean, the first one, I just really thought there was not a single chance. So I was just happy to be there.
0: Yeah.
1: And the second one, there was a little bit of, not pressure, but I was like, okay, I won it last time. And now I'm going to be a little bit in my head if I don't win this one. But honestly, what was going through my head? Anxiety. Right after I won the award, I got this awful tummy ache, and it was the exact same tummy ache as I got after the first Grammy, and I was like, okay, well, guess this is just going to happen every single time.
0: Are you sure you didn't have a coffee with no oat milk? Was that it?
1: No, because I had the opposite problem that day.
0: You're the best.
1: I probably should have had a coffee with full cream. That's what you call whole milk here, right?
0: Yeah, whole milk. I know what you mean when you're like, I need some movement.
1: It.
0: I need some movement here. I'm going to have a really strong
1: full
0: coffee.
1: Full cream is like so indulgent, you know?
0: Okay.
1: Of a full cream flat white. It sounds like you're going to have like a biscuit and a scone. And so lemon curd and a full cream flat white.
0: Oh, Leyva, I am getting more besotted with you by the moment. Stay with me. We'll be back with more after this. It's the Joel Creasy Show on Nova.
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2: Let's get the party started. See you at the bar, you was hardly talking. That's when I knew that your heart was scarring. Friends to lovers need a part to star in. Like, wait, babe, let me ask your pardon.

0: Lucy Shaw and Nova, and I'm nearly out of here, but we're chatting to Icelandic singer-songwriter. I love saying that, Leve. And I wanted to ask, you were one of Time's Women of the Year and Forbes 30 under 30. I mean, that's just wild. Does that come with any, like, special perks? Like, are you first in line for, like, an organ donation or something if you need one?
1: Oh my goodness, I have an identical twin sister, so I'm first in line for every organ.
0: Oh, that's a real perk.
1: I feel so lucky to get to be on any lists like that. It feels like such a privilege, and it's, yeah, definitely I have to pinch myself sometimes.
0: Yeah, it feels right. Has there been any of, like, these amazing things that you found out and you're like, if only people could see me right now, this is so not glamorous?
1: I mean, yeah, everything.
0: Yeah.
1: I'm such an anxious person and I go through all the same troubles that other people my age go through, and definitely I'm not exempt. I think growing up, I thought that people who got to play on stages like me now were exempt from a lot of life's troubles.
0: And, yeah.
1: And turns out they absolutely aren't. Things are, if anything, turned up.
0: Mm-hmm.
1: The one comfort is, you know, you can afford rent the next month. So,
0: yeah.
1: And I still feel the happiness of that these days. So.
0: Yeah, I totally know what you mean. Talk to me about Leve Foundation.
1: Yes. So the Leve Foundation is a foundation that we started now over a year ago. And its main purpose is just to spread the love of music, music education, make it more accessible to everyone. I think there's a bit of a misunderstanding now that everything has to become a career or everything has to be a moneymaker.
0: Mm.
1: And I think everybody should pick up an instrument even if they suck, because it's so good for your brain and mm-hmm. it's so good for your soul and your heart. And it's like an extension of you, right? It's like you get to voice your feelings in a different way. So.
0: Yeah. Oh, I love it. And you're the best. Welcome. I mean, welcome back. And we can't wait
1: you're
0: to have
1: best.
0: You a fourth, fifth. No, you are. No, you are.
1: No, you are.
0: No, stop it. And also, when you once refer to your name, and I know it's like, it's Leve, but I'm like so Australian, like, Leve.
1: It's okay. Honestly, I love it. The Australian audience is always like, Leve. And I'm like, okay. It feels really sassy, and I love it.
0: Yeah, get out here, Leve, and do your bloody songs.
1: It's so cute.
0: Oh,
1: it's so cute.
0: You are just tip-top. I think you're great, and thank you so much for joining me. And like, yeah, I can't wait till we next chat about your fourth, fifth, and sixth Grammys.
1: No, I don't need more. I honestly, actually, you know what? I'm putting out good manifestation energy.
0: Yeah.
1: I'll always take more.
0: Of course. Me too, on your behalf. Thank you so much, darling.
1: Thank you.
0: Oh, what a treat. You must listen to my full chat with Leve on the Joel Creasy Show podcast. They're all up there. Everyone from Graham Norton to Cat's Eye to Gretel Colleen. Leve, so hilarious, so talented. I will be back Monday with a bumper week of guests. Up next, the Creasy Swan Show.
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29: 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There's still time to complete. 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There's been a multi-vehicle crash southbound Gympie Road just before Kitchener Road, Kedron, causing slight delays. Delays start to build in Drapilly into Victory Pocket for the Western Freeway. Also, the M1 Underwood down through Slats Creek. Slight delays there. If you're heading on to the Gold Coast, just some minor delays around the theme parks over the Coomera Bridge as well. Northbound up through Brackenridge for the Gateway Motorway. That's about a 10-minute delay now. And the Bruce Highway, a little bit slow southbound Mango Hill. 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Beautiful afternoon for Brizzy. Fine and sunny. Right now, 23 degrees on Nova 106.9.
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0: With your 2pm headlines, good afternoon, I'm Michelle Stevenson. The head of Australia's air traffic control agency has sought to clarify the circumstances of another near miss at Sydney Airport. An investigation into the Sunday incident, which saw a Virgin flight forced to abort takeoff when a Qantas plane crossed in front of it, has been launched. A separate incident on that same day was reported immediately. Well, former Premier Jacinta Allen has confirmed she will not contest the state election in November. It ends a 27-year parliamentary career for the member for Bendigo East and comes 2 weeks after she was ousted by her deputy, Ben Carroll. Singer and TV host Johnny Young has died at the age of 79 after a brief battle with pancreatic cancer. Young produced and hosted Young Talent Time in the 70s and 80s, kick-starting the careers of singers including Danny Minogue and Tina Arena. Anthony Albanese has overtaken Paul Keating as Australia's 11th longest-serving PM, and Matthew McConaughey has revealed he seriously considered playing Joel Miller in HBO's The Last of Us, but ultimately turned down the role. The Oscar winner revealing it just wasn't for him at the time. You're up to date on Nova.
1: ANZ presents Birds of the World. While Gavin blissfully sleeps, this vigilant bird, the ANZ Falcon, is on high alert. Yes, his ANZ Falcon watches for fraud 24/7. So should a fraudster use Gavin's card details while he snores, his ANZ Falcon will swoop in. ANZ Fraud Protection. Now it's personal. 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
3: It's here, Swanee, and it's a big day.
2: It is a big day because my best friend, he doesn't know it yet, but that doesn't stop me.
3: No.
2: Troye Sivan has released a brand new single like seconds ago.
3: Seconds ago, yeah. Swanee. And it's big because he is your best friend.
2: Yes.
3: But it's also big because his last album, Something to Give Each Other, which had, you know, Rush...
2: Yeah.
3: Got Me Started.
2: Yeah.
3: That was 2023. So it's been 3 years.
2: 3 years. Well, that's not too bad. I mean, we've waited a lot longer for the Rihanna album.
3: True, but given your mate Taylor drops albums every 6 months.
2: That's true. I
3: feel like it's been a while.
2: I want to hear a little bit of it.
3: I reckon we're going to play it in full right now. But 132410, say g'day to us next. And tell us what you're excited about this weekend. Swanee, I know you've got something cooking.
2: Yes.
3: Tell us after this. Brand new Troye Sivan for your Friday here on The Chrissy Swan Show.

0: to the Chrissy Swan Show on Nova. We are steaming towards the weekend and we want to hear what you're going to be up to. Say g'day. Say
1: g'day. Now, Swanny, I did ask in the top of hour what you're doing this weekend because I know it's very exciting.
0: Yeah. And I sort of have hinted at it. My three favourite girlfriends from primary school are coming over. We're a little quartet of golden girls. I've really put in a great amount of effort. I sent a, and I've got rid of the kids. Like, we've got the house to ourselves, just like we did when we were 14. I wonder if we'll end up drinking too much rocket fuel and spewing in the pantry, like we did last time Joe's parents went away in 1988. I've put little plaques on the doors. Well, I haven't yet because my kids haven't left the house just yet.
1: But when you get home this afternoon, they'll have gone.
0: Yeah, I've got everything. I bought a little a bathrobe for everybody.
1: Love it.
0: A pair of Peter Alexander matching pajamas. We are just going to act like lushes. We've got so many kids between us and they're not one of them is there.
1: You're a great host. And are you doing any cooking or purely Uber Eats?
0: I've got, I sent little screenshots of activities because writing is too much. And
1: yes.
0: I said, I opened the WhatsApp group and I said, I'm going to send through pictures. Just give me a thumbs up and a thumbs down as to what you think. I sent through a pasta machine. I got one of them. My homemade pasta was in third. Pottery wheel, cricket machine, make your own essential oil workshops. And my friend Jo did not put one sign on it. She just responded after 18 images to lol.
1: It's like school camp for adults.
0: Yeah, I can't wait.
1: Hey, Kelly on 13 24 10, what's on for your weekend?
2: Hi guys, I'm going to the Ekka in Brisbane.
0: Is it Ekka time already?
2: Yes, it's been on since I think on Saturday. It was the first day.
0: Oh my god, have you been going since you were a kid?
2: Oh, most years I tend to go. Yeah, definitely.
0: What's your favourite show back?
2: Well, probably you got to love the Birdie Beetle.
0: Yeah,
2: you
0: got to get the Birdie Beetle, but that's like, you know, standard. It should be a government inclusion. What's your second one? I used to love the Samboy chips one in the paper bag.
2: Oh, I remember those. Yeah, that's very nostalgic.
0: Yeah.
1: Are you gonna like milk a goat or something?
2: Oh, I'll give anything a go, I suppose.
1: Go, Kel.
0: Good on you, Kel.
1: Hey, Kel, we're going to send you a family pass to iPlay Australia.
0: Hi, John.
3: Hi, how are you?
0: Good. You're calling from Chermside. My Auntie Mary used to live in Chermside in Ballantyne Street.
3: Yeah, I don't know her, unfortunately.
0: No, she's long dead. Long dead.
3: I don't know her.
0: Yeah. John, what are you doing this weekend?
3: Well, we've organised a big family get-together because we're going overseas next week. So get the family together this weekend because we missed Father's Day and my son's birthday. So
0: where are you going? Where are you going?
3: Canada and Alaska.
0: Oh, my God, you'll love it. Are you going to have a family celebration in Chermside the way that I used to, which was always under the house with a lot of beer and Uncle Joe calling me big?
3: Well, it won't be under the house, but it'll be in the backyard.
0: How lovely, John.
1: John, have a great weekend. We're going to send you a Baker's Delight voucher. Let's finish with Tara, Swanee.
0: Oh, you're a big girl.
1: Oh, you're
0: hello,
1: big girl.
0: Tara.
4: Hi.
0: What are you doing this weekend?
4: Oh, I've got a pretty exciting social calendar. I've got tonight dinner with a friend for her 50th.
0: What sort of dinner?
4: Oh, that's pretty cash, just like a cash catch-up dinner because she went overseas actually for her birthday, lucky thing.
0: Right.
4: but then tomorrow night I've got a 21st and a 50th, so I'm trying to swing both.
0: What are you most excited about, the 21st or the 50th?
4: I have to say equally. So one starts at 5 and one starts at 6, so I'm going to do 2 hours at the 5 o'clock and then go to the 6 o'clock and finish at the 21st.
0: How great. That sounds like a great weekend.
1: Enjoy the hangover, Tara.
4: Thank
1: We're going to send you a family pass to iPlay as well. Now, Swanee, before 3 o'clock, you've said that you want to come clean about something, but to someone else, not me.
0: I've been so scared to do this. Have you noticed my hair is different?
1: Yeah, I have.
0: I have to tell my hairdresser and I've been putting it off. Will you just be my mom's hair?
1: I'll do it with you.

0: listening to the Chrissy Swan Show on Nova. Ahead of the weekend, just be careful. Be careful in public places because people can lose their minds. I'm talking specifically about some footage that's gone viral, taken at a Brisbane Woolies at the supermarket at the self-checkout. I get it.
1: Yeah. Leaving humans to do things themselves in that environment sometimes can go so wrong.
0: But this is next level. Imagine you're doing your bang, bang, bang, beep, beep, beep, beep, beep at Woolworths in Banyo. And then all of a sudden there's a kerfuffle. Now, part of me is scared. I turn around. Part of me is also excited.
1: Yeah.
0: Because it is very rare to see someone, a group of people, be thrown to the ground and tackled and have other people unrelated to the fracas joining in at a everyday daytime location like a supermarket. Like if you're out late at night in the city and there's booze and it's a nightclub, it's kind of expected.
1: Yes.
0: But at the self-checkout?
1: Yeah, no, this was wild. I think we've got a little bit of audio from what happened. You can hear some kerfuffle.
0: Great.
1: That guy was growling.
0: It is I want to know exactly what happened. This is what would you do? If you heard that and like there's a witness there that says, oh, I was just in aisle one and I haven't even put anything in the trolley yet. Okay, that's you, right? You're
1: yes.
0: in aisle one. You hear that. What do you do?
1: I would move into an aisle very far back so I'm away from the violence, but I would want to be close enough that I can still witness it. Because I've had this happen I remember in like Mykonos Airport last year, these big lads got into a fight as we were getting our passports out, and Christina and I really ran back because it's frightening, but I want to be far enough back that they can't punch me, but I need to see it.
0: See, I would, if I was in aisle one and I hadn't put it, The trolley is dead to me. I am running straight. I'm like, what is this?
1: Wait, you're moving closer.
0: Yes. Yes. I would stay behind the self-checkout barrier.
1: Okay.
0: But I don't want to miss a thing here. And I would be uncharacteristically friendly to other bystanders that might have got there first because I want the story. I want, oh, God, this is full on. What did you see?
1: Yeah, I get that. Yeah. It is a great way to strike up new friendships.
0: Yes. I tell you what, though, the fact that it happened at a supermarket makes me more comfortable because of the space.
1: Yeah.
0: There was something happened earlier this week on a tram in Melbourne. If you're not familiar with trams in Melbourne, they're just like a little capsule, right? They're small. And have a listen to this man. He's an older guy, maybe 65, and he actually assaulted a lippy teenager.
2: How's that? There, I've done it. That's what you asked for.
0: That's what you asked for. I don't think he did. I don't think he did, right? But that, like, fury on a tram or a train, that I find scary.
1: That's scarier. And you can't get off.
0: No.
1: I remember very, very well in 2009, I was in year 7 and I would get the number 8 tram to and from school.
0: Yeah.
1: And I remember two ladies going at it purely because this older Turak type of lady was talking to a sort of younger corporate in her sort of early 30s.
0: Yeah.
1: And they'd been talking from Flinders Street. So it was like a 25-minute chat, say, in peak hour. And the 35-year-old corporate woman...
0: What, they knew each other?
1: They'd struck up a friendship, a convo.
0: Okay.
1: But when the corporate lady asked the Turak older lady what her name was, she slapped her thigh. And I remember we were all there with our school bags and we just, slapped her. And I was like, you can't ask that on a tram.
0: Oh, my God. See, this is good. This is good to know because it absolutely backs up my claim, never, ever talk to strangers. Yeah.

0: Chrissy Swan show on Nova, and I'm really glad you're here for moral support, Jack.
1: Okay.
0: About 3 weeks ago, I went and saw George from Como Hair.
1: Yes.
0: He is a genius, right? What he can achieve with follicles and a brush and a mixing bowl defies belief.
1: And
0: right?
1: Great on the social content too, I must say.
0: This is brilliant. And I spent all day there and I came out with the most amazing blonde hair. Like melted down the internet, essentially.
1: Yes.
0: I don't have that hair anymore.
1: I've noticed.
0: I
1: loved it. I wanted you to keep going on this life journey.
0: I loved it too. But the problem was is I did a job about 6 weeks ago and I needed to do some pickups for that job and I looked completely different.
1: Yeah, okay.
0: So this week I had to go back to my natural hair colour. Now, George doesn't know.
1: So you did this yourself?
0: Yes, I did it myself. I had no choice.
1: Well, you've done a great job, I must say.
0: I'm actually nervous. Anybody listening that is terrified of their hairdresser, you understand.
1: Mm-hmm.
0: I have to tell George that all his work
1: was
0: has,
1: an utter waste of time.
0: It's gone. It's gone. And the awkward thing is he has been texting me this week going, okay, we're going to book you in for the next layer, the next level, la, la, la.
1: Yeah, because he was with me on the blonde journey.
0: Yes.
1: Yeah.
0: And he thinks I'm still on the journey, but I'm not.
1: Shit. All right. Well, Tom, I can see, is currently talking to George. Okay, Tommy's
0: putting
1: George
0: through.
1: He can't
0: hear us. No, he can't hear us.
1: No. Okay.
0: Oh, my God.
1: Okay, we're clicking through to George. George, how are you?
2: Good. How are you?
1: Good. I'm here with Swanee. You're on the air.
0: Hi, Georgie.
2: Hi. How are you?
0: I'm nervous, George.
1: She's shitting herself.
2: I'm nervous too. Tell me. Talk to me. What's going on?
0: You know that amazing hair that you did for me that just lit me from within?
2: Yes.
0: It's gone.
2: What do you mean? What's happened?
0: George, I'm so sorry. All your creativity, your work of art, your genius, your chemical machinations.
2: What happened?
1: I was on the journey with you, George, of her going blonde by summer.
0: So was I.
1: I thought it was going to look great.
0: So was I.
2: Oh, no. What did you do? Tell me.
0: Okay, so I undid it myself in my bathroom.
2: Okay, yeah.
0: So what happened is this, George, is I filmed a job, right, about 5 weeks ago, 6 weeks ago, and I looked the way that I normally look, right, the brown hair, la, la, la.
2: Yeah,
0: then I come to you and I look completely different. Amazing. Mm. I still don't know how you did it. It's alchemy.
2: Right.
0: But then this week I had to go and film some pickups for that original job.
2: Mm-hmm.
0: And I didn't look the same. And I know how busy you are. I mean, the last time we spoke, you were like, I'm booked until the end of the year. So I just thought, I can't even text him and say, what am I going to do? La, la, la. I didn't want to bother you. So,
2: oh, no, you're making me really nervous. What's happened?
1: Well, she's done it herself, George. And I must say, it doesn't look as, like, you wouldn't look at it thinking, oh, this is supermarket packet mix.
0: No, it's not like, you know, Bali box dye. It was the colours that you know, recommended to me when I was brunette.
2: Yes.
0: But it's gone.
1: But she's got the guilt up bad.
2: Now we're a brunette again.
1: Yeah.
0: Yes. Are you disappointed? Are you disappointed? Are you?
2: Well, I know I can fix it, so that's fine.
1: Okay.
2: But like, why?
0: George, I'm so sorry. I was so terrified to tell you, and I just thought he's
2: it
0: gonna.
2: So good.
0: I know.
1: I kind of wish she had have just gone full Britney and shaved it, George.
0: I mean, look, too many more of those bleach treatments, and that's exactly what's going to have to happen.
2: That's right. A couple more bleaches. I mean, it'll just be a chemical haircut by the end of it.
0: Well, look, George, thank you so much for being so understanding and so kind. And, you know, I'm going to let you go now and you can go and punch the wall in your very classy concrete studio, okay?
2: It's all right. We'll sort you out, I promise, okay? I'll make sure it comes back.
0: Thank you, my darling. Thank you.
1: Go and follow George on Instagram, by the way, Como_hair.
0: Yeah. Yeah, he's a vibe.
1: He's a magician.
0: I love you. See you soon.
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0: Pixie, Whipper and Kate for the drive home. 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
1: 13, 24, 10, if you have a horror story of walking home from school when you were a kid. 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
3: I
18: will apologise again, Cheryl. 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
1: Chrissy's Clickbait.
0: We're going to talk hobbies and we're going to talk Told You So. What do you want first?
2: Told You So.
0: Okay. So, you know, one of the... I was going to leave it open-ended and say, Jack Charles, you've known me for a very long time. What is probably the weirdest thing that I do? What is the weirdest thing that I do? And then I thought, oh my God, we'll be here forever.
2: You walk around your house smiling and talking to yourself.
0: You got it.
2: Yes.
0: I don't talk to myself. Well, I do talk to myself, but specifically every time I go
2: you
0: past.
2: Wave.
0: I talk. I say, hey, how are you?
2: That's psych ward stuff.
0: It really isn't. And I've been saying it isn't forever. I get so much out of it. Like, that person just really likes me and supports me and believes in me.
2: Yeah, okay.
0: And yes, it is me as well, but it feels different.
2: Okay.
0: And I know you've always thought I was insane. I'm going to ask you a question. Y/N, do you like Chelsea Handler?
2: Big Y.
0: I heard her talking to Mel Robbins on the podcast and I actually screamed. Have a listen.
3: I wake up every single day, I look in the mirror, and I say, what kind of shenanigans are we going to get up to today? You beautiful human being. I say to myself all the time, you're amazing. If I see a mirror, I'm like, you're amazing. Look what you've done. You're incredible. Who else is going to tell us that?
0: Yes! That's what I do.
2: See, I it wigs me out. I will admit, one weekend I got so drunk, I started barking at myself in a mirror. And I started scaring myself. I'm like, wait, is this like, are we going into some scary territory here?
0: Well, don't bark. Say, hey, hot stuff, look at you.
2: No, but then I'm like, wait, what is this weird, like, world I'm in where I'm seeing me? No, it wigs me out. But okay. I do love Chelsea.
0: Let's get back to the issue at hand, which is, if it's good enough for Chelsea, it makes it good enough
2: for
0: me.
2: Agree. I'll give you that.
0: Oh, I feel so vindicated. All right, let's go to Reddit, shall we?
2: Talk hobbies.
0: Do you do it? Do you have any kind of hobbies? Apart from drinking and hanging around beautiful people?
2: No, they're like the main two.
0: Okay, well, a Reddit thread has started. What's a hobby that you would recommend that people do not start? Okay?
2: All of them.
0: I'd love a hobby and I've tried. I've got the interest, but I don't have the follow through.
2: You like had a little bit of a sourdough stint there, didn't
0: you? Oh, yeah. And I could get back into that. Mine's a time issue, unfortunately.
2: Yeah.
0: But here are the top ones. Boating. Do not start boating.
2: Well, I couldn't disagree more.
0: You don't boat.
2: No, but my dad does. And
0: that's not the same thing. It doesn't cost you anything. How often have you cleaned it?
2: Never.
0: Oh, I couldn't disagree more.
2: Okay, no, that's a good one. But be friends with someone that has it as a hobby.
0: Figure collecting. The kid from Hotaru says it's expensive and it fills up too much space. Yeah.
2: Hello, Sam Payne. Good luck Sunday.
0: Figure collecting?
2: He collects figures.
0: What sort? Oh, yeah, that's right. I used to call them his dolls.
2: You used to call them dolls.
0: Yeah, because that's what they are. How's this one? My mother-in-law got into collecting the Royal Dalton figures. Everywhere in her house is covered with the porcelain figures. You know, like...
2: Oh, I'm obsessed
0: with
2: that.
0: Holding a dove and stuff. Yeah. Wait, there's more. I love this. I could talk about this all day.
2: Yeah, this is great.
0: So Royal Dalton figurines. Do not, Dan Rudd says, do not start collecting Lego as an adult. It will empty your bank account and ruin your life. Someone else has bought $15,000 of yarn, but this is my favourite one. My wife collects Lego and I collect Warhammer miniatures. I paint them too. Oh, yeah. I see your Princess Leia figure and I raise you the Enola Gay.
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0: 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And
1: what,
0: when I remember
1: what you'd... masks are you putting on at home? Well, are you doing Darth Vader on a Thursday? Or...
0: A beastie hates the leather one that yeah, I have in Zipper's mouth. But he also hates the people that I bring around when I wear that.
1: Isn't that weird? Because they're wearing them too.
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17: Traffic on the Western Freeway outbound through Indooroopilly and Fig Tree Pocket is a slow run. And it's under speed for traffic northbound at Deakin Deviation for the Gateway Motorway. Gympie Road traffic is building through Bald Hills. There is a little bit of slow traffic on the Bruce Highway southbound as you're coming through North Lakes towards Kalanga and Anzac Avenue. Forest Lake through to Parkinson, that is under speed for traffic on the Logan Motorway. Pacific Motorway is not too bad, but it is slowing up out of the CBD at Greenslopes. The Day Zero sale is coming to Anytime Fitness, August 19th only. 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Down to 12 degrees tonight. Expected top tomorrow is 23 and there'll be a shower or two clearing on Nova 106.9.
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21: Hello, I'm Michelle Stevenson. Well, WA's Premier has angrily responded to a Productivity Commission report which has called for major changes to the GST carve-up. The review finding the current arrangement has cost the federal budget $23 billion in 6 years, overwhelmingly benefiting WA. Premier Roger Cook says the only change he will accept is no change.
22: That's the funding we use to pay our teachers, our police officers, our nurses and deliver a record hospital build and improve our schools. The changes would punish Western Australia for its success, simply to prop up other lazy states.
21: Former CFMEU boss John Setka has been arrested for a second time. Officers from Task Force Hawk have swooped on Mr. Setka's Footscray home today. Police will allege he made harassing and offensive comments online while on bail. The time it took for a third near miss at Sydney Airport to be reported will form part of the Transport Safety Bureau's inquiries. The ATSB received reports yesterday about an incident on Sunday, which saw a Virgin aircraft abort takeoff due to a Qantas plane taxiing in front of it. Another incident between a Jetstar and Qatar plane the same morning was reported immediately. Jacinta Allen says she's proud to have been the youngest woman to be elected to Victorian Parliament after announcing she will not be recontesting her seat at the November election. Miss Allen made the announcement in Bendigo East in the seat she's held since 1999. And Taylor Swift is in her newlywed era, debuting a new look as she steps out solo, the singer out in London with a fresh haircut and a summer dress. Now let's see what's happening on Nine News tonight.
23: Thanks, Michelle. I'm Joel Dreyer. Tonight, legendary entertainer, host of Young Talent Time, Johnny Young, dies age 79. Potential Gold Coast congestion buster, stage 2 of the Coomera Connector, gets the green light. The alarming number of deaths possibly linked to weight loss medications. And the skies of the Gold Coast come alive as the Pacific Air Show takes off. Nine News, your news on Nine and Nine Now, live at 6.
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17: Heading into the weekend, what a great feeling.
27: And you've got a big one ahead, Swanee.
17: I do. I basically turned my house into an Airbnb. And I've run security checks on the guests. But they've turned out okay. It is me and my three best friends from primary school. Got rid of the kids. Jettisoned the kids. It is the Golden Girls. That is the name. That is the name of our WhatsApp group. And I did reveal earlier that... I've co-opted the kids' bedrooms for them to stay
27: yes.
17: in. Don't worry, I've had them fumigated. But I've had the laminator out, and I've called them all after each Golden Girl.
27: Have you?
17: The Rose Suite, yeah.
27: Fantastic.
17: Sophia Suite, yeah.
27: That is going to be in your future, though. In like 15 years when the kids are gone, all the girls are in, right?
17: Oh, God, I hope so. I really hope so. That's the plan.
27: Hey, Swanee, before 4 o'clock... I'd like to get someone on the phone to address something that's an issue that you've brought up over, I'm going to say, the last 6 months.
17: Well, I'm looking at this plan and it says ... after quizzes.
27: We will get to that in the next 20 minutes. It could get heated, I will say that.
17: Ooh, can't wait.
27: But next, 13, 24, 10, in Chrissy's Quizzy, we have our final Cuisinart 13-piece cookware set. to give away. Bruno Mars.

0: Chrissy Swan show on Nova. I mean, I hope to not do any cooking this weekend. I'm going to be hanging with my girlfriends, getting takeaways. But if you are, you're going to need this.
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0: Who doesn't love cleaning up quicker? Am I right, Megan?
2: Yes.
0: If you don't have a huge amount of space in your kitchen, you're going to love this. A 13-piece cookware set from Cuisinart. Fancy. One handle, 17,000 ways. You're going to bloody love it. Best of luck. Hello, Kristen.
3: Hello, Chrissy and Jack.
0: Hey, what's going on? What's going on for the weekend, baby?
3: Spending time at the ice rink. My daughter plays ice hockey.
0: Well, that's a sentence I wasn't expecting.
4: Yeah, Kristen is off campus mad in your household.
3: It is, but it's very non-fictional.
4: Yeah, okay.
0: What about heated rivalry?
3: Oh, there's a bit of that too.
0: How old are your kids, Kristen?
3: 17 and 15.
0: Okay. Yep. Jack recommended heated rivalry to my 12-year-old. All right, let's go.
4: It's an education piece, guys.
0: Is it? Your name is your buzzer. It's best of five. Only the first person to get three answers correct gets this amazing bum bag. You thought I was going to say Cuisinart 13-piece cookware set, didn't you? Yeah. All right. Good luck, ladies. Question number one. Which brother trio has been announced as the...
3: Kristen.
0: Yes,
3: Megan.
0: Kristen.
3: The Jonas Brothers.
0: Yes, they are going to do the halftime entertainment, the NFL game that's in the MCG, but it's American teams. Cool.
4: Yeah, pretty cool.
3: Go the Rams.
0: Question number two.
4: I love it. No idea
0: who you're talking about. Question number two. What does the Q in Qantas stand for?
3: Kristen.
0: Yes, Kristen.
3: Queensland.
0: Yes.
4: Correct.
3: Oh, we really?
0: Yes. It is Queensland and Northern Territory Air Service. Question three. Rapper Doechii is celebrating her 28th birthday today. Got a baby. Name this song.
5: Somebody's watching me. Is my anxiety.
4: Who is that?
3: Kristen.
4: Yes, Kristen?
3: It's anxiety.
0: It is anxiety. Look at you.
3: I love Doechii.
0: Three for
4: She's
0: three.
4: A vibe.
0: Jeez, that's a great song.
4: And she's a great live performer. Tom and I saw her before Kendrick Lamar.
0: That's right, I remember.
4: And her mum was there watching her. It was like a really special moment, and she's awesome.
0: I think you might have even said she stole the show. She was incredible.
4: Yeah, proper. Mm. Hey, Kristen, enjoy this Cuisinart 13-piece cookware set and have a great weekend.
3: Oh, thank you so much.
4: This will vibe you up for the weekend. Another and 54 Ultra with Talk To You on the Chrissy Swan Show.

0: song still. I'll never forget her talking about that song. Let's not pretend it's the end of the world. It's about when her mum went on a holiday without her when she was a kid. And I just love that so much.
1: So meta. It's great. Yeah.
0: You're listening to the Chrissy Swan Show on Nova. It's a big weekend. It's a big weekend for people that love getting dressed up and hitting the red carpet.
1: And still manage to have a job in the free-to-air television industry.
0: I mean, there's the miracle. Now, I was going to start talking about some stuff that I saw on the internet. Ali Langdon, who's up for the Gold Logie, which is an extraordinary offer, extraordinary honour. I've been up for a Gold Logie, can you believe?
1: You have.
0: I saw her do a really funny makeup piece to cameras.
1: Saw that. And shout out to Belinda Russell, who's just a marvellous woman.
0: Yes. You know, that I've been making jokes for years about how the 1 year that I bought a dress in advance from a boutique in Brisbane when you and I were there,
1: yeah.
0: Jack, I feel like that's put the mozza on me. I've never been invited since. And that dress, magnificent. What
1: beautiful
0: brand was it again?
1: It was a fancy Scanlan and Theodore.
0: Scanlan and Theodore, fully like head-to-toe sequin. I loved it.
1: You window shopped it.
0: I've never worn it. Now, I feel like you have organised something for me.
1: Well, you often say that you're upset about the fact that you're not.

0: invited.
1: I'm not upset. I wonder. I do wonder because I got an invitation every year for 20 years and then all of a sudden I didn't. And I wasn't sure that that's how it worked, but maybe it does.
0: Well, I have joining us on the line, and she's a very busy lady given the time that we're in, Amber Giles, who is the editor of TV Week. Hello, Amber.
2: Hello, Jack. Hey, Chrissy.
1: Amber,
2: how are you?
1: Hello, my darling. How are you?
2: I'm good.
1: Now,
2: this
1: is a very busy time for you because it is the TV Week Logie Awards. First of all, thank you so much for taking a few moments.
2: Pleasure.
0: I just picture you right now, Amber, in a dark, like, room somewhere counting votes.
3: Yeah, with two guys.
2: In a dungeon.
3: With two guys at the door with their arms crossed, you know.
0: Armor guard men.
2: I like that meme with all the maths equations. Yeah.
1: Now, Amber, are you responsible for the invitation list?
2: Well, no. I'm here for some breaking news, guys. So, got to set the record straight. So, one, TV Week loves you, Chrissy. So, I don't want you to think that TV Week doesn't adore you, because we do. Second thing, the way the tickets are distributed is that each network gets given a set of tickets and then each network invite the talent.
1: So, I need... So I've done something to the network.
2: Yes. But... I do have some receipts that I need to show.
1: Oh, God.
2: So I've been talking to your lovely producer, Tom, during the week, and I did send him a couple of receipts. So I was listening last week when the whole debacle about Lynn possibly not being invited, and you did mention that you weren't even invited when the Masked Singer was nominated.
1: Yeah.
2: Incorrect. So Masked Singer was nominated in 2022. The event was on the Gold Coast and you attended.
0: That's right. I was at the after party with you at the Channel 10 after
1: party. Right, so that was the last time I went.
2: Incorrect.
0: Amber.
2: The Masked Singer was also nominated in 2023. The event, which was in Sydney, hosted by your dear friend Sam Pang, and you attended.
1: That was the last time I went.
2: That was the last time you went. So in terms of 2024, 25 and 26, I had a look and you weren't on any show that was nominated.
1: Right.
0: Oh, so you must. So, for example, Amber, Chrissy last year was on Healthy, Wealthy and Wise.
2: Correct.
0: But because that wasn't nominated for a Logie, she doesn't get a call up.
2: Correct. Unless Channel 7 then have extra tickets and want to give you an extra ticket.
1: Oh. But the first batch Channel 7 don't even know how I exist, Amber. Okay, so I'm understanding that. I mean, I wish I'd known that I was talking to you, because I feel like I could also have some receipts, because I know I've been nominated. I know I've been invited and attended when I haven't been on a nominated show.
2: Exactly, but that can totally happen, but it's up to the network to invite you.
0: I think, Amber, that's because Channel 10 like Chrissy more than Channel 7.
2: Okay, well, I can't get involved in that. But I do know another loophole that could get you there.
1: Uh-huh.
2: So...
1: I don't want to go, by the way, but yeah.
2: I don't know if you know the Logie's law, but if you win a gold Logie, you are forever invited with a plus one.
1: I know! That's like the golden ticket.
2: It literally is. So you need to hit up the likes of Rebecca Gibney and go as her plus one.
0: Yeah.
2: Harry Bickmore, go as her plus one.
1: That is a really good idea.
2: You know what? I think that's your way in. Also, your lovely friend Sam Pang is nominated for gold this year and he has a plus one.
1: Is he going to win?
0: Yep.
2: I don't know.
1: Yes, he is.
2: Have you been voting?
0: I have, Amber. I've been voting for him and for Sarah Arbo in her Ray Martin category.
2: Oh, love your work, Jack.
0: I think Pang is going to get up.
2: Didn't you go as Sam Pang's plus one 1 year?
0: Amber, I went for 3 years in a row as Sam Pang's plus one. I was in his contract. This year I will not be there, though.
2: Okay, all right.
1: But literally, here's the thing. How does this work?
2: Go.
1: Someone who works on a podcast, right, that nobody listens to and nobody knows, is going to the Logies, right? Has never been on television. She could, I'm not going to name names, but she could walk in here and I'd say, no, thank you, I don't need a sandwich. How does she go and I don't. Logie winner, 23 years on the box. How does that work?
2: I know. Some network has given her a ticket.
1: Well, a TV network has given this woman.
2: Or a streamer. Or a streamer.
0: Yeah, okay. Well, she's not happy, Amber.
2: A lot of the streamers have ambassadors as well.
1: Joel Creasy's outside. Are you going to the Logies? Were you invited?
0: No, nor was he. Oh, no, we can't start this again. Amber,
1: the Prince and Princess of television are going. I mean, what sort of party is this, Amber?
2: I know.
0: Amber, have a fantastic weekend. Enjoy a couple of champagnes for me on Sunday night.
2: I will, of course. Chrissy, I hope to see you next year.
1: I wouldn't bank on it.

0: Chrissy Swan Show on Nova. We love it to have you on the show, and we love it when you slide into our DMs.
1: Chrissy's correspondence.
0: I'm just about to talk about the traitors. We had Gretel on. She's amazing. I've realised, I mean, and I watched the first episode, loved it. Maybe I watched the second as well. And I was so excited for Tuesday. My television has not been turned on all week.
2: So you haven't seen the two episodes this week?
0: Haven't seen anything.
2: Okay, so there. Please just watch Tuesday night's episode purely to see Gamble misspell someone's name.
0: Again.
2: And that somebody get angry at her for it.
0: Again. Because didn't she wanted to get rid of Shane and she spelt it S-H. A-N. Maybe she spelled it S-H-E-I-N and she's just been online shopping at Shein. Yeah.
2: No, it was only four letters. But then beautiful Cosima from Australian Idol.
0: Yes.
2: She got her name wrong and Cosima did not like that.
0: How do you get Cosima wrong?
2: She put an O at the end.
0: Cosimo. I just can't wait. Look, speaking of Cosimo, Gretel, when she came in, we asked her who's most likely to trust the wrong person and have it get them into trouble. And Cosimo says, yes, she's right. Cosimo is too trusting, which is exactly what Gretel said. I love Cosimo in it. I love how she, I zero in on her when they're all wandering in. She just looks so sad.
2: Yeah, she does.
0: She looks cold.
2: We'll just watch Tuesday night's episode and then you might want to watch again.
0: Okay, great. She looks cold. And speaking of cold, yes, hard relate, Cosima DeVito. Kiki Cool.
2: What a name. Kiki.
0: Kiki Cool wants to know, I was wearing a white puffer. I often wear puffer vests in the studio because it's cold. Kiki Cool wants to know, is it below zero in the studio? Please explain. No, it isn't below zero, all right?
2: It's
0: smart ass.
2: 21.
0: But it's cold.
2: Yeah. I appreciate you, Ron, cold, so.
0: Sometimes, and also sometimes it says 21, which seems reasonable, but it doesn't feel like it. It feels cold.
2: Yeah, it's a fresh 21.
0: So don't get mad at me, Kiki Cool. Julie Pacetti. This happened when I wasn't even here, right? So
2: Skip through it.
0: Don't be writing letters and actually don't listen to the show unless I'm on it. Nah, beautiful Dr. Chris Brown, the good one, not the bad one, the vet one, recommended a TV show. Now, of course, I haven't listened to the show. I don't listen if I'm not on it.
2: Duh.
0: What did he recommend?
2: No, I recommended a show to him.
0: Oh, okay, what was it?
2: A John Hamm show called Your Friends and Neighbours.
0: Okay, why do you love it?
2: It's a completely different storyline to any television show I've seen before.
0: Like what?
2: Essentially, a guy goes broke, and he's a like massive hedge fund dude,
0: right?
2: And he starts stealing from his neighbors and selling it to stay rich. And he breaks up with his wife. It's really great.
0: Okay, that sounds amazing. And Julie Pacetti.
2: Pacetti.
0: Hey, look at Julie's. Look at Julie's photo. Julie looks like a vibe.
2: Oh my god, I'm obsessed with that high eyebrow and that eye makeup.
0: Oh my god. Speaking of, she says, thank you, thank you, thank you for recommending Friends and Neighbours on the show. Mimi had mortally just finished watching series 4 of Morning Wars. I think there might be a bit of a spell check series.
2: Yeah. I don't know. Who's Mimi?
0: I don't know. Mariah Carey. Anyway, she goes, I'm also with the very sexy and delicious John Hamm in it. I was looking for my next series.
2: Who's expecting a kid at 55?
0: John Hamm is.
2: Yeah, it's come out.
0: I bet the woman's not 55.
2: She ain't.
0: Oh, hang on. Anne Hathaway's. anyway, she said, I watched it till 2:30 this morning.
2: Yeah, it's bingeable.
0: I mean, what time is it now? Sort of, you know, between 3 and 4 on a Friday. Julie Pacetti is definitely 3 sheets to the wind. Good on you, Julie. All right, one more before we tag and release you. I've been obsessed with the invite. Have you seen it yet?
2: Sunday I'm seeing it, I promise.
0: Okay, it is the film is still in cinemas. Olivia Wilde, Seth Rogen, Penelope Cruz and Edward Norton. I loved it so much. I haven't stopped thinking about it. I've even got my nails done like Penelope Cruz.
2: They look great. Hey, did you get that nail fixed?
0: Okay. I have not. I've got masking tape. I feel like Michael Jackson. Anyway, that's on the agenda. Will I get around to it? I don't know. I can't even think about it. It's so painful.
2: Please don't come back Monday like that.
0: No. Okay, is that all it takes? All right. And so I posted a story going, I'm obsessed with her nails and this is what they look like now. Paul Woff. W-O-F-F.
2: Hmm.
0: Zero posts. What does that tell you about somebody?
2: Troll.
0: He goes, you've got your head up your ass. Wait, there's more.
2: He hasn't stopped there.
0: Nah.
2: I enjoyed that.
0: Such an underwhelming film. Good one, Paul.
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1: Brisbane traffic.
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6: There's a crash at Greenslopes on the Pacific Motorway. It's outbound before Marshall Road, adding to peak congestion coming from the Captain Cook Bridge out of the city. Also a crash at Greenslopes, Juliet Street westbound. The right lanes at Barron Street impacted. Heavy run for traffic on the Gateway Motorway northbound from Nudgee to the Bruce Highway. Southbound, there's congestion from Murarrie through to Mackenzie. And a slow run as usual for this time on the Western Freeway outbound, Indooroopilly to Fig Tree Pocket for the worst of it. 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Dropping to 12 degrees tonight. Expected top tomorrow is 23 with a shower or two clearing on Nova 106.9.
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0: 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We're about to hand over the reins to Fitzy Whipper and Kate Butt. I love Paris Jackson, do you?
1: I think she's a vibe.
0: Michael's daughter, let's talk about it.
2: Chrissy's Clickbait.
0: I am going to listen to this whole podcast. I'm giving you a little show bag right now.
1: Okay.
0: I'm going to listen to the whole thing. She appeared on Call Her Daddy with the bad Alex.
1: Correct.
0: And the reason I love Paris Jackson is...
1: She's salty. I love that.
0: She's salty. She's very straightforward. She's not performative.
1: No.
0: She just has this great kind of way of... very easily expressing in words what is in her mind. Like, she doesn't sugarcoat stuff.
1: And she's quite quick.
0: She is. She is. I recently saw her at her dad's funeral. She was so sweet. Mm. Then I had a fight about her paternity with my daughter, who's like, it's definitely, Michael Jackson is definitely her dad. I'm like, sorry, I don't think so.
1: Don't you?
0: No.
1: Oh, see, looking at her here with the eyes and the forehead, that's, I can see Michael.
0: After he'd had work.
1: Yeah, true.
0: Look at his jeans. Do you know what I mean? His actual jeans don't look like that.
1: No. No, that's also true.
0: All right. Let's just enjoy the salty and smart Paris Jackson.
3: I'd wake up and I'd go to school. We'd go to the room that was our classroom and we would go to school. If you're good and you do your chores and you do your homework and you do the things that you're supposed to do... then on the weekends, you can go see some animals and you can go ride some rides and you can go to the movies. It was made very, very clear that all of the attractions there were not for us. That was for, you know, underprivileged children and children that were terminally ill that couldn't go to, like, Disneyland.
0: Yeah.
1: I mean, come on. Let your kids have some of the fun that you have provided.
0: It's like, you know, having a... having parents that own a milk bar and you're not allowed to just go down and help yourself to the mixed lollies.
1: That kind of just feels mean.
0: See, I think a lot of normal parents, not me, obviously, but a lot of normal parents will hear that and go, good, that's good parenting. That's good parenting.
1: Yeah, okay.
0: You know? All right, she also talked about whether or not she was allowed to do normal kid stuff like TV.
1: Oh, yeah.
3: We weren't allowed to watch television or movies and stuff either unless we were studying it for film. With the sound off, or, you know, it was on the weekends if we had, like, done everything we were supposed to.
1: This all sounds pretty grim.
0: With the sound off?
1: That's like a form of torture.
0: I mean, his father was Joe Jackson.
1: This is true.
0: He learned everything. He knew.
1: Yeah.
0: Now, apparently he was a very good father, but, man.
1: A strict one.
0: Crikey. Maybe I do live in the land of do as you please, as Beck calls my house.
1: You'd rather be in that land than in mute the television while you watch it, land.
0: That's ridiculous. Like, why can't you enjoy?
1: Give me one more little nugget.
0: One little nugget. You know how they were, if they ever left the house and did something, normally they had masks on. It was really the first time I'd seen masks.
1: Yeah, pre-COVID.
0: And how did they feel about that? Have a listen.
3: I mean, it made sense because it was like, oh, yeah, if you do this now, then you can go to Chuck E. Cheese and be normal this weekend because no one will know who you are. That made sense to me.
4: But it really pissed the press off.
3: What doesn't?
0: I love that.
1: What doesn't?
0: What doesn't?
1: She's quick.
0: She is quick.
1: Fitzy, Whipper and Kate are up next. Swanee, I can't wait to hear about your Golden Girls weekend on Monday.
0: Thank you so much. And also thank you for being my rock at, you know, when I had to tell George, my hairdresser, that I had done the unthinkable and undone all his blonde hair work.
1: He's already DM'd me asking for a photo.
0: Oh, my God!
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6: 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Oh. 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
7: Oh, yes.
6: Milky Bar bag.
7: Best. 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
20: There's a crash at Narangba Bruce Highway northbound. It's at the New Settlement Road off-ramp with delays from North Lakes behind it. Still got that crash at Green Slopes, which has added to peak congestion coming out of Brisbane City this afternoon. And there's another crash for the Bruce Highway southbound on the right shoulder between Plantation Road and Anzac Avenue at North Lakes. Delays are pretty bad for Gateway Motorway northbound at Deakin Deviation. Congestion on the Western Freeway as usual, outbound from Toowong. Go big this summer with Royal Caribbean. Save up to $1,000, get a balcony upgrade and kids cruise from only $59 a day. It's big time. Dropping to 12 degrees tonight, expected top tomorrow is 23, and a shower or two clearing on Nova 106.9.
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4: Good afternoon, I'm Michelle Stevenson. A controversial deal guaranteeing Western Australia a bigger share of the GST has been labelled unfair. A new Productivity Commission review finds the arrangement has cost the federal budget $23 billion in 6 years, overwhelmingly benefiting WA. It's now recommending major changes to make the system fairer for the other states. Well, former CFMEU boss John Seck has been arrested again, this time by Victoria Police's Task Force Hawk. The 61-year-old's accused of making harassing and offensive online comments earlier this week. He's also been charged with committing offences while on bail. Australia's air traffic control chief has sought to clarify the circumstances of another near miss at Sydney Airport. The Transport Safety Bureau is investigating an incident on Sunday, which saw a Virgin flight forced to abort takeoff when a Qantas plane crossed the runway. Air Services Australia boss Robert Sharp doesn't believe the near miss between the Virgin and Qantas flights met the threshold for reporting.
21: The controllers immediately rescinded the clearance. Secondly, the aircraft remained stationary. And thirdly, the distance of 1.3 kilometres is quite substantial.
4: A quarter of Australia's truck drivers could retire within 4 years as the average age of workers hits 51. To combat this shortage, transport operators are expanding entry-level apprenticeships for recruits as young as 17. And Robbie Williams has revealed he's been diagnosed with autism, the singer admitting that he struggles with intrusive thoughts. That's after previously sharing that he's also ADHD. Now let's see what's happening on Nine News tonight.
22: Thanks, Michelle. I'm Joel. Tonight, legendary entertainer, host of Young Talent Time, Johnny Young, dies age 79. Potential Gold Coast congestion buster, stage 2 of the Coomera Connector, gets the green light. The alarming number of deaths possibly linked to weight loss medications. And the skies of the Gold Coast come alive as the Pacific Air Show takes off. Nine News, your news on Nine and Nine Now, live at 6.
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0: and Kate.
1: You guys are crazy.
2: On Nova. Ladies and gentlemen, the weekend.
3: Yes, it is. It's not just any weekend, though, guys. It's a special Friday, you might say. It happens once a year. Happy birthday, Kate Ritchie. Yeah. Wow. 21 today.
4: No, I'm 48 today. Oh, well, 8:30 tonight. I was born, and I was on the treadmill this morning, and I thought, Kate, don't get down about being 48. You get to be 48. Not everyone gets to do it. It's a great achievement, well, and I am loving it.
5: Was it a tough labour for Heather? Has she ever spoken about that? Yes.
4: It was. I was a forceps delivery, and I came out looking upwards, not downwards.
3: Okay. Oh, sure.
4: And
5: but you've looked upwards ever since,
3: hasn't she?
4: Wow, I have. You swivel me round, and I've never looked back.
5: I'm not going to do that on you.
4: But it is me birthday.
3: Anything could happen.
5: 13, 24, 10. If you want to swivel Kate around,
3: what?
5: It's up to you guys.
3: Tommy, are we doing this? No,
6: yeah, the phones are just melted.
4: Oh, no one's calling. That's actually the depressing thing.
3: All right, to celebrate Kate's birthday, every caller wins $100 to spend at Chemist Warehouse.
5: That's right.
3: You can celebrate with Kate today.
4: That's fantastic. Wow.
3: Oh my God, Ollie, bring the cake in. This is a party in here. Hey. Happy birthday, Kate Ritchie. Everyone made cakes, and I mine.
4: Oh, is this your cake?
3: Mine was in the oven, and now I've just put the icing on it.
4: Wow, that's amazing what you've done there with I was a bit worried, Fitz, because it was so nice to arrive at work today. You can see this all on the socials. I'm the cake maker.
3: Yeah.
4: But every member of the team made a cake for me today. We've done it, did the taste testing, and the only person who didn't make me a cake was a whip.
3: But that's what you thought until you look down now and we see the cake making winner.
4: Look at that homemade deliciousness.
3: Homemade beauty.
6: Uber Eats got here right on time.
5: I saw there was a lot of out of context cake. Is that right?
4: Yes.
3: Very good. Context
4: cake. Even a joke for my birthday. Thank you.
3: What a treat. So many calls still coming through. I don't know. Oh, that's right. Anyway, riddle time could possibly be the best birthday gift ever.
4: Yeah.
3: So, Kate Ritchie, we're going to do it next.
5: Well, I think it's swivel time, but the amount of calls we've

0: many calls coming through. I think I know what they want to say. Judy, welcome to the show. What did you want to say?
1: I wanted to say happy birthday to Kate.
0: Yes.
1: And Kate, it's my birthday too.
2: No way. Happy birthday, Jude. I have $100 for you to spend at Chemist Warehouse. How does that sound?
1: That sounds fantastic. Thank you so much.
3: Have a great birthday, Judy.
4: You don't sound
1: Thank
4: as
1: you.
4: Old, Judy, but have a good one. Anna, what do you want to say?
5: I'm a huge fan. Listen to you guys every day. Happy birthday, Kate.
2: Oh, thank you, Anna.
0: Anna, if you were going to buy Kate something, what would you get her?
5: What would I get Kate?
0: What do you think she needs
2: some
0: in her
2: new
0: life?
2: New co-hosts.
5: I think I'd order her a huge cake.
0: Well, join the competition. We have 12 here.
2: We actually do.
0: Good on you, Anna. Have a great weekend. Belinda, you got a birthday message?
6: Yoo-hoo! Happy birthday, Kate!
2: Oh, thank you, Belinda.
6: They're
0: going to kiss
6: in the back of
0: their
6: head. They're very excited.
0: Didn't get a word of
2: it,
0: Matt.
2: Something about being excited.
7: You can say that again.
0: Yeah. I think it's Belinda's birthday tomorrow, but Judy, Anna and Belinda, you've all got $100 to spend at Chemist Warehouse.
2: Yeah, have a great weekend,
0: helping
2: ladies.
0: Helping celebrate. Why don't we really kick the party into gear? Okay, for your Friday afternoon, some really tough riddles. See if you can pick the theme. What goes up but never goes down? Oh, come on.
2: Your age.
0: Your temperature. Thank you, Kate Richards. Oh, it, just a
2: little bit. Good one.
0: Although your biological age could go down, couldn't it? If you worked on yourself.
7: What?
0: Let's move on. You blow me, but I'm not a kiss. You make a wish, but I'm
2: Candle.
0: Not a...
2: Candle.
0: Yes, it is. How did she get it?
7: Quick round today, guys.
0: Did she get it?
7: It's Kate's birthday edition today.
2: I wanted it to be fun.
0: Yeah, no, it's fun. Don't worry about that. I've got an absolute cracker here. It's going to stump you. Only one colour... But not one size, stuck at the bottom yet easily flies. Present in sun, but not in rain. Doing no harm and feeling no pain. What is it, Fitz?
7: Too long.
2: Ollie, did you write that one as well?
7: Is it a long riddle?
0: No, Fitz, what is it?
7: A shadow.
0: Yes, it is. It's a shadow.
2: Oh, that was the worst round of riddle time ever.
0: Oh, do you want another one? Do you give me?
7: Oh, Mandy's ready for one. You.
0: Oh, okay, well, Mandy, you take over. What's your riddle?
2: Happy birthday to you.
0: It's a riddle how you stayed sober for all those years, Mandy.
4: Can we please give Mandy $100 to spend at Chemist Warehouse? Tom, she's done amazing.
0: Well, it depends on
6: her. Not my birthday. Kate's birthday.
7: You're right. I'll send you the NBA 2K26. That's a little in joke there. It's a video.
0: Yeah,
7: game.
0: I love
2: good one. Good one. Everyone loves the in joke.
0: Mandy, you got a riddle for us?
6: I cannot be burned in fire or drowned in water. What am I?
0: Cannot be burnt in fire or drowned in water.
4: Yes. Is it fire and water?
6: No.
2: Say it again.
6: I cannot be burned in fire or drowned in water. What am I?
0: A belief, trust.
2: Well, it's water.
0: A shadow.
2: Ice.
0: Good on you, Mandy. $100 for Mandy as well. Thanks to Chemist Warehouse. Mandy, you have the best weekend. Tommy, how long are we going to do this for? 13, 24, 10, if you want to say happy birthday to Kate.
7: We've got so much to give away.
0: I'm a bit over it. No, I'm not. Happy birthday, Kate.
7: Sorry,
0: this
7: mate.
0: Is great. I do

0: this morning.
1: Oh, what a trooper.
2: Well, it got you up and about. No, it's certainly not about you, but I did think you were about to take it away.
3: I did have a story.
2: See what happens, Fitzy, when you just leave a small gap.
3: Bang. What a fella. What a fella.
4: What a journey.
2: How good are dogs? Woo. Man's best friend, some might say, and the relationship between owners and their pets, dogs in particular, can be like very important. I mean, when people get older, the dog's been around for longer than some of their family members have been.
1: Yeah.
2: I mean, what about those stories where people will pass away and the dog just hangs out with that person? That actually happened to my granddaddy.
3: Really?
2: Yeah, he had a heart attack out in the paddock. And the dog never left him until the car got there.
1: Well, this is
2: just incredible.
1: This is I've informed you guys that I saw The Odyssey for the third time today. But
2: you've got to get a hobby.
1: I know, but it's Odysseus's dog waited 20 years for him to come home before it died.
3: Wow. I don't know whether I believe that. I mean, that what a stupid dog.
1: That is a true story.
3: Absolute
1: they kept
3: rubbish.
1: Jabbing it up.
2: Yeah,
1: it's unbelievable.
2: Good story. You stay out of this as well, Fitzy.
3: Come over here with me, mate.
2: I want to talk to you about a study, and maybe your dog is this kind of dog. They have finally revealed some findings. This has come out of a university in Vienna. It's the first direct evidence of its kind that the animals, the dog, possess the ability to read and respond to positive and negative emotions. Now, I know that a dog is going to know if you're screaming at it or you know, some people kick their dog or, you know, like obvious signs of aggression or happiness.
3: Sure, got any Barnaby Joyce there,
2: but, but the what they've done now is the study has read the dog's reading just small facial expressions.
1: Oh, okay.
2: So smiles. Like the dogs can respond. I don't know how they've done it. I don't know if they've wired the dog up to like an EEG machine.
1: I thought showing your teeth was a sign of aggression to a dog.
2: Well, it is, but maybe only if you have the canines.
3: They're so smart. They would be able to read anything. They'd be able to read the mood of a room. Yeah. They'd be able to understand whether you're in a bad mood or a good mood very clearly.
1: Yep. How good those timber floorboards are to wee on in your house.
3: Exactly. Why they're lifting. No. Don't trip over them if you come around to my place.
2: One.
3: I mean, there was dogs that would even go in, sit on the end of someone's bed in a nursing home if they were about to die.
2: Yeah.
3: There were dogs in Africa that would go into rooms where the person had AIDS.
2: Or when people
1: I don't know about that one, mate.
2: True. I think it's true. And when people are about to give birth, sometimes they will know that there's a pregnant woman in the room.
3: Yep. Jess is... hang on a minute. I don't know if this is on the topic. Jess has called the show. What do you got, Jess?
5: Happy birthday, Kate. You are great. I hope you get to celebrate and your day is great. Happy birthday.
2: Oh, that is so nice.
1: Wow. I just feel like people have just won a $100 voucher to Kim and Joe's house.
2: They
1: don't give a stuff about
6: Isn't that a beautiful poem?
3: Banjo Patterson's quit
2: working. Beautiful. Yeah. Yeah, more.
5: And I just want to mention, Kate, you're a milk.
6: Oh, wow.
1: Oh.
6: Well,
1: that is
2: Jessica.
3: Put that in a poem, Jess.
1: No, I think that's a mum I'd like to fix
5: for anyone out there.
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9: Census night was Tuesday the 11th of August. There's still time to complete. In the census, every answer matters. Authorised by the Australian Bureau of Statistics, Canberra. Still got really heavy traffic trying to get out of Brisbane City tonight. It's because there was an earlier crash at Greenslopes that added to delays. A crash for the Bruce Highway northbound at New Settlement Road off-ramp through Narangba. Delays from North Lakes. And there's also one southbound on the Bruce Highway by Plantation Road through to Anzac Avenue causing delays. 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Dropping overnight to 12. Expected top tomorrow is 23 with a shower or two clearing on Nova 106.9.
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0: birthday girl, Kate. Let's talk about Nicole Kidman. She's done an interview with Vogue and she's opened up about her marriage to Tom Cruise. Quite interesting stuff because, God, talk about young love. We didn't realise that she was just 23 when she got married.
1: Yeah.
0: 23 years old.
2: With Tom?
0: Yeah, Tommy was 28. He was filming Days of Thunder, 1989.
1: So young.
2: Gotcha. I wonder what movies she was making around that time.
0: Well,
2: because she BMX Bandits early, didn't she?
0: Yeah,
1: but she was a teen then, wasn't
0: absolute
1: she?
0: Teen. So she had just started to make her way into Hollywood.
2: Gotcha.
0: But he had done Top Gun, he'd done Risky Business, Rain Man.
2: She did Days of Thunder with him.
1: Yeah.
2: That's where they met, wasn't it?
0: Yep.
2: Yes.
0: Yep, Days of Thunder. So that was such an early age for the two of them. And she said, I didn't care what anyone else had to say because it was love.
2: Yep.
0: So in the interview, she goes on to say how everyone tried to say, don't do this, you're too young, you don't know what she's doing. She said, I got married so young, but I had this huge movie star as a husband, but it just seemed completely natural. We fell madly in love and it was just that simple. And she said, then I became his wife. And we were together for 11 years.
2: Yeah.
1: I guess, by the sound of it, they're not saying, oh, I'm trying to warn you off marriage to Tom in particular. It was just the idea of marriage in your mid-20s.
0: I mean, they suggested it could ruin her career because he would be the star and she would just fade into the background, which she obviously went on to do a couple of other things. Am I right,
1: she's
0: guys?
1: Done okay.
0: Moulin Rouge.
2: There was problems. That's the tough thing. Like everyone's advice was correct, wasn't it? I don't understand. She was in love. That's fair enough. But it didn't last.
0: Yeah, but it didn't.
2: Remember, no. Pete Overton asked him about it, and he blew up.
0: And put your manners back in.
1: Look, I think that every marriage, whether it lasts or not, there are surely going to be moments of joy or happiness or highlights. I mean, if you thought you were going to get divorced when you got married, you never get married, would you?
0: No, you know. You never get married. And also, if you think you've met the one too young in your early 20s, well, then you're not going to stick around hoping maybe just someone else might turn up, do you? You'd go, no, well, this is love. This is what I feel and this is what I'll back in. And it can happen that you meet the right person too early on in life.
1: It's all about the timing.
2: Oh, well said.
0: You know?
2: Yeah, it's amazing.
0: That time, Kate.
2: This could be a weekly segment, Tom.
0: Playing Spin the Bottle and you had your first kiss, Kate?
2: Too young.
0: Was it Dave or Jono?
2: Too young.
1: I don't remember.
2: It was Thames.
1: But
2: I think it was Dave and Thames.
0: Dave and Thames also.
1: Yeah, I knew he was a talent, even back then.
0: Tommy, you thought you'd met the girl of your dreams too early.
2: It's always
0: Then she shaved her head.
3: Oh, no, that's absolutely correct. Yes, she did.
0: You weren't into that.
3: Yes, she did. And that's fine if she wanted to do that. But
2: that was Natalie Portman for everyone out there. That was one of Vendetta, So that was a role that she was playing at the time.
3: Yeah, I just wasn't aware of the script.
0: 13, 24, 10, if you've got a young love story, does it actually work? Like, did you marry your first love? Wouldn't that be beautiful? Met at 13, we're now 50 and still together.
1: Yeah, if you're happy. I don't think it matters what the kind of the
3: algorithm.
1: The equation is.
3: Oh, okay.
1: It's the however you got there, you're either happy or not.
0: Do you know one of the most
1: there's no rule, no hard and fast rule about happiness, is there?
0: One of the most powerful scenes, I reckon.
1: Because I've got it all worked out, Fitz. That's what you're thinking, isn't it?
0: One of the most powerful scenes of is in The Notebook when she realises she's married the right guy. Sorry, she's married the wrong guy, but he was right on paper.
1: She shouldn't have married the Ryan Gosling character because that was a completely toxic relationship.
0: She should have married the guy who was shoveling the coal, the mum. That's what it should have been. Not Nicole, the guy shoveling coal. Two very different situations. We should watch that again.

0: end of the weekend. Thank you, Tame Impala, Fitzy, Whipper. Kate, what do you got, Fitz?
1: Did work ruin your honeymoon? 13-24-10. Oh, there's an unbelievable story in The Australian this week. Atlassian, what a great positive story this. An Australian company that's worth $60 billion. It's crazy, right? And Scott Farquhar, one of the owners of it, he's worth $20 billion himself, Kate. Like, just absolutely loaded. But there's an amazing story that in 2010, he was on honeymoon with his wife in the Kalahari Desert over in South Africa, safari in the middle of nowhere, when he received a phone call. And this is an unbelievable story. But they had been hacked by a European hacker who got into the system. And Atlassian's whole entire IT system came down to Scott Farquhar's password, which they said was so easy to guess that this guy worked it out. But no, in the article, it doesn't tell you what the password is, but it says there wasn't any capitalization or random numbers or any of this other stuff. It was just a standard English word password that ran the whole of Atlassian.
0: Scott's gone with QWERTY, hasn't he? He's gone with QWERTY. Scotty.
1: So it took 24 hours to actually get through to him, right, and say, look, mate, we are getting hacked at the moment, because he was in the middle of nowhere.
0: Oh, my God.
1: He then had to bail on his wife and go back, and they basically had to sit down, and this hacker was peppering Atlassian with riddles and all this kind of stuff. The FBI got involved. So they, for like 48 hours straight, they had to stop the crisis. They ended up surviving the hack.
2: Yeah.
1: But he had to leave South Africa and his honeymoon to save the company.
0: Scott, can we change QWERTY to QWERTY 1? Can we do QWERTY 2?
2: Capital Q.
0: Can we do something? Put a dollar sign in.
1: Nina, honeymoon horrors. What happened?
3: Was made redundant while in Mykonos.
0: Oh, on your honeymoon?
3: Yeah.
0: What happened, Nina, and why were you made redundant?
3: So basically, one of my friends called me saying, hey, we've lost like a major client. There's redundancies happening. So I called my boss and I was like, what's happening? And she's like, I need to put a meeting into you. I was like, well, okay, I'm on my honeymoon in Mykonos. But sure thing. And yeah, they told me I was made redundant. So.
2: Oh,
3: yeah, I didn't think September, guys.
2: Did you extend the honeymoon or quickly hurry back because you couldn't afford it anymore without a job?
3: Yeah, now we got back right after. Like, we didn't cut it short, so good. Whatever. But, you know.
0: Nina, you know what, though? That story's got you $100 to spend at Chemist Warehouse just for that. So, we've turned the bad news around here.
1: Not really a substitute, but let's go to Rebecca. Rebecca, what's your job?
4: I'm a school teacher, so I had to take my honeymoon in the school holidays. So it was like a big gap between my wedding and the honeymoon. So
0: of
4: that
0: course.
4: Was ruined.
0: No, well, I don't think that should be ruined. I mean, you kind of get a bit of time to settle down after your wedding and then you build. Where did you go on your honeymoon?
4: We went to Port Douglas in the cold.
0: Oh, beautiful. Daintree rainforest.
2: Well, it is beautiful. Imagine if you turned up, though, and all the kids from your school are holidaying because that's the time they go.
1: I don't like it seeing laptops on honeymoons when there's one partner that has to open the laptop on the honeymoon. Like, you'd think that your employer would just give you a week or two off.
0: Unless you're playing Fortnite. Becky, you still with your husband?
4: Yeah, married with two kids.
0: Oh, isn't that great? Wow. See what I mean?
1: Survived, yeah.
0: You had to wait for that freezing cold Port Douglas trip. Hey, Beck, $100 to spend at Chemist Warehouse for you too.
4: Oh, thanks very much, guys. Happy birthday, Kate.
2: Oh, thank you. Thanks, Beck.
0: Oh, that's beautiful.
2: God, there's a really good feeling in here today.
0: Yeah, it's birthday.
2: I think it's the sugar from the cake.
0: Is that what it is? Rainbow cake. a squatter disaster next.
1: Squatting.
0: Were you forced? Were you caught without a bathroom, Kate Ritchie?
1: This wasn't.
2: I tried not to look at him so I could avoid that. Maybe he was asking Fitzy that question.
0: Had a squatting disaster?
1: No, this wasn't coming out of the races again, Kate. Was
0: oh no.
2: Well, at least I can squat, and so my quads still work.
0: They're holding you up, Tommy. What's the story?
1: It's your story.
0: Oh, it's mine.
1: Yeah, it's yours. So,
5: the hell, man?
0: That's really good, Tom.
5: Nah. Where's my bell? That's next. It's really good, though.
0: I can't wait to find out what it is. Fitzy, Whipper, and Kate on
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2: A couple of crashes on the Bruce Highway this afternoon earlier, and there's congestion North Lakes northbound on the Bruce Highway. There's also still a very heavy run coming out of Brisbane City Friday night. Riverside Expressway through to Greenslopes on the Pacific Motorway. It's under speed northbound at Slacks Creek, and Western Freeway delays through Indooroopilly, Fig Tree Pocket. Slow traffic from Forest Lake to Parkinson for the Logan Motorway. And heading through to the Gold Coast is quite heavy southbound around Helensvale with the air show on this weekend. Census night was Tuesday the 11th of August. There's still time to complete. 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Dropping overnight to 12. Expected top tomorrow is 23. And a shower or two clearing on Nova 106.9.
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17: 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The PM's private phone call with Donald Trump. 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And Young Talent Time host Johnny Young has died aged 79. 7 News at 6.
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22: I actually met Leonardo DiCaprio at a party and I was drunk.
21: Yeah, I know.
22: I nearly called him Jack. I thought I was imagining him, but I wasn't.
2: I've had those dreams as well.
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0: Thank you for tuning in, Australia. I don't know if you guys have got those Ring cameras at home on your front door. Where you're able to see who's there.
1: Well, they're very good, aren't
0: Makes
1: they?
0: Sense, yeah.
1: I mean, any movement, you can get notifications. Someone's at your front door. That's just me peering through your window again, Kate, just to go see if you were there. But
0: me again.
2: When it's you.
0: For Bill and Yellum Kim, they were completely confused when they got a notification on their Ring phone. Have a listen to this.
3: Take a look at this surveillance video. Fox 5 has blurred this woman's face because police have not identified or charged her. But the couple whose apartment this is says they don't know her either.
4: We were like panicked. Yeah,
3: this is Bill and Yellum Kim's Long Island City apartment. And they say the woman you see making herself comfortable on their couch is a total stranger.
5: I was in disbelief. I just could not believe what I was seeing.
3: The Queens couple says it happened while they were on vacation, and they wouldn't have even known an intruder was inside their home if they hadn't gotten an alert from their security camera.
0: From their intruder home.
2: Also, it's not
0: done.
2: A rental.
0: No, it's not a
2: where
0: rental.
2: They normally live.
0: It's an intruder. What she's done is there's a doorman at this apartment block in the States.
2: Yeah.
0: And the doorman has a spare set of keys while they go on holidays. She's turned up and said to the doorman, "I'm here to collect the dog. I'm the dog walker."
2: Yeah.
0: Pass me the keys so I can have access to the apartment. She's then taken the dog for a walk and then she's returned and she's just made herself at home and stayed in the apartment. Extraordinary effort.
1: There was one in Adelaide last week, Tommy. We carted that, didn't we? The couple that found someone sleeping in their house.
6: Hang on, I'll try and find
0: it. 13, 24, 10 if you have found someone squatting in your house. Or
2: yeah,
0: standing.
2: What about those horror stories where people are living in the roof and you don't even know that they're there?
0: Oh, yeah.
1: Who did you find sleeping in your house? This is just... anyone in your house, you're freaking out anyway.
0: Yeah, the weird thing was too that woman had identified where the camera was in the apartment and was just waving at them like some psychopath.
1: Yeah.
2: What?
6: Okay. I think this was the news story.
7: They came home to this, an uninvited and unwelcome guest napping in the nick underneath a fitted sheet.
8: He taken one pillow from my bed and then after he come here and sleep naked over here.
7: Arshall and his brother confronting the surprise house guest. When the naked 33-year-old refused to leave, they called police.
8: My brother said, "This is not your house. Can you please leave your house?"
7: His brother's bed left stained with blood spots, chucks tied together found on the kitchen floor. He's no Goldilocks. He's already well known to authorities. Sentenced to 4 years, 7 months prison in 2018 for stabbing a French tourist while koala spotting in the Bel Air National Park.
9: The guy just attacked us. So we don't really understand what's happened, but he stabbed me first and he tried to run after my friend.
1: I mean, imagine finding someone completely stark is in your house.
0: Yeah, that would be really scary. 13, 24, 10.
2: How freaky.
0: I know.
2: What do you do? Like a dream.
0: Hmm? Or you call the police like that guy did. Well, you wake up and then you try not to get stabbed and then you get yourself out of there. 13, 24, 10. If you found somebody, a stranger.

0: The song written about Kay Ritchie for her birthday. I just want to be her so bad. I know. I get it. It's the brand new song. Released today for you. Happy birthday. A little gift from Ella Langley.
1: Oh, thank you, Ms. Langley.
2: Zara, who did you find sleeping at your place?
3: Happy birthday to Kate.
1: Oh, thank you, Zara. And who was sleeping at your place?
3: Okay, so I lived in a share house, Brighty King's Cross in Sydney. There were five girls. But on a Monday morning, I woke up first, went down for breakfast, and there was a guy on our couch. But we were all in our 20s. There were always people coming and going. Like, it wasn't a real big deal to find someone asleep on the couch. So then one of the girls came down. We had breakfast, chatting away. Here was this guy still asleep under our, like, throw on our couch. Then she went off to work. A couple of girls came down. Then finally the last girl came down and I said, hey, like, wake up your mate before you go to work. And she's like, I don't know that person. And I'm like,
0: awesome.
3: What do you mean? I've just been sitting, like, texting for the last 30 minutes. And I was like, are you joking? Because she'd gone to, like, a pub the night before. I'm like, are you sure you didn't invite someone back? She's like, I don't know that person. So then I was like, what do you mean? And then we went to our back door and it'd been, like, broken into. It was all covered in, like, blood. He'd gone, thank God, the girl that lived in the back room was on holidays, but he'd gone into her bed and he was, so her bed was mud. And I was like, holy shit, what's gone? Oh, sorry, I shouldn't swear. But we were freaking out at that point. So we called the police, but it was obviously, like, King's Cross. So they were used to getting, like, all kinds of calls.
2: Yeah.
1: That, like, was nothing.
3: And they were like, what do you mean? Are you sure you don't know this person? We were like, no, we don't know this person. So they came over and he had obviously, like, lost his way in the night.
2: Yeah.
3: And thought that he had come into his friend's house and decided to take a nap.
0: That's how all great relationships start, though. Zara, thank you for your call.
2: Chantel, who was this at your wedding? What happened at your wedding, Chantel?
4: The day before our wedding, myself and my bridesmaids and my mum rocked up to our Airbnb. We're going to stay the night and plan to get ready there the next morning, have our hair and makeup done, and our photographer was supposed to arrive. We unpacked the car and went into the Airbnb, and it was trash. There was beer bottles everywhere. It stunk like things that, it was really, really trash. And we wandered through the house wondering what had happened, and there was an old guy passed out in one of the beds.
0: Tommy.
4: Just had made himself at home.
0: Yeah.
4: So we rang the Airbnb host, and apparently he was the cleaner, but he just made himself at home, hadn't bothered cleaning anything, and we were left stranded with no accommodation for the night before.
1: Oh, Jesus, your wedding. That's awful.
2: Oh, my God.
0: What did you end up doing, Shani?
4: Pardon?
0: What did you end up doing?
4: Thankfully, one of my bridesmaids' parents lived nearby.
0: Oh, my gosh.
4: And they were away on holidays, so she rang them and begged for us to be able to stay the night before. And we all crammed into, I think we all ended up just sharing three beds between the six of us. And we just had to make do. There was nothing else available.
0: You did it. You did it, and you've got $100 to spend at Chemist Warehouse for that awesome story.
2: I do love thinking that the guy's halfway through his cleaning job going, this is the worst job. You know what? I'm letting my hair down.
0: Yep.
2: I'm grabbing a six-pack and just having a crack.
0: Put some music on. I'll clean that up after myself.
1: I kind of understand. That's why you should never say when you're going to be away to anyone.
0: Yes. There's your catch. Okay. Michelle has got your news very soon. And they're not too far away. Away.
2: Oh, we.
1: Oh, my God. Oh, we're away. Oh, we're away.
0: Not too far away. We're away.
1: The Lion Jungle. The Lion. 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
12: 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While Gavin blissfully sleeps, this vigilant bird, the ANZ Falcon, is on high alert. 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
23: There's a crash at Burpengary, Deception Bay Road and Old Gympie Road. It's still pretty heavy for the Bruce Highway coming from Gympie Road up through towards Narangbar tonight, and some delay from Deakin Deviation on the Gateway Motorway. There is solid traffic through Brisbane City, both directions on the Riverside Expressway, and there's southbound build-up as you're heading through towards Greenslopes. Western Freeway is under speed through Indooroopilly, Fig Tree Pocket. Centenary Highway still a bit slow through Jindalee towards the bridge. After the payday is here. 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Dropping to 12 degrees tonight. Expected top tomorrow is 23 with a shower or two clearing on Nova 106.9.
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10: Good afternoon, I'm Michelle Stevenson. WA's Premier says the Prime Minister has assured him the current GST arrangements will remain after a damning report by the Productivity Commission. The report has found Western Australia is receiving more than its assessed needs, while other states and territories are effectively falling short. But Premier Roger Cook says he won't allow funding to be stripped off the West to prop up what he's described as lazy states. Investigators say the amount of time it took to report a near miss at Sydney Airport will form a part of their inquiries. The Transport Safety Bureau received reports yesterday about a Virgin aircraft aborting takeoff on Sunday due to a Qantas plane taxiing in front of it. Another incident between a Jetstar and Qatar plane the same morning was reported immediately. ATSB Chief Angus Mitchell says his team is still trying to understand the delay.
24: We understand that there was a training or supervisory condition in the tower at the time of this incident. It may have led that to be classified as a training incident as opposed to an immediately notifiable one. But that's some of the evidence we're currently going through now.
10: Former Victorian Premier Jacinta Allen is expected to jet off for an overseas holiday with her family after announcing her retirement from politics. The member for Bendigo East will not recontest her seat to the November election, ending her 27 years in Victorian Parliament. Well, Nigel Farage has won the Clacton by-election. The Reform UK leader has been re-elected to his seat after defeating his main rival, Count Binface. And Matthew McConaughey has revealed he seriously considered playing Joel Miller in HBO's The Last of Us, but ultimately turned down the role. Now let's see what's happening on Nine News.
25: Thanks, Michelle. I'm Joel Dreyer. Tonight, legendary entertainer, host of Young Talent Time, Johnny Young, dies age 79. Potential Gold Coast congestion buster, stage two of the Coomera Connector, gets the green light. The alarming number of deaths possibly linked to weight loss medications. And the skies of the Gold Coast come alive as the Pacific Air Show takes off. Nine News, your news on Nine and Nine Now, live at 6.
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0: Oh, there's a party in here. There's a real party in here. Happy birthday, Kay Ritchie.
1: Thank you.
0: It is a birthday Friday here in the studio with Fitzy, Whipper and Kate. How do you feel? Like, give everybody a grand statement for your birthday.
1: I actually feel very loved today. And I had, do you know what I realised? For the first time, it's taken me 30 years to spend my birthday a bit like a Groundhog Day, but be very grateful for doing it like that.
0: Hashtag well blessed.
2: Done, Kate.
1: Does
2: can
1: that
2: I give you
1: sense?
2: An album? Do you want an life. Album review for your birthday, Kate?
1: Oh, I would love that. I thought you'd never gift me that.
2: Yeah, so do you remember Tiger? Tiger went out with Kylie Jenner around about 10 years ago. Do you remember that guy, the rapper? He's a rapper.
0: He came to Australia at one stage as well.
2: He's just brought out a new album called Starface, and Pitchfork has given a 0.0 review. The rapper's slop pop concept album is smug and complacent and depressing. Its very existence has made the world a worse place.
1: Oh.
0: Imagine that. Imagine if that was a review of all the hard work you'd put in.
2: Have we got any of it there, Jess? I mean, it's this.

0: Well, we are now.
1: But this is the only radio station that's going to give it a run.
2: Its very existence has made the world a worse place.
0: Wow. You can't get worse.
1: What
0: than
1: a review.
0: That.
1: And that's not true for UK, Richie. You made it a better place on your birthday.
0: Oh,
2: you've scored yourself a 3 out of 10.
0: Thank you, guys.
1: From Monday, we are giving you the chance to win tickets to the sold out NFL game at the MCG. How good is that?
0: Oh,
2: that they are very hard to get tickets, though.
1: There's none. Coming up next, though, you're not going to believe what one Aussie bought back from Bali. This is a beauty, an extraordinary story. And I don't even know if you'd try and smuggle it in knowing what it's worth. This is an extraordinary story. Next. New York City.

0: it ever say?
1: Olivia Rodrigo. Does it well. Does it very well. What a great track. It is Fitzy Whipper, Kate, on your Friday evening.
2: 13 24 10. Give me a call if they brought back something awful from overseas. Now, I mean, the scope of this is not, I came back from Asia with a parasite in my tummy that I just couldn't get rid of and had to have a big course of prebiotics.
1: I mean, the amount of people that have thought a Hawaiian shirt would look great when they return. Terrible move.
2: Well, I know that in the old days when I would travel to Bali, I'd come back with 1,000 sarongs I never wore again, and I tend to go to Noosa and think that maybe I will get my wear out of
1: any day now
2: sequined caftan.
1: Wow.
2: And I never wear it again. This is much more than a piece of clothing now. Give us a call, 13 24 10, if you've got a story like it. Belle, she's married to Darren and they've gone for a trip to Bali to buy the furniture for their beachside home. And it turns out that when you're in a marriage, your partner, whether it's the husband or wife or whoever, they are entitled to have something that is theirs or that they like in the house as well. I mean, I don't know what kind of contract that is. But
1: bad deal when you marry Darren.
3: But see, Bali sucks you in because you look at the price and you go, what? You'd never get that for
2: a trip to Bali to buy the furniture for their beachside home. And it turns out that when you're in a marriage, your partner, whether it's the husband or wife or whoever, they are entitled to have something that is theirs or that they like in the house as well. I mean, I don't know what kind of contract that is, but
1: bad deal.

0: Predator thing made out of stainless steel.
1: Yeah, that's amazing.
2: Well, this one's not made out of stainless steel. I will let Belle tell the story, but Darren snuck something into the luggage or had it delivered home.
3: When I was in Bali sourcing all our furniture, I foolishly took my husband to come along and help. And as we were walking past the store, he saw something that he absolutely loved. I immediately panicked and realised this is going to end in disaster because he brought it home. This is a teak petrified wood 2.8 metre shark sculpture that he's brought back from Indonesia.
1: Yuck.
3: It almost has caused a divorce.
1: Oh,
3: but
1: look at it.
3: Apparently he's allowed to have a say in the house. I'm coming to terms with it.
1: I mean, anyone with the name Darren should have limited say in how we put the house out to start with.
2: I think Belle feels like that as well. I'm impressed by
1: the shark is so ugly.
2: It's enormous, 3 metres long, and I'm guessing tip to tip, it's probably a metre high as well.
1: Yeah, and it's bits of timber that have been carved, and they've even got
2: petrified wood, mate.
1: Stubby little teeth.
0: Can I throw this out there? Yeah.
1: Darren.
0: It would have cost more to get it shipped back home than the actual...
2: Yeah.
1: Completely.
2: Itself. Yeah, I agree.
1: It's hard to know how many drugs are inside it too.
2: Well, thankfully, she's managed to keep it in the garden, yeah. I noticed from the photographs. It hasn't made its way into the big open window overlooking
1: yeah, sure.
2: the surf.
1: I bought three, where was I, in Thailand, and I bought three sort of wooden masks, which almost looked a little tribal, but I thought Mum might like them. And I don't know what I was thinking. I returned home with gifts for everybody. Mum got three wooden masks and the perfume that she liked.
2: Yeah, that's good.
1: Which was like Izzy Miyake or something.
2: Oh, yeah.
1: I found a guy on the street selling it and the sample seemed legitimate. But then when I got home, of course, a cat had weed in the bottle.
2: Yeah.
1: But the wooden mask, I was convinced, would look great around
0: the
1: house.
0: No, your mum does like masks.
1: No, she's not into masks, mate. I'll stop you right there. 13, 24, 10, if you're something made its way back from a holiday and it looks terrible. Okay,
0: not.
1: Mate.
0: I'm pretty sure she did that eyes wide shut.
1: Recap of the week is next.
2: Stop it,
1: oh, my God. And the awkward moment too with Callum Turner and Kate Ritchie. That made the

0: It's 20 kilos.
1: Well, you've already started.
2: But it's unfortunately, it was with kettle chips.
3: Oh, he's good.
2: It's amazing.
0: PB.
4: PB for peanut butter, am I right?
3: Kettle Taco Bell over here.
5: Oh, that's not bad. Cats on the floor.
6: Oh, well said, Whip. Kate's been having her own gym journey this week, but with a few extra complications.
7: If you're not single, please don't flirt with other people at the gym. Sneaky eye contact. There was a bit of that going on yesterday. And then I finished my session. I make my way down the escalator.
0: Go on.
7: And walking out of the supermarket was old mate with his wife. Hey, mate, don't do that.
1: Yeah.
7: I mean, I know it was pretty tough talking.
0: I don't know if you can go back to the gym.
7: I'll be going back to the gym. It's my gym.
0: Yeah, not his gym?
7: No, it's not his gym. So for all those people out there, if you're not single, don't flirt at the gym.
8: Game? What's a game?
6: Then the big names started rolling through the door. First up, Hollywood superstar Callum Turner dropping by to pump up his steamy new movie, One Night Only. What do you even ask a potential James Bond?
0: I want to ask him about Dua Lipa's wedding night because they're married now, Tom. Can I do that? Is that on the cards?
3: He referenced the honeymoon, but I wouldn't go too hard on
7: that. Let's talk about the movie.
3: You know what? Ask whatever you want.
7: Yeah, right? I don't care if he doesn't speak. If he just sits there and graces us with his presence.
2: Ask about the movie, but don't bring up Home and Away, whatever you
3: want.
6: Right. And just before Callum arrived, the boys warned her again.
0: If Callum Turner comes in here knowing he's British, I bet you mention that you're from Home and Away.
7: No, don't you dare say that. If I do mention it, it's because you are going to mention it before I do.
0: You'll bring it up.
2: Do not mention that you're from Home and Away.
6: Let's see if Kate kept it together.
9: It's not my first time to Australia. My brother and sister are both Australian. They grew up here.
7: But I'm guessing, Callum, this is where you tell me that you grew up watching Home and Away.
9: Yeah.
0: Sally from Home and Away.
9: Of course.
0: Obviously very big in the UK.
9: The truth is that we have not only Home and Away, but we also have Neighbours.
7: I knew you were going to do that.
0: Stick with Home and Away.
9: But I always preferred Home and Away.
6: And the hard-hitting questions kept coming.
0: When you just got married, you know what love is more than ever before. So you're going down this path of full romance in a lead-up to something so special. More rom-coms in the future?
9: Well, I'm doing a movie about divorce right now.
0: Oh my God.
9: Straight off the honeymoon into a movie about divorce.
6: Once Callum left, we covered off some big onstage issues for Usher.
7: There's all this uproar because he's touring the US alongside Chris Brown.
0: Creepfest 26.
2: Is there a bit of stink on that guy still?
7: Oh, of course absolutely.
2: And I know he's a vet, but honestly, to get him up on stage.
0: No, completely different one. Has nothing to do with Bondi.
2: I'm so sorry, wrong one.
7: No, not the doctor.
6: Like all good radio shows do, we took your calls this week on snakes slithering into sneaky spaces.
7: Sneaky snakes discuss.
0: Anthony, did something happen to you, buddy?
10: Not myself, my ex fiance. She caught wind of a red belly in her ceiling, and the way she caught wind of that was on her security camera. She saw this big rope looking thing dangling from the gutters.
2: Oh, how long did it take for you to get it into the roof, Anthony?
10: It would have been a brown if I had.
6: Well, if there's a snake problem, there's only one man to fix it. Host of the Logies.
0: Robert Irwin. Welcome!
11: What's up?
0: Wow, nominated for a gold, but also hosting.
2: Can you give us a bit of a behind the scenes of how it's going? The rehearsals.
11: Oh my gosh, I'm like proper exhausted. This is going to be a marathon and a sprint.
0: Close to 20 years ago when Dad was there with the snake. Do you have a wild animal on stage? Because it doesn't always go to plan.
11: Well, it's
0: going to
11: be a wild animal on stage the whole time.
6: The big Logies names kept coming with Sonia Kruger in the studio, but we might have given the guys the wrong research.
2: She is up again for another gold Logie.
0: It's the magnificent Sonia Kruger!
12: Fitzy!
0: Oh my gosh.
12: You are so wrong, my friend. I know I'm not up for a gold Logie.
7: No.
2: Oh,
7: no,
2: damn. No.
7: Well, you should be.
12: Bless you all. That's so sweet. But can I just say I'm quietly relieved not to be because I'm going to get lit.
6: Never want to miss a party. Whipper tried to scam an invite.
0: We should go to the Logies this year.
7: I declined because I figured I would have to take you. He'd pull the chair out and he'd look after your dress.
0: I'm a gentleman. A corsage.
12: You'd have a nice prom photo taken. Why are you gesturing to your leg?
0: Is that where the corsage goes?
12: No, that's not where a corsage goes. That would be a garter.
2: A garter. I'll bring you a garter.
4: That's where you've been going wrong in high school.
3: Forgot about it, Whipper. Put me out of my misery. Let's do this.
1: Out of context, Kate.
4: Nigella Lawson. How good is that voice? I'd love to come downstairs one morning and just have Nigella in my kitchen.
2: Me too.
12: Microwave.
4: On your backside. On your bum. On your
2: Is it? No, mate.
4: Man. And if you can't pick it up, either send your dog or your toddler toward it. For a winker, what? Like a wink. Yeah. I wink a lot.
2: You'll
4: like
2: go that's blind if you wink too much.
4: Mm-hmm. As we went out of the car park, he beat me off, right?
2: What?
4: He took off quicker than you. He got to the finish line before I did.
2: Right. Out of
3: 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I'm not snitch. See you next week.
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15: 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Heavy congestion through Brisbane City both directions on the Riverside Expressway. There is congestion for the Gateway Motorway southbound as you're heading through Wishart. There's been a report of a crash. Western Freeway is still a little under speed through Indooroopilly around Moggill Road. 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Heading for 12 tonight. Expected top tomorrow is 23 with a shower or two clearing on Nova 106.9.
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8: IKEA. ANZ presents Birds of the World. While Gavin blissfully sleeps, this vigilant bird, the ANZ Falcon, is on high alert. Yes, his ANZ Falcon watches for fraud 24/7. So should a fraudster use Gavin's card details while he snores, his ANZ Falcon will swoop in. ANZ Fraud Protection. 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

0: guys, it's producer Tommy here, aka Tron, filling in for Snitch, who's got some outstanding legal issues that he's tending to in Indonesia. So today, let's get into the recap. We started the week with, of course, some gym chat.
1: I'm thinking I might go in and buy a set of kettlebells.
2: Oh, it's just a
1: kettlebells. What do I start on, like 10

0: Sam Fender, Olivia Dean. Big game for you tonight, Fitzcrows Frio. In Frio, tough game of footy.
1: Very it's the toughest game of football in AFL at the moment.
0: Tech's playing?
1: No, he's not. No, he's rested.
0: We move
1: on. Sorry, Kate. That's sorry, just, Kate. Just a bit of footy chat.
0: After the retirement, I
1: apologies.
0: Thought.
1: Apologies. It is your birthday. I mean, do we want a little bit of Kate chat? It's her birthday today.
0: Oh, we can do Kate chat because this ties in quite nicely what I have. New report out today says that people will be staying at home, right, in their family home to the age of 50. Now, you're 2 years off that, Kate Ritchie. What are we going to do for your 50th?
2: I've already got that planned.
0: What is it?
2: I'm
0: we horse riding?
2: You. We're
0: horse
2: well, riding, I'm not aren't doing we? It with you guys.
0: Along the beach? Where
2: but
0: are we?
2: I do have my girlfriends already calling going, okay, this is the thing we can't book yet, but are we in? So, yeah, I'm in. Are you in? Yeah.
0: Hey, can you tell Beck Hewitt we're in?
1: Just have you seen quickly over there's stranded horses or something over in New Zealand? They are prepared.
2: Monica.
1: Yeah,
2: are some stranded?
1: Yeah, but listen to this, Kate. These people will put you up and feed you and give you accommodation if you come over and help with the horses. That I thought of you straight away. So we've booked you a flight at 6:05.
0: Wow.
1: You're on your way to the airport.
0: Live from Wanaka.
2: I would actually quite like to do that. Let's all do that. We should all go horse riding together one time.
0: I mean, it's not crazy to do Kate's equine rescue next week on the show.
3: Oh, wow. Yeah. That rolls off the tongue. Yeah, that would be fun. Are you up for that, Kate?
2: Me rescuing the equine?
3: Yeah.
2: Yeah, okay.
0: We'll steer it back here and cross to you and you let us...
2: No. We're all going together.
0: We're all going, are we? Okay. So this study is talking about the cost of living and saying that kids won't be leaving home when they're 18 or 20 or even 30. They will now be leaving home at the age of 50. I don't mind that. I like the unit being together.
2: Yeah, but sometimes the unit is not a happy unit.
0: Well, that's different. So sometimes you're forced out of the house. But you mentioned yesterday, Fitz, when you were at home, you had to pay board, didn't you?
1: Yeah, $50 a week. As soon as I got my first job, Mick Fitzgerald put his foot down with
0: really?
1: That, which I thought that was harsh in the 90s.
2: Oh,
1: my gosh.
2: I mean, what, $50? I think it's teaching
0: responsibility.
2: Responsibility without all of the pressures of moving out
0: Did
2: of
0: you
2: home.
0: Have to pay? Did what? Heather say, give us a 25er?
2: No.
0: Not at all?
2: No.
0: Did
2: I
0: you have a job?
2: Home.
0: Like, how did you earn your keep?
2: Well, I was the eldest of four. I mean, and let's not start the old conversation about how hard it is for the eldest child.
0: But it was it?
2: No, it wasn't hard. But of course, we all helped. But I think it was a different day and age back then. Like, we all had jobs, although my younger sister, Susan, always had a tummy ache after dinner, so she couldn't do the washing up.
0: Susan. She's
1: classic
0: trouble, Susan. She hasn't changed, has she?
2: No. God. Or when we had to get in the car, Susan always had a tummy ache, so she got to sit in the front seat.
0: Does she actually have IBS, or is she...
2: Did
0: she
2: make it? We're not talking about her tummy.
1: Did she start the retail store? that was Suzanne.
0: Sorry. It's how you pronounce it that's the difference.
2: But Susan, hello if you're listening.
0: Yeah, I love you, Susan. Oh, my gosh. Did Susan get you anything for your birthday?
2: Yeah, she did.
0: What did she get you?
2: I'm not telling you what she got me.
0: Not a massage voucher, is it?
2: No.
0: Okay. All right, an Aussie man has suffered an injury. It's left Fitz

0: Thank you, Sunny Fedora and Libby Anchor. How good is that? Let me be in your arms. Fitzy Whippering. Did I get that right? What's the name of that artist? Yep. Libby Anchor.
1: Yep. I thought she was going.
0: She did. What injury has caught your attention, Fitz?
2: It's a male medical condition that I've never heard of. But anyway,
0: Come on, mate.
2: I'll give you that one.
0: It's her birthday. She can say anything.
2: You can. No, a mate of mine, his son has had to pull out of football for 3 weeks. And I'm like, what, hamstring? What has he done? Is he all right? And he goes, no, mate. He twisted a nut in the shower.
0: You would shout, wouldn't you?
2: Now, okay, I've got no idea, right? I've never heard of this. 13, 24, 10. I've never heard of someone twisting a nut, okay? And that's how it was explained to me. I've done some research, but I need some more education on this because I'm like, how do you do that?
0: You know, one of the worst things that ever happened at my school, and this wasn't fair at all, I'm not going to mention his name because that would just be as bad as the moment it was, but in year nine, the head of year nine stood up at the time and said, I'm going to insert the name Steve, you might be worried about Steve. He hasn't been at school for a while. He's had a twisted testicle, but it's been operated on now and he's fine. Now, that poor kid was named Twisties forever after.
2: Oh, see, that's a tough one.
1: Can I just ask about if you twist a testy?
2: Yeah.
1: Can't you twist it back? What's the worry about having a twisted testy?
0: I think because the connection, like the tube or whatever connects the testicle, can cut it off. It cuts off the blood flow.
1: Oh, it's full. Like it's fully twisted for like permanently.
0: Yeah, I'm giving it my best. I think your nut will die if you don't fix it.
2: Can we speak to someone that it's happened to? James, how painful is it, James?
3: It's actually quite painful. I actually had a lower end of the scale.
2: Yeah.
3: But I went to the doctors and I was telling him what I was feeling, and he immediately wrote me a letter to go straight to the hospital.
0: Yeah.
3: Because it is serious. If it stays twisted for too long, it literally, as you said, the tube just twists around and it just ties itself off and can kill it.
2: Did you knock it, James, or how did it twist? You don't know.
3: I have no idea. And apparently that is the scariest part, that it can literally just happen. I woke up one morning and I felt this pain and I'm like, what is going on?
0: Yeah, you didn't do a double sheep shank in the middle of the night. You know what I mean, James?
2: Oh, gosh, it's the old granny knot. Can we... actually, we've got a doctor. Anne, what is the actual medical term for it, Anne?
4: Oh, I think it's called, orchidopexy is what you call it when you fix it. It's just called testicular torsion, which means twisted. And it's quite common in teenagers because everything down there is very, very mobile and it twists and it's extremely painful. And if it's not fixed, it can actually kill the testis. And you can end up with toxins and kidney failure. And it's actually really, really serious if it's not fixed. So I don't know how old your last caller was, but that was absolutely the right thing to do. Send him straight to hospital and get it fixed.
0: And a mate of mine, once again, I won't mention his name. He was playing football one time and he got kneed really hard in the nuts. And he went down and his mate said, come on, let's get up. By half time, his testicle had swollen to the size of an avocado and they said, we're just going to drain it. And I think that's normal procedure if that happens. But what had actually happened was the nut had split in two.
4: Oh, like exploded? Yeah. That's a lot of force.
0: So they had to remove the testicle altogether.
4: Yeah, you can't save it. Yeah, that one would have to go.
0: But you can still make babies, can't you?
4: Yeah, if it hurts, check it out.
0: And you can still make babies if you've got only one, can't you?
4: Absolutely.
2: Okay, right. So testicular torsion is the actual name for it, Anne. Okay, well, that's...
4: Yeah.
0: And
1: Anne...
0: I think
1: Anne said testis.
4: That's my community service announcement for the day.
0: And do they, if you were to lose one, do they put a prosthetic in for balance?
4: They can do if you want one.
0: Right.
4: So they do exist and it can be done. So some men, for example, if they've had testicular cancer and had one removed, some don't bother, they don't care. And other people say no, they... want to kind of look like they used to, and they do, they get a prosthetic put in.
0: You'd want to balance out the bag, wouldn't you?
2: And another another question. Do people get enlargements just for the look? No. Okay, I was going to say.
4: Not of the testes, no. Okay. Other things, yes, but but that, no.
0: What do you think of Fitz?
2: No, I was just saying.
1: What asking about, for a friend.
2: What about reductions? I saw my grandfather. My grandfather mowing the lawns the other day.
0: 3 metres behind it.
2: Very good.
0: Thanks, Anne. At least we had one professional in that chat, Tom. So yeah, that sort of verified it as a professional and, chat.
1: I've never James seen Ed. You guys so excited.
5: Yeah,
1: to
5: no,
1: talk about
5: they're really
1: something.
5: Like into it.
2: But see, I've been knackered before, and that is a. That is a pain that, look, I'm not going to go there and compare it to anything else, Kate, but I've never heard of testicular torsion.
0: Worse than childbirth.
2: Can we give one away, Tom? 13, 20, 14.
0: The twisted nut.
5: Oh, every day.
0: No.
5: James and Anne, though, both win $100 to spend at Chemist Warehouse.
0: Yes, just for some painkillers in case you're twisted.
5: For the doctor.
2: Off she goes.
0: Good on you, James. Thanks, Anne. This is Fitzy, Whipper and Kate on Nova.
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8: Traffic on the Gateway Motorway is pretty heavy going with a crash at Wishart southbound direction, and there's heavy congestion through Brisbane City as well with a crash coming out of it southbound towards the Pacific Motorway. Slow traffic on the M1 northbound from Tanami to Slacks Creek, and Western Freeway traffic is still under speed through Indooroopilly. There's also still quite a busy run northbound from North Lakes to Narangbar on the Bruce Highway if you're heading through to the Sunshine Coast. New Maximus Pink Lemonade, the perfect balance of pink and lemonade. New Maximus Pink Lemonade. Try it first at your local BP or IGA today. Dropping overnight to 12 degrees expected. Top tomorrow is 23 with a shower or two clearing on Nova 106.9.
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0: Clarkson. I don't know if she knows that. Since you've been gone. But we love your song, Since You've Been Gone. It is your Friday night on Nova. Calls coming through. Harper is 9 years old with her mum, Kylie. How are you guys?
1: Good. Happy birthday, Kate. My mum loves you.
2: Oh, Harper. Say hi to your mum for me. Is she there in the car with you?
1: No, we're not in the car. We're in an apartment, and yes, she's here.
3: Oh. Hello, Kate. Happy birthday.
2: Oh, thank you so much, Kylie. Thank
3: My
2: you.
3: My daughter actually heard it was your birthday, and she was very keen, and she was like, can we call to wish her happy birthday? So it was actually her initiation. So
2: thank you, Harper.
3: We listen to you guys all the time, and the one thing was, like, actually, because of you guys, we too actually play Mind the Gap, and the kids lost the game. So thank you.
0: Oh, a game of Mind the Gap.
4: That's the first positive experience we've had about that. That's amazing.
5: That's amazing.
2: Are we going to send Kylie and Harper $100 to spend at Kemet Square?
5: You bet. Yeah, it's on the way, guys.
1: Can
5: I quickly ask, Harper, who is your favourite on the show?
3: It's Kate.
0: Yeah. Damn. I was a 33% chance.
2: Excellent answer. It's probably because it was the easiest one.
0: Wasn't it? Yeah. Thank you, Harper. Thank you, Carly. Brock, hello.
6: Happy birthday, Kate. We hope you have the best day.
2: Oh, thank you, Brock. That is very, very kind.
0: Brock,
6: what? Two crazy kids in the car. I don't know if you can hear them, but one's losing it.
0: Oh, what do you love about Kate, Brock?
6: Oh, everything.
0: Yeah.
2: Well, you don't know me very well, Brock.
5: for everyone out there, Brock's been a very, very loyal listener to us for a very long time, haven't you, Brock?
6: Yep, love you guys.
5: Yep, we've made him call us and do this, Kate, unfortunately for him.
2: Well, thank you very much.
5: A lot of other things to do on a Friday arvo.
0: Brock, I would probably ask, what is your favourite segment on the show? Are you a Riddle Time fan? Do you like, Brand Man or...?
6: I love Brand Man.
5: Not a problem. That was the last thing that we've been saying. That's okay.
0: As the host, I'm probably the favourite.
5: Brock has not listened to the show for 3 years, but that's fine, mate. Thanks for your call. Chemist Warehouse, $100.
2: Yeah, I hope the kids are good for you on the weekend.
0: Good on you, Brocky.
6: Have a good day.
5: Well, Kate, on behalf of everyone here, you've just been a breath of fresh air on this show, and it's going to be sad to see you go.
0: To see your confidence grow over time, week on week you're becoming almost bearable, and to turn up in double denim today, it is your birthday, we haven't mentioned that
5: and
0: so far.
2: I love double denim.
5: Can I just say... About time. Summer Bay needs you back. And it's great.
0: Big announcement on the show. Kate Ritchie returning to the Bay as a river girl.
2: That's what they need. A 50-year-old bikini lady back.
0: Yes, they do. Hooks up with Elf Stewart. Have a wonderful weekend.
2: What do you say? Ray called me this morning when I was collecting my ushies at Woolies. Ray called. Hello, mate. How are you going? How are you going? He was on holidays.
0: He would have gone.
2: Coming back for the Logies on Sunday.
0: He would have gone, Flamin' Hell, you're 48.
7: Flamin' Mungrel.
2: No, he doesn't.
0: Is he going to the Logies?
2: He is. He's flying back.
0: I bet
2: to
0: you regret
2: Sydney.
0: Turning down the invite.
2: No,
0: now.
2: Not at all.
0: You could go with Ray.
2: I don't want to go with Ray. I mean, I love Ray. Ray's got stuff to do there. Yeah. And I've got stuff to do.
0: Like
2: sit on the couch in my flannelette pajamas.
0: So true. Monday on the show, Brand Man is back. You can also win your tickets to the NFL at the MCG. That is huge. How many have we got, Tommy? Plenty?
8: Oh, yeah, absolutely. One or two.
0: Sounds like two. 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
2: Thanks for having me, guys.
0: Happy birthday, Kate Ritchie. 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
14: 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With 341 kilowatts of power and 790 newton metres of torque, it's the most powerful Land Cruiser yet. So wherever it takes you,
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5: Traffic on the Pacific Motorway is heavy with a crash at Woolloongabba outbound in the right lane at the Hawthorne Street overpass, and it's also heavy going inbound. Earlier crash at Mackenzie for the Gateway Motorway southbound has been cleared. There's still a little bit of congestion to ease, but the Gateway looks good at Deegan Deviation heading up to the north. Western Freeway hasn't quite eased yet with peak congestion still happening around Moggill Road and through towards Fig Tree Pocket. This weekend at Autobahn, get 30% off Penrite and Kicker, plus 20% 25% off supercharged batteries and Uniden UHF this weekend only at Autobahn. Dropping overnight to 12 degrees. Expected top tomorrow is 23 with a shower or two clearing on Nova 106.9.
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20: Hello, I'm Michelle Stevenson. Well, WA's Premier has angrily responded to a Productivity Commission report which has called for major changes to the GST carve-up. The review finding the current arrangement has cost the federal budget $23 billion in 6 years, overwhelmingly benefiting WA. Premier Roger Cook says the only change he will accept is no change.
21: That's the funding we use to pay our teachers, our police officers, our nurses, and deliver a record hospital build and improve our schools. The changes would punish Western Australia for its success, simply to prop up other lazy states.
20: Former CFMEU boss John Setka has been arrested for a second time. Officers from Task Force Hawk have swooped on Mr. Setka's Footscray home today. Police will allege he made harassing and offensive comments online while on bail. The time it took for a third near miss at Sydney Airport to be reported will form part of the Transport Safety Bureau's inquiries. The ATSB received reports yesterday about an incident on Sunday, which saw a Virgin aircraft abort takeoff due to a Qantas plane taxiing in front of it. Another incident between a Jetstar and Qatar plane the same morning was reported immediately. Jacinta Allen says she's proud to have been the youngest woman to be elected to Victorian Parliament after announcing she will not be recontesting her seat at the November election. Miss Allen made the announcement in Bendigo East in the seat she's held since 1999. And Taylor Swift is in her newlywed era, debuting a new look as she steps out solo, the singer out in London with a fresh haircut and a summer dress. Now let's see what's happening on Nine News tonight.
22: Thanks, Michelle. I'm Joel Dreyer. Tonight, legendary entertainer, host of Young Talent Time, Johnny Young, dies age 79. Potential Gold Coast congestion buster, stage 2 of the Coomera Connector, gets the green light. The alarming number of deaths possibly linked to weight loss medications. And the skies of the Gold Coast come alive as the Pacific Air Show takes off. Nine News, your news on Nine and Nine Now, live at 6.
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4: Happy Friday. Yay! We are finally here. We are gearing up to the Logies, or at least you are.
27: Very excited.
4: Sunday. I'm excited to watch it. I love watching it. 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
27: Do you actually?
4: Yeah.
27: All the way to the end of the gold.
4: All the way to the end of the gold.
27: Wow. Well, I will be, I've started my preparations. I've had my hair coloured and lightened. I'll be marinating in a spray tan all day tomorrow. And then the whole day, the preparation for Logies.
4: Oh, it's tough.
27: It starts in the morning.
4: It's tough.
27: Like I said, I do my face at 9 in the morning.
4: These TV people have it tough. 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
27: Yeah,
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27: 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Yes, vote for Australian Idol. 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Vote for Tim on Getaway.
4: Yeah, we can vote for Getaway.
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4: 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I really hope Getaway wins.
27: My words got jumbled in the worst possible way.
4: 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Thank you very much.
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4: 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I think you're the problem. The host of the Logies is here next, Robert Irwin, to talk us through his preparation. After this, sorry, Josh Farwas, just not you right now. This is the OG. This is Madonna. Happy Friday.

0: This is Ricky Lee and Tim on Nova.
1: Robert Irwin's just been teaching me about catch, tag and release.
2: Yes.
1: Good to see you, mate.
2: Good
1: Thanks
2: to
1: for coming
2: see
1: in.
2: You. Yes. Yeah, we've been talking crocodiles.
0: We have been.
2: I just got in from Cape York. I've been catching crocs for the last, 2 weeks.
1: So you catch, then you tag, then you release.
2: You catch them, you put, a little GPS tracker on them, let them go again. We've done this for a long time. This research project's been going on for, 20 years. Mm-hmm. So, where they do, where they go, what they do, what they eat, their social structure, their body temperature. We found out crocs can hold their breath for 8 hours.
3: What?
2: It's crazy.
1: I noticed when I went to Australia Zoo and I saw you guys do your show.
2: We were in there feeding crocs when you came. Yeah.
1: But I did notice that you sent Chandler into the water.
2: Oh, yeah.
1: Bimbi's partner.
2: Oh, yeah, yeah. he's expendable. He'll be like, no, I'm kidding.
1: Find another partner.
2: I always make that joke. I'm like, okay, we need someone expendable to get in the water with the crocs. Chandler's the best. He's awesome. He's just boots and all into everything. So, Bindi found a good one with him.
1: Ricky's going to talk to you about the Logies in a second, but just as an offside, I've hosted the Aries a couple of times, all right?
2: I need some tips.
1: Well, I'll just say, though, the music crowd are a little bit more cool. The TV guys are a bit more up themselves.
2: Oh,
1: so I think you're up. It's a bit tougher than catch tagging and releasing on Sunday, in front of all those TV
2: guys. The crocodile's going to feel safe in a minute. 100%. This is going to be, yeah.
1: But congratulations on the gig. Congratulations on everything. You're dominating everything.

0: But congratulations on hosting the Loki Sunday.
1: Thank you. Yeah, well, you know, I'm a conservationist. My job is to try and get my message into different rooms, and what an insane platform to do that. But also, you know, I look at, like, my dad has been involved with the Logies, you know, back in the day for a long time. He was always into it, and you know, he was inducted into the Hall of Fame. I remember watching that, you know, really vividly. It's very special. It's kind of been part of our family, obviously, for a long time. And so to get in there and actually host it, like, how cool. I think it's the first time a zookeeper or a conservationist has ever hosted the Logies. I'm like, this is a win for the work that I represent, really.
2: It's pretty amazing. But, like, what is your approach to hosting? Because everyone that's hosted it kind of brings themselves to the role.
1: Yeah.
2: What is your approach? Because you're a little sneaky one. Like, I watched you on Dancing with the Stars in the US.
1: Yeah,
2: like,
1: yeah.
2: Can you actually get out of here? Because what do you mean you can move like that?
1: I don't know. Thank you.
2: Are you going to be bringing a little bit of that to the little razzle dazzle showbiz of the
1: Logies? Yeah, got to do it 100%. I want this to be, like, my life's kind of a crazy contrast right now. You know, I'm dancing one minute and then I'm catching crocs the next. I want that sort of vibe to really be there for the Logies, right? I really want that. But also, I'm involving a lot of my mates, you know, in that world, and I'm kind of getting to work with people I've always wanted to work with, and it is truly a privilege to do this. But I want to celebrate the 70 years of Aussie TV and be like, you know, there's a new generation now that are going to be carrying it on.
0: And if you feel like you're dying, send Chandler in.
1: Yeah.
0: it was not going well.
1: Ah, yeah. He's my backup. I'm like, get in there.
2: Wheel him in like Taylor Swift does on a little cleaning car and just release him. Release him to the people. But what's the prep been like for hosting the Logies? Because you're hosting, but you're also up for the gold.
1: Yes. Yeah, which is, what an honour. It's awesome. My good friend Julia Morris is also up for gold.
0: I know. She's been up for it for a while.
1: I've been campaigning for her hard. But it's okay. I can't give away too much, but I've started rehearsal now here, and put it this way, my body is very sore.
2: Oh my gosh.
1: My body is very sore.
2: You're dancing. You're totally dancing.
1: That's all
2: you're
1: I'll say.
2: Totally
1: that's
2: dancing.
1: That's all I'll say.
2: You
1: say
2: are totally dancing right now.
1: I didn't say that.
2: Why would your body be sore? Why
1: there could be many sore? Reasons. I've been catching crocodiles.
2: We have a little question for you. We like to get our previous guest to ask a question for our next guest, not knowing who it is. So the last person we had on the show was Melanie C.
0: Spice Girl.
2: Everyone's favourite Spice Girl, Sporty Spice. And she has a question that she would like to ask you.
1: Okay.
3: I want to ask this question. If you were a Spice Girl, which Spice Girl would you be?
0: Perfect.
1: Oh,
0: this will make the papers everywhere.
1: Sporty.
0: Spice Girl!
1: 100%.
2: Wrangling Crocs.
1: Yeah.
2: Doing the job.
1: Totally. I mean, it's
0: track
1: gotta
0: pants
1: be.
0: On.
1: It's gotta be, right?
0: Do you have a question for our next guest? And we have no idea who the next guest is. So you just ask.
1: Yes.
0: Ask anything and we'll pass it on.
1: What's your favorite animal?
2: There we go.
1: There you go.
0: Now, I will say Australian Idol's up for a big award on Sunday night. Ricky will be there. I do a little travel show called Getaway. I'm not invited, but if Getaway wins, potentially we could do a little story in Australia Zoo or something.
1: I love that, mate.
0: I think that might be
1: anytime. Anytime. Chuck in there with the Crocs, you'll love it.
2: Maybe we can send a little backstory Australian Idol up to the sunny coast and do a little Australia Zoo situation.
1: Life's
2: too.
1: Better up in Queensland,
2: look
1: mate.
2: At us.
1: Get up there.
2: We're making TV.
0: We really are. Mate, so lovely to see you. Congratulations in advance for Sunday.
1: Cheers.
0: You'll absolutely nail it. It's 7 o'clock on 7. You can also vote for Robert, by the way. tvweeklogies.com.au for the gold. Good luck with the rehearsals. Get back
1: Thank
0: out
1: you,
0: there
1: mate.
0: And we'll see you on stage on Sunday.
1: We'll see you then. Cheers, guys.
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6: 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Sale ends Sunday only at Freedom. Traffic is still quite heavy through Brisbane City. It hasn't eased inbound yet towards Hale Street. Western Freeway is also still slow through Indooroopilly, but it is back up to speed for the Gateway Motorway southbound after an earlier crash through Mackenzie. There's some congestion northbound around the Logan Motorway for the M1. Enjoy some great August offers across a range of vehicles with Chery's August sale event until August 17. Yes, August, like now. Chery for the road ahead. Dropping overnight to 12, expected top tomorrow's 23 with a shower or two clearing on Nova 106.9.
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7: I had the best weekend. 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
2: Oh my God. Becky, look at her butt. It is so big. She looks like one of those rap guys' girlfriends, but
1: You know, who understands those rap guys? They only talk to her because she looks like a total prostitute, okay? I mean, her butt is just so big. I can't believe it's just so round. It's like out there. I mean, gross.

0: he's got back.
1: I like big butts and I cannot lie.
0: It certainly is a Friday. You know, Peking Duck dropped their debut album today. Ruben is going to chat to us all about that very soon. The boys will be at the Logies with you on Sunday.
1: They will be.
0: So be careful.
1: Lighting I have to up see the you stage.
0: Fresh on Monday, please.
1: I'm just going to say it. I'm not going to be fresh on Monday. I'm going to be a hot mess on Monday.
0: Just don't do what these kids did because I don't want you to skip work.
1: Oh, no, I'll be here. I'll just be terrible.
0: They skipped school in Sydney yesterday for a little protest, little cheeky buggers. I want to know, because I've never skipped school. I never skipped school because I was always,
1: that checks out.
0: My attendance record was 100% every time because I was a nerd. But if you've skipped school, why did you skip school? What did you skip school for? Because
1: obviously we're not like encouraging or condoning skipping school, but you know, we've
0: for
1: all
0: one little thing.
1: Been there. So you never did it, not once ever in your life.
0: Not once, never skipped school once. But that makes sense, you
1: it
0: know
1: It does
0: me.
1: Make sense. It doesn't make sense that I did, but when I tell you why, it will.
0: Okay, well, I'll tell you why I'm talking about this. Because more than 1,000 school students were skipping school to rally against One Nation. Have a listen.
2: This is what democracy looks like.
0: Good chanting, good
1: stuff. That was good.
0: I mean, I would suggest potentially if the protest was held on a Saturday or a Sunday, maybe they wouldn't have had the same...
1: Wouldn't be as passionate.
0: ...turnout.
1: Yeah.
0: But they skip school for what they believe is a good cause. And you said it earlier, it's lovely to see kids passionate about things.
1: Yeah, it's nice to see some kids actually out there really believing in something and really using their voice, which is what this is all about, right? Democracy is about having a voice and having that freedom of speech and being able to say how you feel and really get out there and spread the word, right? Which I think is awesome.
0: Thousands of kids, as young as 14, were at town hall yesterday. So go, kids. You skipped school and it was a good cause and you did a good job.
1: Yep, go to school. Yep. I used to, me and Amy Shark went to the same school. We were, you know, besties in high school.
0: On the Goldie.
1: And we used to skip out on, like, maths.
0: Oh, yeah.
1: Clearly, if you've ever heard me do Quickie with Ricky, you'll know that I was skipping out on maths. And we would either go to the music room and we would, like, just play our instruments. But it was being productive. We weren't kind of going down the back of the oval and doing whatever.
0: And
1: we were going into the music room and playing our instruments because that was our passion. We were into music. We also were into McDonald's, and there was a McDonald's near our school, and we used to go down with our friend that was a year older, and she had a car, and she would drive us down to the Maccas.
0: So you skip at school for Maccas. That makes more sense.
1: Maccas and music.
0: Yeah, all right.
1: Maccas and music.
0: Okay.
1: You know what I mean? And we still both deeply love Maccas and music.
0: My girl at home, she skipped school because there was an alert that Coldplay were filming their Sky Full of Stars film clip in Newtown.
1: She went to that. What I would do to see, can you please send me a picture of you when you went to the Coldplay thing? You would have looked like a child.
0: Amy.
3: Hello.
0: What did you skip school for, Amy?
3: To go to the Breaking Dawn Twilight premiere at Luna Park.
1: Yes!
0: Was it worth it?
1: Which was your favourite movie?
3: Oh, absolutely.
1: What do you think was the best one?
3: I'm going to say... New Moon.
1: It was really good, wasn't it?
3: Yeah.
1: That's the second one, right?
3: Yes. But it cost us our deputy principal running down the street saying, "I know who you are." And we still just ran. We ran and we were like, the premiere starts in 2 hours. We've got to be at Luna Park.
0: Yeah,
1: so
0: good
1: care,
0: stuff.
1: Sorry. Deal with that tomorrow. Bye.
0: Lucy.
4: Hey.
0: What did you skip school for?
4: Well, my mum was actually a teacher at my school and she also chucked a sticky to take me to see Justin Bieber live on Sunrise.
0: I remember cute. That was nuts, wasn't
4: so
0: it?
4: So good.
1: Nuts.
4: Real tears of happiness.
1: Really?
4: Yes, I was a huge believer in the day.
1: Were you up close?
4: Reasonably. We were standing on like some milk crates that we found to get a better look.
1: Oh,
4: so we didn't have tickets. We were just like against the fence.
0: Did you see Koshy in real life? Did that like blow your mind?
4: Totally.
1: Oh,
0: Kylie,
1: JB.
0: What did you skip school for?
5: Hi there. When I was 14, my friend and I were stalking Brian Mannix from the Uncanny X-Men.
0: Oh, yeah.
5: And we heard he was staying at a hotel. So we called ahead and asked for his room number and they gave it to us.
1: No.
5: So when we got there, we ran up to the room, knocked on the door. And when he opened the door, we got scared and ran away.
0: Oh, my God.
1: I'm sure you weren't actually expecting to see him.
5: Well, no. We saw not, surely they're not giving us the room number.
0: Dude, what's with the hotel doing that?
1: That's really bad.
0: That's really bad.
6: Ricky Lane and Tim on this Friday night, Vanessa Amorosi.
0: Yeah, no, I get that. Yeah, I mean,
6: people would know him now. He's on
0: Speaks
6: and Specs all the time.
1: It never gets old. And also, have a look,
6: yeah,
1: baby.
6: There you go, Carly.
1: What you thinking, baby? Like Vanessa Amorosi.
6: Make sure it's
1: one of the greatest of all time.
6: Brilliant. But don't worry, we've got some new music for you to finish off the show very soon. And speaking of new music, guess what? Peking Duck dropped their debut album today. It's called Paradise.
1: I know, how exciting. Ruben Stiles!
6: It's so out that my headphones are coming out.
1: Your headphones are freaking out. You've lost one half of Peking Duck.
6: Yeah.
1: What's going on?
7: I mean, yeah, it's not like we even dropped the album last night. Today's release day.
6: Today.
7: And he's already gone missing. What's he doing?
6: But
7: you
6: mate,
7: know he did this when it was out, when we had our podcast? Hamish Blake, pretty special guest.
6: Big guest.
7: Adam just went missing and this is it's a regular occurrence now.
1: I'm
7: used to it.
1: There we go. You must have strong shoulders just carrying this.
6: Carrying this duck.
7: Oh,
6: but
7: dear.
6: Mate, congratulations, Paradise! It's out today, and I think I've asked you this a million times, but why so long? Because you guys have been together for 158 years.
7: Yes.
6: Why now for a debut album?
7: Well, it's a good question. I think we don't even know the answer to that. Really, we just we're having such a good time doing singles and dropping individual tracks, and it was going good. You know, it was like, you know, a bit of a hot streak.
6: If it ain't broke.
7: And if it ain't broke, don't fix it.
6: Yeah.
7: But we hit a point a few years ago where we were kind of sick of our current creative process, and we just thought, you know what, let's just mix things up. Let's just dive into the studio, and instead of trying to make a song that is going to work as well as the last few did, let's just make a whole album and then there's no rules.
1: Because what is the creative process? Because between Peking Duck, your project Yoga and Kelly Holiday, you guys pump out so much incredible music. What is the process? I really want to know.
7: Well, you know, it was fun with the when we started, you know, working on singles way back in the day. It all started as just Adam and I in his studio, in his back shed at his mum's house, and we'd set up like our own.
1: Yeah, I know.
6: Thanks, Mum.
7: And thank you, Mez. And then, yeah, we were just like jamming out with ideas, and we'd like bounce off each other. And, you know, as time progressed and he moved to LA for a bit, we were constantly working separately. And so for the album, we're like, all right, let's just, you know, get in the studio and just see what happens and have no, you know, playbook. There's no, like, you know, prior album successes we want to chase.
6: Yeah, yeah.
7: You know?
6: You're also going to be required to be at the Logies on Sunday. I've just heard about that too.
7: Yeah, well, hopefully Adam makes it.
1: What's the plan
6: for the couple of days. Oh, my God. I can't carry that.
1: What's the plan for the
7: Logies? So the plan for the Logies is we're going to pull out a rabbit out of a hat and try make the most amazing live set we've ever done. Obviously, Logies is a big deal, and it's live.
6: Well, no one parties like a group of TV execs.
7: Well, you know, it's live.
1: You always bring it to life. I think I've seen you once or maybe even twice play the Logies.
7: Yeah, we did it a few years ago. It was
1: so fun.
7: And that was a really fun one. We had like G-Flip and who else? We had Mayer. And
6: that was huge.
7: Yeah,
1: set the bloody stage on fire.
7: Sick.
1: It was amazing.
7: Yeah.
1: You're gonna bring out Robert Irwin for a cheeky little dance break.
6: Little
7: you know what?
6: Hey.
7: Let's manifest that, Robert. If you're listening, which I know you are, jump on stage and get your booty shaken,
6: mate. We love you guys. We're very proud of you. Paradise is out today. Debut album from the guys that we've known and loved for 158 years. As I said,
1: yes.
6: Yeah. Love you, mate.
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10: 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T's and C's apply. There's heavy traffic still coming out of Brisbane City through Green Slopes with a traffic incident southbound. It has eased for the Gateway Motorway northbound at Diggin Deviation. There are no delays. It's a little slow for the Western Freeway through Figtree Pocket heading towards the Jindalee Bridge. Swap driving in traffic for a trip to Bali with Flight Centre. 7-night, 5-star Bali escape from $1,349 per person, plus bonus value. Book at Flight Centre. Down to 12 degrees tonight. Expected top tomorrow is 23 with a shower or two clearing on Nova 106.9.
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7: 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This is Ricky Lee and T.

0: Ricky Lee and Tim, we are almost done for a Friday night. Have a great weekend. Good luck at the Loggies on Sunday.
1: Thank you very much. Thank you very much. I'm very excited about my dress.
0: Nova Boy Jams.
1: It's
0: coming up. I can't wait to see it on the red carpet. I'm watching on Channel 7, obviously. But let's do some new music to finish off a Friday night. It is New Music Friday. You can follow along on our Spotify playlist, New Music Friday. Peking Duck's new album, not only new album, debut album, Paradise, drops today.
1: It freaks me out still. I can't wrap my head around
0: 16 years.
1: That it's their debut album.
0: Yes.
1: I like
0: but
1: it.
0: Let's check out the title track from Peking Duck's debut album. This is Paradise.

So I have one from Jungle. They've got like a kind of disco 70s vibe. Back on 74 was like a huge hit for them. They got a new one out. It's called Sunshine. It's a vibe. I love it.

0: Kasabian. You love Kasabian. You know Kasabian.
1: I saw this and I knew you were going to choose this.
0: Well, I remember when I interviewed Noel Gallagher years and years and years ago, and he said, just look out for a band called Kasabian. This is before they even burst onto the scene. So they're endorsed by the Gallagher brothers. Check out their new tune. Nothing better than this.

0: also just noticed a cheeky little thing here. They're releasing their ninth studio album, Act 3, which is going to be the title of Beyoncé's next album, on September 4, which is Beyoncé's birthday.
1: Wow, there you go.
0: What are they doing?
1: 1 degree from Beyoncé, always. What's your
0: Seriously.
1: Last pick?
0: My last one, you're probably going to hate, and I'm here for that. It's Nico and Vince. You know the song, Am I Wrong?
1: Oh, yeah.
0: So real. Huge song, 2013, 2014, around then. They've done a little interpolation of Red Red Wine. It's called Let's Oh, yeah.

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1: Isn't it good? I'll
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21: There's been a crash northbound Gympie Road just after Stafford Road at Kedron. That's causing a slight delay. And another minor crash to southbound Norris Road at Greenore Street, Brackenridge. Just look out for that one. Meantime, no delays, the M1 now. If you're heading on down to the Gold Coast, the early crash northbound on the Coomera Bridge has been cleared. No delays, all other majors. Good run to the Bruce Highway up to the Sunshine Coast. Southbound back to Brisbane, nice and clear. And nice and clear also heading into Brisbane City on the Riverside Expressway and Coronation Drive after some earlier congestion. Go big this summer with Royal Caribbean. Save up to $1,000, get a balcony upgrade, and kids cruise from only $59 a day. It's big time. Clear tonight, fine partly cloud tomorrow with a shower or two developing. Top of 22, right now 16 degrees on Nova 106.9.
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2: There's a multi-vehicle crash in Kedron on Gympie Road in Northbound just after Stafford Road. Slight delays through there. And a multi-vehicle crash too in Bracken Ridge on Norris Street southbound at Greenall Street. Be mindful through there. Now one, a southbound lane on Frederick Street through Toowong will be closed from 8pm tonight for roadworks. And Gregory Terrace, King Street and Alexander Street in Bowen Hills are closed for the ECA. Diversions are in place. The M1 to the Gold Coast looking pretty clear and no delays on the Bruce Highway to the Sunshine Coast. 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Down to 11 overnight. Tomorrow showers developing and it's on for 22. And right now it's 17 on Nova 106.9.
0: Nick, Lotsy and Nova's Susie O'Neill.
3: I had the best weekend. We are back. All three of us in studio back Monday, actually.
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0: Best Weekend. We are back. All three of us in studio back Monday, actually.
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0: Good to see you, Lutzy. Because we do have
1: our
0: 40K payday. 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

0: guys. This is Benson Boone. He's
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4: 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Mum just texted me. 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
2: 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Oh. 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
2: Milky Bar bag.
3: Best. Mum just texted me. She knew all along. 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It was over $30. He's not that privileged.
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0: 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All that matters is that the pasta is good. 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
1: 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While Gavin blissfully sleeps, this vigilant bird, the ANZ Falcon, is on high alert. Yes, his ANZ Falcon watches for fraud 24/7. So should a fraudster use Gavin's card details while he snores, his ANZ Falcon will swoop in. 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
4: 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While Gavin blissfully sleeps, this vigilant bird, the ANZ Falcon, is on high alert. Yes, his ANZ Falcon watches for fraud 24/7. So should a fraudster use Gavin's card details while he snores, his ANZ Falcon will swoop in. 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

0: Susie O'Neill.
1: You had a task to get everyone on the show back.
2: You wanted the dinosaur bag.
1: Yes.
2: Do you know how much the dinosaur bag was?
1: $10.
3: Yes.
2: No, it was $35.
1: Oh, well, you would have got it for me.
2: No, I'm not spending $35. Oh. I thought you reminded me of the Milky Bar kit.
3: Oh, yes.
2: Milky Bar.
3: Mum just texted me. She knew all along. She said, Nick's not getting the dinosaur bag. It was over $30. 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
21: 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Good morning, Brisbane. Fairly smooth on the road so far for your Saturday morning. No accidents or breakdowns reported. Or clear the M1 to the Gold Coast. All other Brisbane majors flowing nicely. No dramas either. You're heading up through the Sunshine Coast, Bruce Highway. Southbound back to Brisbane, all nice and clear. And just know Gregory Terrace, King Street, Alexandria Street, Bowen Hills, still closed for the Ecker. Diversions are in place. Go big this summer with Royal Caribbean. 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It's a big time. Going to be fine, partly cloudy for Brisbane today, possible shower or two later. Looking for a top of 23 degrees, right now sitting on 11. 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
0: And Susie O'Neill.
1: Welcome to the weekend. This is the last weekend of the Ecker.
2: Yeah, it closes. Closes tomorrow.
1: Are you guys
2: going to go?
1: I'm not going to make it this year, unfortunately. That's purely a sickness thing. I don't want to catch anything. My child's been so sick.
2: I went last Thursday, but I took some hand sanitizer.
1: Yeah.
2: So I'm
1: smart.
2: Rub that on everywhere.
1: Smart from you. Yeah. You might hear about you going to the Ecker in this very show that we've got for you for this beautiful Saturday morning. Lassie, are you in the air yet?
3: No, I've just landed.
1: Oh, you're in Brisbane?
3: I'm back in Brisbane. I'll be joining in the studio probably within half an hour.
1: Good on you.
3: Yeah, I've just arrived, mate, so good to be back. Good to be back on terra firma, as they say.
2: Do you kiss the ground when you come into Australia?
3: I'll kiss anything I can get my hands on. Once I hit that tarmac, Susan. Anything.
1: Well, this hour, we want to find Brisbane's best bubble. Are we here? What makes bubbles good from you, the people? And then we discuss hugging someone shorter than you. And it rolls reverse, being the shorter person getting hugged.
2: That's funny.
3: It sort of became that. It started out as a hugging conversation, but all of a sudden it became, because we've got some shorter people in our family here.
1: Just a couple.
3: It just sort of became that. And also, Susan had a moment where she was, she had another woman, her Japanese friend.
1: Yes.
3: Fairly in her boozies.
1: Susan hugged a small Japanese lady, randomly at a fish shop.
2: I love Miwa.
3: Yeah.
2: It was very comforting.
1: Miwa. Anyway, it's all coming up. Enjoy it.
22: Let's get the party started. See you at the bar, you was hardly talking. That's when I knew that your heart was scarring. Friends to lovers need a part to star in. Like, wait, babe, let me ask your pardon.

0: Morning, it is Nick Lutzy and Susie O'Neill with you on Nova 106.9. Happy Saturday, bubblers.
1: Yeah, because I was saying that on the weekend I went to Mount Coota, the Botanical Gardens, and reignited my love of bubblers.
0: Yeah.
1: Because it reminded me of primary school.
0: You like the steel metallic taste and a warm water.
1: Totally.
0: Yeah.
1: Totally. I love it just reminds me of the 80s back at the school. Yeah, a bit of warm water coming through and then taste the metal.
0: Yeah, I like the cooler bubbler.
2: Yeah, were you exercising there at the... Because I'm thinking not the city botanical gardens. You're talking about those ones where there's planetarium.
0: Yes.
2: What were you doing there?
1: Yeah, I was just looking at the bonsai garden and the Japanese garden.
2: Of course you were.
0: So beautiful there.
1: I wasn't exercising, no. I was thirsty, though. Yeah. Every time I walked a bit, I saw another bubbler. I'm like, oh, Cliff, there's another bubbler. Let's try this one.
2: You know when dogs sort of lap their water, you know, like... You know, yeah. There's not enough usually comes out of bubblers, so you've got to kind of suck it in.
0: Yes,
2: really.
0: You do.
2: It's not quite enough.
0: Well, this is what we want to get down to, like, because we want to try and find Brisbane's best bubbler. Supposedly there are 2,099 of them around town.
1: I can't believe there's nearly 3,000. Let's just call it 3,000.
0: Yeah,
1: or do you want to say 2,099?
0: No, let's go 3,000.
1: There's 3,000 bubblers in Brisbane.
2: Well, you can't say 3,000 because 2,099.
1: Okay.
2: That's like almost 2,100. 100,
0: yeah. But, you know.
1: Oh.
0: Yeah.
2: You mean? Yeah.
1: Oh, I'm a dummy.
0: Either way, whatever. There's a lot of bubblers, okay? Let's not get caught up in the number.
2: I thought there'd be more, quite frankly.
0: I thought there'd be more than 2,100.
2: Well, yeah.
1: 2,099. Really? I'm shocked. I've got a map here of all the dots where they are. It looks mental.
0: But what makes
2: Does that
0: a good...
2: include school bubblers? No.
0: No, I don't think so. No. I think schools are themselves. But what makes a good bubbler, right? Because my niece Molly was listening yesterday and she said, my favourite bubbler is a really cold bubbler, which I tend to agree to.
1: No.
0: But you don't like the cold.
1: I like it when it tastes room temperature. Mm. I like the ones
2: How much force?
1: It's got to have enough pressure that it reaches my mouth and not enough that it hits me in the face.
2: Yeah, and not enough that it sprays down your throat.
1: No, because some of them start when they got a little bit of pressure and then they start to shrink away and your mouth follows the water.
2: Yeah.
0: And you're chasing it down.
1: You're chasing it down.
0: You're like trying to lick it down. Yeah. And you also need protection on it. Some of the bubblers, they need that mouth protection so people like you just can't be licking them.
1: You know what else?
2: Yeah, I'm not a fan of those architecture ones. I know I said this yesterday, but where you press one end, it pops out the other end and it's like, you know, you can lie on the damn thing. I mean, why? Why?
1: Yeah. I agree with that because I don't reckon they have enough pressure. I like the old school.
0: Yeah.
1: Just the one horizontal handle goes down with the big protection on it.
2: With the thing over it, yeah.
0: 13, 24, 10, what makes a good bubbler? We need your help because we're trying to find Brisbane's best bubbler. We want to reward it. And then maybe, don't know how far this goes, could we get our own bubbler designed and put somewhere? Like the one that we like, you know?
1: Oh, yeah.
0: Like Shrindog, we got a pipeline to Lord Mayor. Surely he can help us with the bubbler.
2: Definitely.
0: Know? Yeah.
2: Do you want it in here or do you want it somewhere? We put it somewhere in the city.
0: I think we put it somewhere in the city for the people to enjoy, you know?
1: Yeah, somewhere.
2: Maybe the winning person who nominates, well, you know, like something goes into their area, their street, potentially, a cooler.
1: Yeah, well, maybe we can just get it branded as the favourite bubbler.
0: Yeah, we get a little
1: best
0: plaque
1: bubbler.
0: On it. Nick Lutzy and Susie O'Neill's awarded this.
1: I don't know about actually. You know what? I'm a bit of a practical kind of gal.
0: Oh, yeah, okay, here
1: to
0: we
1: get
0: go.
1: A new bubbler put in seems very
0: too hard.
1: Like you got to find the water plumbing, you got to get the... Is there an engine in those things to get the pump, to get the water up?
2: I don't know how
1: it
2: works,
1: hard.
2: To be honest. What about it's a wall with our faces on it
0: and
2: the water comes out of our mouths or, you know,
1: and insert
2: orifice.
0: Yes, I like that. And you can drink from us.
1: Yeah.
0: Yeah.
2: Drink from us.
0: Yeah.
2: Ears, that's what I was thinking of.
0: That's good.
3: This is Nick Lutzy and Susie O'Neill on Nova.
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0: Oh yeah, happy Saturday. It is Nova. You got Nick, Lutzy and Susie O'Neill. What makes Brisbane's best bubbler? We want to find it.
1: We love bubblers. I was at the Mount Coothra on the weekend drinking out of bubblers going, oh, how good is the taste out of a bubbler?
0: Yeah. It takes you back to that school days and everyone's got opinions on bubblers, like what they like. So we need a criteria for what makes a good bubbler.
1: Mm.
2: And also free drinkable water is important in a city.
0: That's
2: you know what
0: true.
2: I mean? Like where we can just grab it anywhere. And hoses, we all love a big splashing hose, but it's not practical. You can't just have hoses everywhere.
1: No.
2: So the answer is bubblers. So let's make them good.
1: Okay.
0: So make bubblers great again.
1: Shelley had a joiner. You've got a bubbler tip?
3: I have an old school bubbler. So I'm from North Pine Dam, working in SEQ Water, and we have a bubbler that's about 50 years old. Old, rustic, restored, still works, and I think it's up there with Brisbane's best bubbler.
1: Sounds good. Can you send a photo in? That
0: yes,
1: sounds really
0: we need
1: nice.
0: A photo of it. Does the, water taste metallic, Shelley, like Suze likes it, or is it, you know?
3: No, it's pure, like best treated water. It's coming from a water treatment plant.
1: Yeah,
3: it's pristine.
1: Shelley's from SEQ Water. Like,
3: yep.
0: So you know.
2: She's an expert.
1: Expert.
0: Yeah, you'd know a thing or two about bubblers.
3: I think I do, yeah.
2: Expert.
0: You are the bubbler. We might need you more on this bubbler journey, Shelley.
2: Yeah, can we keep our details?
0: Yeah.
3: Yep, absolutely.
0: All right. You'll regret saying that. You're part of this bubbler journey with us. Rachel. Rachel out of Cooperoo. What makes a good bubbler? Do you have a favourite?
3: From a water treatment plant?
1: Yeah, Shelley.
3: It's pristine.
1: Shelley's from SEQ Water. Like,
3: yep.
0: So you know.
2: She's an expert.
1: Expert.
0: Yeah, you'd know a thing or two about bubblers.
3: I think I do, yeah.
2: Expert.
0: You are the bubbler. We might need you more on this bubbler journey, Shelley.
2: Yeah, can we keep our details?
0: Yeah.
3: Yep, absolutely.
0: All right. You'll regret saying

0: Newbridge.
1: You're Newbridge, yes. So it's got a beautiful view. Halfway through my walk. It's perfect.
2: I don't usually like cold water, but I suppose if you were on the top of that bridge.
3: Yeah.
2: How do they get the tap up there? That's a lot of...
3: It's a lot of plumbing.
2: That's a lot of plumbing, isn't it?
3: But Rachel raises a good point. Location for bubbler is key.
2: Oh.
3: You know? Like a scenic... scenic bubble is that's up there, I think.
2: I think she's dreaming about it. Mm. I can't hear her talking.
3: Rachel, you there?
1: Oh, yeah. Sorry. You wanted me to talk. Yes, definitely. The location's perfect because it's... You know, you got a view while you're chatting with your friends while you're all waiting to use the bubbler.
2: Mm. Is the pressure okay being up high?
1: Pressure's good. The pressure's good there. Yeah, okay. Very good.
3: Right. Thank you, Rachel.
2: I like that one.
3: Mel. Mel's called in at a Bellbird Park. Mel, what makes a good bubbler?
4: Good morning, guys. My criteria is definitely the height of the bubbler. It can't be too low. I don't want to be bending down.
0: That's a little very pedal. Good point.
3: I didn't think about height because for me it can't be too tall, Mel.
0: They're always low, aren't they?
4: Yeah, well,
0: as you get older, it's harder.
4: I'm not particularly a tall person myself either, but yeah, it can't be too tall, too low because I don't want to be reaching up or bending down. The little pedal, you know, where quick starts the water.
3: Yeah.
4: I don't want it too far away. I don't have very long arms. You know, I prefer it to be very close.
2: What do you mean?
4: And definitely, I agree. I agree with Susie. It's got to be room temperature. I don't want it to give me a brain freeze. I want to be gulping down on that water.
3: Okay.
2: Have you found pedal? Do you mean your foot pedal or?
4: No, like, you know, the little press-in that you start the bubbler?
2: Oh, the press-in.
4: Yeah.
2: Actually, that brings me another point.
4: Yeah.
2: Sometimes those press-ins are too hard to press in.
3: Yeah, they are,
2: man. Like, you're trying to hold it while it's on and it's too hard.
3: Yeah, why
2: you can't
3: is
2: concentrate.
4: Yeah. And for me, I think my favourite would be off Nudgee Beach because I used to live around there and I used to take my dog to Nudgee Beach
0: park.
4: And there's a couple of great ones. Yeah, there's a couple of great ones off there and the perfect temperature and the height and the pedals, everything fit my criteria.
0: Yeah, okay. I've drunk from there. They're very good. Back in the day, I used to drink there a lot.
2: Yeah. Okay.
0: I have. The dog park.
3: It just sounds
0: exactly
3: sarcastic.
0: What she means.
3: Yes.
0: No. Back in my dog days.
2: Adriana's near there. She's at Boondle.
0: Yeah.
5: Hi, guys.
0: The wetlands.
5: I got to say, I appreciate the niche questions from you, Susie. I really love a good specific question like this. I think pressure is very important,
3: okay.
5: The right pressure for a bubbler.
3: Pressure. Tick, like that one.
2: Pressure is a privilege.
3: It is, isn't it?
2: Pressure is a privilege.
3: You don't want a weak flow, weak pressure. That's bad news.
2: And sometimes it tricks you, doesn't it, Adriana?
5: Well, exactly. And I actually have a funny story because I had some friends visiting from the UK and I don't know if they maybe don't have bubblers there, but they seem to find it a real novelty. And we were out in New Farm Park walking around feeling quite hot and found a bubbler and they allowed their 3-year-old to turn the handle for the dad to have a drink. And very unexpectedly, it came out very high pressure, shot up into his mouth, waterboarded him. He's standing over the bubbler like, water. Jetted up into his throat, all over his face, and it was just so funny. And it was just like, it was a memory from the trip that we all kept going back to. And so the bubbler in New Farm Park, depending what you're after, very high pressure, very good for a funny moment.
3: Okay, New Farm Park bubbler.
2: I like that one.
3: So the criteria I think we've settled on is temperature, which we're going to have to come to a middle ground on. Some like it cold, some like it warm. Then location.
2: We should have said some like it cold, some like it hot.
3: Yeah.
2: Sorry, location.
3: Location. Pressure. Yeah, we need good pressure. And then height is the other one.
0: Yeah, comfort. Right. Like comfort of use. Like don't have to think too low and high. You're bending over, your back sore, your arms aren't long enough. Well, these are important things.
3: Massive questions. If you see a bubbler out and about, make sure you take some photos or get it in. Send it to us on our Instagram, Nick Lutzy Susie.
2: You can always text us as well with information on...
3: You're going to say it or you want me to...
6: 0457611069.
2: We just got a text in from Kirsty.
3: Yes.
2: And she said she likes to... I don't like this. She said I don't like this at all. I don't concur with this.
3: Okay.
2: She likes to put a stick in bubblers so it squirts everywhere.
3: No, Kirsty, that's ruining it for the rest of us.
0: Why would you do that?
3: That's what we
2: can't endorse that.
3: No. But you can text anything in at any time. And we'll follow up from this bubbler on Thursday. We'll keep this going. We're on the hunt to find Brizzy's best bubbler.
2: I'm going to go and visit a few of them over Wednesday.
3: What a time to be alive. Nick,
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0: Happy Saturday morning, Brizzy. It is Nova 106.9. You got Nick Lutzy and Susie O'Neill.
1: I had a random meeting with one of my old friends yesterday. I was talking about it in the 5 a.m. hour.
0: Who was your friend?
1: Miwa. So I made two friends when my kids were in primary school, Miwa and Mora. Miwa, Mora, and Susan. And I hadn't seen her for ages, and we were at the Murray Fish Factory, which is the best fish and chips, I reckon, in Brisbane.
0: I haven't been. Oh,
1: so good. But how weird that we were sitting there having fish and chips, and Miwa walked past, and Cliff goes, I think that's Miwa. And I turned around, Miwa peering out. But the point was, she ran over, and she's someone that I don't mind hugging. You know, I have a bit of an affliction with hugging.
0: Is that because of a physical thing or because a personality thing?
1: A personality.
0: Oh, okay, right.
1: I think because she's so friendly. Mm. She's Japanese, and, you know, they're really friendly and nice people.
2: And is she little? In my mind, she's little.
1: She's tiny. So little, Lutzy.
0: Where's she on me?
2: That's why.
1: Yeah, maybe. She. Well, I reckon.
0: Where is she on me, you reckon? Like, let's just get a gauge.
1: She would come up to your nipples, I reckon.
0: Wow.
1: She's super tiny and petite, and I loved her. And I said, Miwa! And we ran over and I hugged her, and I felt like an Amazon. I felt like the biggest person in the world.
0: Amazonian.
1: And we're like, And her head would have been around my nipple height too. No, she must be around your waist.
0: Stop it.
1: No, sorry, shoulders. Shoulders.
0: Yeah.
1: Type thing. But it was so cute.
0: Now, being the reverse of that, being short and being hugged by someone tall, right?
1: Mm-hmm.
0: This is why I don't like hugging so much, particularly hugging girls. I get uncomfortable because I feel like with the height difference, I don't, you know. So at this thing on the weekend, my wife's cousin brought his girlfriend for the first time. She's a Canadian basketballer.
1: Oh.
0: I'd never met her. And she rolls in. She's like, you know, some people are just huggers and they say, I'm a hugger. And they hug you and there's nothing more awkward when you're like, because I'm not a hugger.
2: No. Is she 6'2 or something?
0: Mate, taller. I reckon she's like 6'4. Like, she was the tallest, one of the tallest girls I've ever seen in my life. And she comes up and she's like, oh, hey. And she hugs me. And I was already standing like, I don't know, half a meter away and we're leaning over this thing. So I leant over. And as I leant, I became smaller and I was at her waist. Oh, and then she's like, leant down and put her hand and give me the double pat on the back. And I'm like, at her waist.
1: You're at her waist?
0: She was tall and I was leaning over. And it was the most. And then as soon as we finished, I was like, yeah, good to meet you. I just walked away from that conversation straight away. And she said to her partner, I don't think he likes me very much.
1: Wow, because I said off air before, are all your friends about the same height? Like, all my friends, except for Miwa, are probably around my height.
0: But all my friends would be taller. Majority would be taller than me, yeah.
2: Well, of course, you know, like, why would they all be your height?
0: Yeah, yeah. Are all your friends your height, Lutzy?
2: Well, but I'm more of an average height, so yeah. I mean, I've got a couple of little fellas. Like, I've got Bowie. He's a little fella.
0: Yeah, he runs
2: but
0: around.
2: But most of my, you know, 6 foot's a very average height, and I think I'm 6'1". So, but what was interesting, though, the last hug I had would have been...
0: Oh, yeah?
2: Actually, Daniel Williams, after he won the silver at World Juniors.
0: He's tall.
2: He's 6'3".
0: Yeah.
2: But... And it was an emotional hug because he just come. I think I was the first person he saw after the race. He came in hard, and it was a nice man hug. It was like bang. It was like almost, you know, when they do a tackling drill, they go and go bang and come back out. It felt good. It felt strong.
0: Yeah.
2: To
0: good
2: hug
0: connection.
2: Someone, yeah, good connection. Yeah.
0: See, I don't really experience that much. Like, I'll be if I'm hugging Lutzy, I'd be at Lutzy's nipples.
1: Do you reckon? Then it got me thinking. Do you reckon guys hug a lot? They hug a lot more than they used to, don't they?
0: Yeah, we bro it out.
1: Yeah, because someone came in here the other day and you guys were all hugging.
0: Pat Carrigan.
1: Oh, Pat Carrigan.
0: Yeah.
2: It's just hard to know who to hug because I...
0: It is.
2: While I'm going down the athletics thing, like, I remember once going in for a hug on Gout Gout.
0: Oh, yeah.
1: Oh, yeah.
2: And he went, ugh.
0: He doesn't strike me as a hugger. Yeah.
2: He actually went, ugh, really? Like, kind of went, ugh, we're going to hug, are we? Like, it was strange. That felt strange.
0: Yeah.
1: Sometimes you can see on my face if I'm really repulsed and really don't want to hug someone.
0: You only ever hugged me once.
2: Like, most of the time.
0: Yeah, pretty much 90% of the time. In fact, none of this team's are huggers.
1: Have I hugged you? I hugged you once, did I?
0: Yeah, once.
1: Oh, yeah. Okay, that was... Yes.
0: I don't think anyone in this team's a hugger. Maybe Ash or Nick. Not all Nick. Oh, Ash is saying she's a hugger.
1: Oh, no, she's
2: coming
1: in.
2: We're not a very affectionate team.
0: We aren't a very affectionate team.
1: No.
0: Oh, Ash is coming in to hug Susie.
1: No,
0: this is
1: don't
0: so
1: hug
0: awkward.
1: Me. No, please, don't
0: give
1: hug
0: her a hug.
1: Don't say
0: no,
1: yeah.
0: No, don't. Oh, yay.
2: See, it just felt awkward, didn't it?
1: Now I'm awkward just sitting here.
0: Ash is my height, though, so it's actually not too bad.
1: Does she smell nice?
2: Was your family huggers?
0: Nah, we weren't really huggers.
2: Susan's wasn't. That's the most awkward thing I've seen this year.
0: That was the weirdest hug. Susan's just rigid like a wooden board now.
2: Oh,
0: she wants to curl up and die.
2: Like hugging a telephone. Nick, Luxie and Susie O'Neill on
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1: I thought.
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1: Oh, well, you would have got it for me.
2: 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Oh. I thought you reminded me of the Milky Bar kit.
3: Oh, yes.
2: Milky Bar bag.
3: The best. Mum just texted me. She knew all along. She said, Nick's not getting the dinosaur bag. It was over $30. He's not that privileged.
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20: 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No crashes this morning on Brisbane's roads. Got a breakdown southbound Gympie Arterial Road just before Hoyland Street, Ball Hills. No delays with that though. No delays. All the Brisbane's majors, including the M1 to the Gold Coast, and a smooth run to be heading up the Sunshine Coast, Bruce Highway, southbound clear too. And Gregory Terrace, Alexandria Street, Kingsbury, Bowen Hills remaining closed for the Ecker. Diversions in place. 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Fairly good day for Brisbane today. Fine, partly cloudy is the forecast, but the possibility of a shower or two later on this afternoon after a top of 22 degrees today, but now still sitting on 11. Census night was Tuesday, the 11th of August. There's still time to complete. In the census, every answer matters. 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
24: I'm Marianne Harris. Good morning. The man accused of murdering missing Samantha Murphy has been taken to hospital after allegedly attempting to take his own life. 24-year-old Patrick Oren Stevenson has pleaded not guilty to the murder of the Ballarat mum after she vanished on a run in February 24. With the H5 bird flu now present in every state, the federal government will no longer provide a case-by-case update. Meanwhile, the government is launching a new campaign aimed at helping Aussies reduce their risk of dementia. Around 340,000 people who turned 50 in the last year will receive a letter outlining how they can better support their health to protect their brains from the disease. And tributes continue to flow for television star Johnny Young of Young Talent Time fame, who died after a brief fight with pancreatic cancer. The 79-year-old was a fixture in Australian homes with his show, which showcased the talent of young Aussies, including Danny Minogue and Tina Arena.
2: Nova Sport.
24: To sport, in South Sydney have beaten the Bulldogs 22-6, while the Dolphins managed to keep the Seagulls scoreless at Brookvale Oval for the first time in 33 years in a 22-0 demolition. The result all but rules Manly out of making finals. The Maroons are now on the hunt for a new head coach after Billy Slater announced he's stepping down. He said the decision hadn't been made lightly, but felt the time was right to step away from the role. And Bangladesh will begin day three of the first test in Darwin on 6 for 351, leading Australia by 153 runs. And you're up to date from the newsroom.
1: Nick Lutzy and Susie O'Neill.
25: Nick Lutzy and Susie O'Neill.
3: Oh, great to be back in studio.
26: Yeah, I was going to say, it's good to have you back, mate. You just joined. Yeah. He's just pranced into the studio.
27: Yeah, you're a professional. Oh, you look great too. You got a bit of a tan from LA, I see.
3: Yeah, I have. Really looking tan, guys.
26: It's quite red, but it's there. Yeah.
3: I'm not quite as tan as Thorby. Jeez, he's tan.
27: Isn't
3: Susan?
27: He tan?
3: Where does he get his tan from? It's unbelievable. It's like he lives in Mexico 11 months of the year.
27: I think he told me some really good tips on face care.
26: Oh, yeah.
3: He doesn't look older. He just looks tanned.
26: Does he? I thought he had... Is he pale skin? I can't even...
27: Well, now he's very brown.
26: So it's not fake tan.
3: It's Mediterranean.
27: It's Mediterranean.
3: I don't know, Nick. I didn't have the heart to ask him.
26: Yeah, ask him his heritage.
27: He's from West Sydney. His heritage
3: he's from West Sydney.
27: Aussie.
3: Is he taking injections? Yeah, they give you that.
27: Yeah. He told me there's really good stuff for his face. I'm trying to think what it was. I think it's stem cell stuff.
3: Well, he looks young and tan. Anyway.
27: He looks as good as he looked in 2000.
26: Really?
27: He was brown then too. He was tan then.
26: He's always been tan. Yeah. Oh, I thought he was not tan. Anyway, that's good. Yeah. It's good Lassie's got a tan. It's good we're all in here together. The gang's back. Because we had a massive hour coming up. I recently went to the Wesley and discovered there was an intriguing sound that plays there a lot every day.
27: It was a really fun fact. I'm not going to say what it is.
26: No, don't ruin it. Yeah. You remember, Lassie? We chatted about this.
3: Yeah, it was the...
26: Don't say. He's good. We got our own snapshot census as well for our listeners. We ran that census, poll. Yeah. So we'll do that in just a

0: Morning, it is Nick Lutzy and Susie O'Neill with you on Nova 106.9. Happy Saturday.
1: I noticed something at the Wesley Hospital. I was at the Wesley, my dad had like a minor surgery last week, and I was there on Friday.
2: Yeah.
1: This might be common knowledge and I'm an idiot. Okay, I had no idea. Now, I've asked Dylan, our audio producer, to get a... do you want to explain what we just asked Dylan to get, Suze?
2: Like a relaxing ding, ding, ding sound.
1: Yeah, like a ding, ding, ding. So we're sitting in the hospital, right? So it's my mum, my wife, dad and I, and dad's in the bed, obviously. And all of a sudden, something like...
3: Oh, yes.
2: Announcement
1: goes
2: noise.
1: Off, but no one spoke.
3: Yeah.
2: Oh.
1: And then mum and dad smiled. I go, what the hell was that? And they go, oh, baby's just been born.
2: What?
3: What?
1: And I said, yeah, that's what I said. And they go, every time a baby's born in the Wesley.
2: Ooh. Is that a joke?
1: 13, 24, 10. I swear to God. I mean, that happened when I was there.
2: They're having you on.
1: I don't know if they're having, because it happened. And mum and dad just didn't even think twice about it. And they're like, every time, and I go, that happens whenever a child is born at the Wesley Hospital.
2: Do they even have child births at Wesley?
1: My sister had her kids at the Wesley.
2: Oh, they did?
1: Yeah.
2: I don't even know that.
1: 13, 24, 10, if you know that, if you've worked at the Wesley or if they're having mum and dad on, because that's legitimately what my parents told me it was, and it happened twice while we were there.
3: Whose job is it? Like, is it an app that someone who the nurse is, they go to the app and they press the button? Or like, how's it actually happen?
1: Yeah, I don't know. I should have asked the nurse and got, like, I just took what mum and dad said for gospel.
2: Wonder what they do when someone dies at the hospital.
1: Why would you go dark like that, Suze?
3: Alert,
1: dead.
3: Grim Reaper.
1: Or just Dido plays. Well, we got another. Gary's died.
2: No, that's sad. Hey, we shouldn't say that.
1: Fraser's called in.
2: Rest
1: Fraser.
2: In peace.
1: Fraser, good morning.
4: Good morning. How are you?
1: Good. Now, do you know about this?
4: Yes, I go into the Wesley every month for an infusion and have done for 10 years, and it's a known fact. All the nurses get excited and they all celebrate.
1: Yep.
2: Really?
3: There you go, eh?
1: It's bizarre, and it's not a short sound either. It goes for like 8 seconds-ish.
4: Yeah.
2: That's a big hospital.
4: It does put a smile on everyone's faces, that's for sure.
1: Yeah, mum and dad literally just sat there and was smiling and grinning, and everyone was really happy. But my question was, does it happen overnight?
2: Oh, yeah, when you're sleeping.
1: Because that was... Imagine it's 2 a.m. and it's like...
2: Yay.
1: Yeah. Lisa, you were born at the Wesley.
5: Hello. No, I was born at St. Vincent's Hospital in Toowoomba, and exactly the same thing happens there.
2: Really? I love that.
5: It's actually a thing. It's a real thing. Yeah. So
1: they're not having us on.
2: What? Wonder what other hospitals it happens at. Oh, sorry, Lisa.
5: I don't know, Susie. I'm not quite sure, but it definitely does happen because I was recently at the Wesley at the St. Vincent's Hospital in Toowoomba, and my mum was in hospital and the same thing happened, and I asked the nurse and she was like, oh, a baby's been born. It's so exciting.
1: Yeah, that's
5: so it is a thing.
1: That's the reaction my mum had too.
2: It's really good, isn't it?
1: I
2: love that.
1: It is nice.
2: It seems like a lot of work.
1: It does.
2: Yeah, overnight. I'm with you.
1: Does it play overnight?
2: Because quite often they're born overnight, aren't they? Those
1: babies? Yeah, absolutely. Pauline, you had two kids there. Were your kids born overnight?
6: No, they were both born very early in the morning, but I was with cesarean with both of them, so I was there for about 5 days, and yeah, the noise just keeps going every time a little baby's born.
1: And did you get sick of it?
6: No, maybe day three, when day three kicked in.
2: Oh, yeah, the baby blues.
6: Yeah, but besides that, it was a lovely sound to know. You know, knowing that my boys was also one of those chimes is a bit lovely too.
1: Yeah.
2: That is cute. I remember the day three so well, the day three baby blues, and I could imagine when you hear that ding, ding, ding, you'd be like...
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0: yeah. Happy Saturday. It is Nova. You got Nick, Lutzy, and Susie O'Neill. We need to discuss Ooshies because we in this room don't really understand them. Like, my child, Flo's not old enough. Susie, your kids are too old, and Lutzy doesn't have any kids.
1: Okay, thanks.
0: So we don't really get the... So what, is your kid obsessed with Ooshies? Why Ooshies so big? 13, 24, 10, if you want to weigh in. I don't even know how to explain an Ooshie, Suze. It's like...
2: Well, where do you buy them? Is it a supermarket situation?
1: Yeah, Woolies promotion. We've got an expert here from Nova.
0: Yes.
3: Hello, everyone.
1: It's Kayla.
2: Kayla Swift.
3: She's back.
0: Also the biggest Finns fan there is going around. Finns up.
1: So do you spend a certain number of dollars on groceries and then you... eligible for them? Okay, yeah, I remember these when my kids were little. Yeah. The Coles ones?
3: Yeah, so it's like every $30 you spend and then selected brands, you can earn an extra one as well. So there's a lot of times where you can earn actually a fair few Ooshies. It's quite great.
1: Do you get to choose or are they in a container where you can't see what they are?
3: No, it's kind of like a blind box. So yeah. Like it's a mystery.
0: You never know what you're going to get. I imagine, is there some that are more common than others that you always go, oh, I got the bloody...
3: Oh, know. I have so many Hey Hey's, it's not even
1: what's
3: funny.
1: What's a Hey Hey?
3: Hey Hey's from Moana. It's a little
1: chicken. So these are characters from movies, are they?
3: Yes.
0: It's all Disney.
3: Now, Disney, Marvel and Star Wars.
0: Because my nieces and nephews yesterday were getting angry at me for not collecting them, so I'll start doing it now. But they said at school there's all these swapping going on, trading. Some of the older kids rip off the younger kids.
3: Yeah.
0: And now teachers are banning it.
3: Well, I'm going to out my mum here, but the teachers at her school, they actually all bring the Ooshies in that they collect and they swap them in the staff rooms as well.
1: Really?
3: Yeah, because it's just such a big deal. And to be able to have like the full collection, it's pretty impressive. And I am one of those people.
1: You've got the full collection.
3: I should do.
2: Yeah.
1: Is there one?
2: It was on the Instagram yesterday.
3: Yeah.
0: Can you tell us how you got the full collection?
1: Oh, really?
3: Yeah. So it did start with a lot of collecting and then I was getting real sick of the doubles. But then on the weekend, there was a trading day where from 1 till 2 at every Woolworths and Big W, they had the opportunity to trade. However, we got to Woolies a little bit too early and there was already people waiting for this trading day to occur. And so I started wheeling and dealing my Ooshies with other people that were waiting in the line.
1: I like that. It's like a community... engagement thing as well. You get to speak to strangers and chat to them and stuff.
3: Yeah, and everyone was definitely coming together and being like, how can I help? What
0: do you need? I was going to say, did it get aggressive?
3: No. Everyone was so nice and they were like, oh, what Ooshies are you waiting for? What ones do you need? And I was like, oh, I just need a Dr. Doom and a Stormtrooper. And they were like, here you go.
2: It's sheer genius, isn't it?
3: Yeah.
2: I don't know. It's always the Woolworths. I feel like Coles did one a while back. I mean, every 6 months or so, it seems like the supermarkets drop one of these things. Mm. And almost without fail, it goes absolutely bunter.
3: Yeah. I think the last time I was talking to the checkout chick at Woolies on the weekend, and she was saying that the last time they did these like squishy Ooshies, I think it was 2016 or something.
2: Oh, really?
3: But because they keep on bringing out other versions and variations, like they've brought out the Disney cards and things like that.
2: Yeah.
3: Whereas, these ones, I think they're just so popular because there's so many different versions of things that you can get.
1: Is there some that they don't put many out of? Is everyone looking for the same ones?
3: There's a couple that are rare ones. So there's one that's like it's a fluffy bullseye from Toy Story. And that one's like super, super rare. So if you get that one, people are selling that on the internet for crazy amounts.
0: Yeah, it's big
2: and
0: bucks.
2: Kayla Swift, is it nice as a parent to see your kids losing their absolute marbles over something that's not behind a screen?
3: Absolutely. Yeah. The smile on my kid's face when we got the full collection.
0: Your mum of the year.
3: Oh, it was just, it was so good.
2: We did it!
3: I was like, finally!
0: Sienna's called in on 13, 24, 10. Good morning, Sienna.
4: Good morning.
1: Do you have the full collection?
4: Almost.
1: What are you missing?
4: Buzz Lightyear and Woody.
1: Are they hard? Ooh. Kayla?
3: Those
1: Swift?
3: Ones are quite difficult to get. Oh, I struggled getting Buzz and Woody. I don't even have a spare. No.
0: Any tips for how to get a Buzz and Woody?
4: And beyond.
0: Mum, be quiet. I'm on the radio.
2: is there less produced of those two specific ones to make some harder to get than others, or is that just bad luck?
3: I feel like it is like the luck of the draw, honestly, because there's sometimes where you can get three of a Sully in a purchase.
0: Is that Sully from Monsters, Inc.?
3: Yes.
0: Sam's called in from Griffin. Hello, Sam.
5: G'day, guys. How are you going?
1: Good. Have you got your little son there?
5: I do. I've got Miko in the car, but he's being a little bit shy. He's absolutely rampant and obsessed with these Ooshies, and I think it's similar to the Pokemon cards back in the day in 1999 and New Tarzos, things like that. I don't know. I think partially it's the adults getting in on it as well and creating that demand of rarity and selling them and all the rest of it that sort of sprawls it along with it.
0: It does feel like the adults are just as keen on it as well, looking at Kayla's reaction to things.
3: I was pretty excited about it too, not going to lie.
0: Yeah. And so, but then now you have the full set.
3: Yeah.
0: You're done.
3: Well.
0: There's no more wishing for you. So now going to the grocery store is less exciting.
3: But I could also start another collection.
1: Well, you could start selling them or giving them to people who need them.
3: Yeah,
1: maybe.
3: Yeah.
0: We can give them away on air. You can start bringing them in and we can have them as prizes.
3: Yeah, sure.
0: By looking at the phones right now, it looks like lots of people would get around getting these.
3: Well, if anyone needs a hey-hey, let me know.
0: 13, 24, 10, if you need a hey-hey. I don't even know what hey-hey is. But you call us and we'll give hey-hey.
1: What is hey-hey?
3: It's a little chicken from Moana.
2: Do I want a hey-hey?
3: I've got about five of them.
1: Well, it looks a bit like Lutzy, so maybe you do want a hey-hey.
0: A little ginger chicken.
2: Oh, I see. Little ginger white person, is it? Little fat ginger white person.
0: Yeah,
1: I didn't say the word fat, actually.
2: I just did then.
6: This is Nick, Lutzy and Susie O'Neill on Nova. Nick, Lutzy and Nova's Susie O'Neill.
1: I'm heading to the Ecker today. I wouldn't mind getting a sample bag. Are they still called sample bags?
2: Yeah, they call them show bags. Sample bags ended in about 1950.
7: Yeah, I was like, what are you talking about?
1: Do you want me to buy you guys some show bags?
0: Yeah, you'll get us the Birdie Beetle, won't you?
2: I'd like a chip one. Generally speaking, chips and lolly bags have always been my favourite. For those from the room.
0: Good gear.
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0: Happy Saturday morning, Brizzy. It is Nova 106.9. You got Nick Lutzy and Susie O'Neill.
1: You will want to set aside some time to be counted. Yes, it is census night.
2: Is August 11th in your calendar?
3: The census.
4: So they get a snapshot of the whole of Australia tonight. Mm. Isn't that amazing? They do it every 5 years.
0: Yeah. It's been going for 115 years. Apparently the first one was in 1911.
4: I only remember last year's.
0: Yeah, the 5 years ago.
4: And I only remember that one because I was in quarantine in Sydney.
0: Yeah.
4: A lot of people must have been sort of around COVID stuff in different spots. But they actually use it to, you know, decide how many hospitals and schools and transport infrastructure, et cetera, et cetera. That's a serious side to it.
0: You won't actually see the results from this census that we do today, though, until June next year.
4: Okay.
0: So it takes.
5: So is that how they tell us how many people live in the country? Like, you know, the census says that. So how do they know?
4: I think you fill it out.
5: You know what I'm saying?
0: Yeah.
4: But you got 66
0: questions. Yeah.
4: Is that when they say like 20% are married, 60% are divorced?
0: Yeah. All that sort of gear.
4: You have 1.4 children.
0: Yeah.
4: Is it all that stuff?
0: Well, I don't know, but I can tell you it's compulsory because if you don't do it, you get fined $364 a day if it's not completed. $364 every day it's not done.
4: Oh, God, that's good incentive.
0: Wow, imagine getting like a $3,500 fine from not doing the census.
4: Okay, well, let's just sit down tonight with a glass of whatever you want.
0: Yep.
4: You know, you can have C4, you can have
0: you can have wine, water. You can have water.
4: Vodka.
0: So when it started in 1911, census workers travelled by horse, cart and bicycle to get the results calculated by hand.
4: Cue joke. Go on.
5: Susan was actually one of the first.
0: Susan remembers that. Carrier pigeon.
4: Come on.
5: No, I'm not. I don't know. I'm not going to do it to you today, Susan. So.
4: Why?
5: I'm not doing it.
4: Dare.
0: We thought we could do our own census. Amelia's called in out of Wynnum. Good morning, Amelia.
6: Good morning.
4: Morning. We're going to ask three questions to get a snap census.
0: Yep.
6: Yep.
0: Go first, Suze.
4: Do you want me to ask just one colour?
0: Yeah, go.
4: One question?
0: Yeah, sure.
4: What car colour are you driving?
0: Ooh.
6: White.
0: White.
6: Boring.
0: Okay. Lutzy, you got your question?
5: When was the last time you passed someone?
0: There we go.
6: Oh, gosh, I'm married, so not ages ago.
0: That's what I wanted to know.
5: Well, that's an interesting census thing.
0: Yeah.
5: Puts a stat on pashing marriages.
0: So no tongue while married, Amelia?
6: Maybe.
0: Okay. All right. Now, do you...
5: We got a maybe in a census, sweep, yes or no?
6: Yes.
0: That did not sound confident. She's like, my husband is listening. Yes.
4: God. It's been a while. I'm with you. I'm married. It's been a while.
0: Yeah. And you're a mum, so you've got three kids. How many ushies do you currently have?
6: Well, my kids are a little bit older, so we have some ushies, but we're definitely not collecting. They'll be disappearing pretty quickly.
0: Okay. Disappearing ushies.
4: Okay.
0: Good to know.
4: I like those.
0: I want to see the kissing question.
4: Is someone taking down the notes so we can get the stats at the end of this?
0: Yeah, Lutzy's
5: not.
0: Yeah, Lutzy's got them all into his computer.
4: Morning, Kyle.
5: Director and my title.
4: Morning,
7: Kyle.
4: Hello. Hey, you're from Narangba.
7: Yeah.
4: Okay, I'm going to ask my boring question
0: first. Go.
4: What colour car do you drive?
7: White.
0: Oh, okay, that's good.
4: 100%.
0: Lutzy, over to you.
5: When was last time you pashed someone?
7: Last night.
0: Stop it. Are you
4: last
0: married?
4: Night.
7: No.
0: Ah, there we go. See, that's another interesting one.
5: Oh, that's fantastic. Geez.
0: Not okay. Married.
4: Last night.
0: And you got the tongue part last night. Okay.
4: Okay.
5: Yeah. Oh, you going to say, buddy?
0: Yeah.
5: He never said he got that.
0: Backed out of that one. We just got to ask this one, Kyle. Any ushies for you at home?
7: Hi.
0: No, okay, that's a no. I'll take that as a no.
4: Did you feel like a nerd asking that after the last part of the conversation?
0: Yeah, I did. All right. Jai's called in out of Caboolture. G'day, Jai.
8: Hey, mate. How you doing?
0: Good.
4: What colour car do you drive?
8: Silver.
0: Oh, silver.
4: Silver.
0: Okay, note that one down.
5: Oh, silver. I'll say, it's fascinating. Yeah,
0: all right, Lutzy, over to you.
5: When was the last time you passed someone?
8: Oh, gosh. Within the last few days.
4: Oh. Are you married?
5: Okay.
8: Engaged.
4: Engaged.
0: Oh, see, the romance
4: last
0: is still alive.
4: Last few days, okay.
0: Yeah.
5: We didn't say it was with.
0: Yeah, that's true, actually. And how many ushies in the household, Jai?
8: Bit of a collector. We've got a 10-month-old, so He's loving them.
0: Okay, so a fair few issues in the household. There you go.
4: I didn't realise they were for babies.
0: Yeah, I don't collect them.
5: Future presents.
0: Yeah.
4: Oh, Vanessa from Stafford. Good morning.
3: Good morning, Steve.
4: Oh, what colour car do you drive?
0: Oh, yeah.
3: I'm doing the boring white, you're on a winner.
0: Okay.
4: I love that.
0: There we go.
4: I do like car chat.
5: I think we can establish that white is by far and away the most popular coloured car.
0: Yep. Yes.
5: Yeah? I mean, just look at the roads. When was the last time you passed someone?
3: 12 months ago, because I'm single.
0: Oh.
4: 12 months.
0: Okay.
4: Okay.
0: Is that...
4: so many questions.
0: Yeah, I do have some follow-up questions. And one of them is not, do you have any ushies in the household? But just for the sake of our census, Vanessa, where is your ushie standpoint?
3: Zero. Don't understand the interest.
0: Yeah, okay, good. All right.
4: I'm with you.
0: So we're number one for white car drivers on this show. Doesn't seem like many of our audience is pashing.
4: Was it 50%? I thought half of them.
5: Well, there's three people.
4: Oh, no, they didn't. Well, let's do this room. Has anyone pashed here in the last week? I haven't.
0: Last Thursday? Yeah, I have. Over to the producers. You guys aren't getting out of this. Yeah. Any pash?
9: I have pashed.
0: Good.
4: Have you?
0: That's
4: You're
0: good.
4: Married.
10: I've also pashed.
0: Stop it.
4: And you got a long-term partner?
0: Yeah. Can we just quickly get Dylan from his audio booth, just because I really want to hear his answer.
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7: 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It's big time. Earlier breakdown southbound Gympie-Artura Road, Port Hills has been cleared. Got another breakdown now though, southbound the M1 just before exit 34 at Beenleigh. No delays for that either. M1 to the Gold Coast clear. No delays, all other Brisbane major motorways and freeways. And a smooth run too if you're heading up towards the Sunshine Coast on the Bruce Highway. Southbound back to Brisbane, no dramas. And no dramas heading to Brisbane City on Coronation Drive, north the Riverside Expressway. 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Fine, partly cloudy forecast for Brisbane today. Possible shower or two later on this afternoon. After a top of 22 degrees, right now it's moved up to 13. 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
8: Marianne Harris, good morning. The Prime Minister claims the US President will consider exempting Australia from a 12.5% tariff. This comes after Anthony Albanese spoke to Donald Trump yesterday at length. But the opposition says the federal government hasn't fought hard enough. A Senate inquiry has backed the federal government's plan to overhaul the NDIS. The reforms would cut around $38 billion from the scheme over 4 years. A Sydney man's been charged, accused of trying to import 4 kilos of meth in a quilt. Police allege the 29-year-old had been tracking the package after returning from Frankfurt a few days earlier. Former Victorian Premier Jacinta Allan has made her last public performance as an MP after announcing her retirement from politics after almost 3 decades. And stars of the small screen are preening themselves ahead of tomorrow night's TV Logies Awards. At 22, Robert Irwin is the youngest ever host of the event, while also being a contender for the top gold gong. Sport is next.
5: Nova Sport.
8: To sport, in the NRL's top eight is all but locked in after South Sydney beat Canterbury 22-6. The Bulldogs now sit in ninth, 2 games behind the Cowboys in eighth. Earlier on, the Sea Eagles were held scoreless at Brookvale Oval for the first time in 33 years last night by the Dolphins in a 22-0 demolition. Manly's finals hopes are officially over. Bangladesh will begin day three of the first test in Darwin on 6 for 351, leading Australia by 153 runs. And that's the latest from the newsroom.
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29: Morning, everybody, and welcome to your Saturday.
30: Morning, how
29: good
30: are
29: morning.
30: We?
29: We are good.
31: Going
29: you,
31: well.
29: You guys are yin and yang today. You're treating your body like a temple after the show, Clint, and Lauren, you're treating yours like an amusement park.
0: Well, yeah, I've got a birthday lunch today. I love a long lunch. I'm a lunch girl. I'm not a late nighter anymore. Lunches are for me.
1: Yeah, well, Saturday, I'm just, you know what? Just chill day, bit of relaxation, bit of fitness.
0: When are the D's playing this weekend?
1: Tonight. Oh. Yeah, they're playing Port Adelaide in Adelaide. Big game. Lots of big footy and NRL games.
0: Where do you watch the footy from? Because I know you're a mad fan. If you're not at the game, are you at home or at a pub?
1: Yeah, I don't really like watching it around too many people, too many.
6: I'm the other way.
1: Sit on the couch. Not alone, but, you know, with a couple of friends or
0: not
1: family.
0: Too distracted.
6: Oh, see, I like the vibe. Like, tonight, the Hawks are going up against the Pies, and I want to go to my local and watch it just for a bit of vibe. Yeah, however, last time...
0: But you do get distracted.
6: Well, last time I was at the Boundary Hotel, I think they learned halfway through the game, the volume cut out, and we were just watching the screens, and then all of a sudden a busker started in the corner.
0: Oh, it's an
6: entertainer.
0: You didn't throw some coins in. They were fully booked.
6: Oh, people throw coins, but more at him. It was like, not during the game. Let's break into Run to Paradise after the game.
0: Funny, or at half time.
6: Yeah.
0: When they do that. But it's also like, well, maybe footy's in the public bar and the band's in the in the dining room.
6: Well, we'll see how it goes tonight. Shout out and good luck for your team this weekend. On the way, guys, we're going to talk what have you not stolen but borrowed from your workplace.
0: I think it happens a lot when people depart a workplace, take a memento.
6: Yep.
1: I think Jace is guilty of it once or twice as well. No?
0: Well, you did like 27,000 years at Channel 9. Yeah. Did you take anything?
1: The stationery cupboard looked very good on the way out.
6: Yeah. It was quite weird having dinner over at Clint's house the other night at the news desk. Quite odd.
0: I remember when the old Channel 9 shut down and everyone, like every bit of it was taken.
1: Yeah.
0: People just took bits. Yeah. On air signs.
6: You got the weather wall as one of your walls.
1: That big plasma would go down well in the lounge room.
6: Hey, we're going to catch up with funny man Luke McGregor as well. Lakey. He's joining us on the show. Let's get into it. This is Sam Fender. Rein me in right across Australia. It is Weekend Breakfast. Jace Lawrence.

0: Welcome to your Saturday, everybody, right across Australia. This is Weekend Breakfast. Jace, Lauren and Clint with you.
1: Hey, guys, I don't know how often you hit Reddit.
2: I don't really understand Reddit. Is it an app?
1: It's a website. It's a forum.
3: It's for it's a series of forums.
2: But so, do you have it on an app?
3: Yeah, you can get the app.
1: If you got the app,
3: you can post about anything.
1: Well, right. This guy did just that on the weekend. He put, so we are moving house. I had a box full of staplers I found, all different types. The missus wants to throw these away and then asked, why do I have over 20 staplers? I then replied, had to confess that every single place I've ever worked at, I would take a stapler on the way out.
2: Oh.
3: But intentionally, must have.
1: It was just his, you know what?
2: Parting gift.
1: I'm gone. I'm taking the stapler with me. He asked, is there anybody else that's taken stuff from work?
3: Well, he also admitted to being, when he was a younger lad, he'd take toilet paper to save money.
1: See, sometimes not
2: to
1: save
2: money. Different. I think that's just saving money. I think the other one's more like a memento.
3: Yes.
2: A stapler.
1: When I was living in New Zealand,
3: it's quite a combo.
1: At the radio station, we were doing the drive show. So you'd finish, walk out of there about 6:30 at night.
2: Mm.
1: And on a Friday, if I needed to, like Lou sent me a text, can you grab milk on the way out? Like on the way home, I'd go through the office kitchen and, you know, there's a couple of 2 litres there. I'd just grab that.
2: Save me stop.
1: Save me stop. But what's going to go off over the weekend?
2: Over the weekend? Milk doesn't go off in 2 days.
1: I'll get new milk.
2: Did you bring it back in a new one on Monday? So everyone in the office?
1: And your delivery arrived.
3: What about the crew that work on the weekend that toil over the weekend?
2: They need milk.
1: I wasn't taking all the milk.
3: I would just
1: take one.
3: I mean, those cups of teas.
1: I do like this, though. In the comment section, someone put, I kept my parking fob pass to the car park because it was actually 2 streets away from a sports stadium.
3: Good.
1: So I proceed to park there on the weekends to go to games over the next 2 years.
3: Fantastic.
1: I had a mate that worked at KFC and he had a giant box of the chip seasoning in his house when we were growing up.
3: Wow.
2: Oh.
1: So he'd just fill up shakers
3: and he just
1: at
3: borrowed
1: his
3: it from
2: That's
3: work.
2: Good yeah. gear.
1: Mm. Borrowed it, yeah. Mm.
2: That's good gear. The chip seasoning
1: I would take.
3: Wasn't there somebody at our old premises who decided to take some items from the beer fridge?
2: Every Friday she took it.
3: Every Friday.
2: Yeah, she cleared
3: just
2: out.
3: Just to stock up her own.
1: But then when she got...
2: It was the Bacardi Breezes, I think, were her flavour.
1: Yeah. But when she got the boot, she backed the car up and cleared out the entire beer fridge.
3: Yeah.
2: I do. We should have done that too.
1: Oh, I know. Hats off to her. I'm not having a go.
2: I think by that stage there was no money, there was no beer fridge.
1: It's the smartest thing Kate did. 13 24 10 is our number. What have you taken from a workplace?
3: Okay.
1: And it can be as small as, you know, hey, take bread and milk every week. Or it could be I back the car up and cleared that
3: the
1: thing
3: The stationary
1: out.
3: Cupboard's always very good.
1: Oh, absolutely.
3: At nine, not that I did this, but the stationary...
2: Nine would have an impressive
3: The stationary cupboard was elaborate and it was unlocked.
2: Yeah, because you're adults
3: many
2: and you should
3: workplaces.
2: Be trusted.
3: Like the one here is locked.
2: The stationary cupboard. Yeah, I didn't even know we had a stationary cupboard.
1: Yeah, it's up near. Yeah,
3: it's
2: locked.
3: Well,
2: the chip cupboard at the old place had to be locked because Jace would always raid
1: that. Don't.
2: Monster.
3: It was like a spare room which housed all Jace's chips.
2: I know,
1: excuse
2: that was
1: me.
2: Impressive.
1: It was not just me, it was us.
2: Oh, no. There was, I mean, legend has it. No, it's still locked in case you come back.
1: I ain't going back. 13 24 10 is our number. What have you taken from a workplace? Give us a call. No names?
4: I've been waiting on

0: is Jase Lauren and Clint. Good morning. Welcome to your Saturday. You are listening to Weekend Breakfast on Nova.
1: We're asking you, what did you fog from work?
2: What did you used to steal? Like a guy
1: borrow,
2: has,
1: maybe.
2: But that guy who's got 22 staplers that says he's taken one from every job, he's moved through the workforce.
1: Hasn't he just?
2: Extensively. Yeah. 22 jobs is a lot.
0: We caught a...
2: Yeah, 22 office point. Jobs. Yeah. How many jobs have you had in your life?
0: Well, that's the thing. Hospo workers now, I was talking to a couple of mates that own restaurants and they say staff just, there's no loyalty. Everyone's just really? Going to the next gig if they can get $2 extra an hour. And for some reason, these kids think it looks great when you've got all these previous employments.
2: More.
0: And he's like, to an employer, I'm like, that's a red flag.
2: I don't want someone to stick around for a month and take off.
0: So 13, 24, 10 is our number. We caught one of the street teamers back in the day using the fuel cards at the
1: Not
0: Black
1: here.
0: Thun. No. Using the fuel cards and the Black Thunders
2: that
0: to fill
2: been
0: up
2: done
0: all these mates'
2: time.
0: Cards.
1: Oh, he's the mates' cards.
0: Yeah, his mates would line up at the servo. He'd be there with the fuel card.
2: That doesn't surprise me one bit. I'm surprised that doesn't happen. That would happen a lot with work fuel cards, I reckon.
0: Oh, cab charges. Remember when they were paper back in the day?
2: Yeah,
1: you remember very well.
2: One of my jobs.
1: You were the cab charge boy.
2: I was a receptionist for a big company and I had to then approve them when people signed like to and from, and then I'd see the time and be like from client meeting this time and I'd be like at 3 a.m. and I'd be like, sign off on that.
0: They meant to put p.m.
2: The
0: driver's written it wrong.
1: All right, well, this will be music to your ears, Jase, because Holly used to work at Macca's.
0: Holly.
2: Hi, Holly.
3: Morning.
1: Now, what did you take some, what, sweet and sour sauce or something?
3: I've taken a bunch of sauce packets, definitely. Mm-hmm. All the new sauces that come out. But the big thing was I used to take the toppings, so the chocolate and the hot fudge.
1: Because it comes in some sort of big, clear black bag, doesn't it?
3: Yeah, and I just cut the top off and I just pour it into a little bowl, heat it up. I've got the Ninja Swell, so works great on that.
0: Can you get next time they bring out the curry sauce for the nuggets, can you get
1: curry.
0: A box for Clint?
3: I would love to, but I actually just quit 2 months ago.
0: Well, I need you to pick that job back up for us for the sake of the curry
2: Holly,
0: sauce.
2: How much sauce did you take for the road on your last day?
3: Oh, I've got so many packets in my fridge. Like, I just...
2: Amazing.
3: Random sauces. Anything.
2: I just don't know if McDonald's sauces work on anything else other than McDonald's. I feel like if you put sweet and sour sauce on, like... chicken schnitzel you're cooking at home, it would not have the same
0: I agree.
2: I feel like it's got to be.
0: That but the hot fudge, though.
1: The chocolate sundae sauce.
0: Oh, that's strong.
1: You can put that on everything.
2: That's good.
1: Including your chicken schnitzel.
0: That is good. Is there anyone in their life ever seen someone order the strawberry sundae?
1: I mean, I have in the past.
0: Of course you have.
2: The caramel sauce is supreme.
1: Caramel's good.
2: Reign supreme.
0: Mitch, good morning.
4: Morning, guys. How are we?
0: We're good. What'd you take from work? Mitch.
4: When I was at my old company, I probably borrowed enough material to landscape my whole house.
2: You probably borrowed enough.
0: But they were off cuts, weren't they, Mitch?
4: Yeah, no, they were all going to get thrown in the bin. So it was good use.

0: anything, you're recycling.
1: Yeah.
2: I'm all 100%. For that.
0: You know?
1: Okay.
2: Renovated the whole house. How good.
0: A company car comes in quite handy if it's like a ute or something like that.
3: Or to transport the stuff that you've stolen.
0: No.
2: To transport your stolen goods.
0: Just, you know, if you work for a company like and they've got trucks and stuff and you need to move.
3: Then I think famously on this show I've spoken about my old man who used to work at Streets Ice Cream back in the day. And
0: oh, the freezer.
3: The freezer was never not full.
2: Was he stealing?
3: Oh, look, it was either samples, Jace, yes, you're right, or approaching its use-by date.
2: Oh, yeah. My kids will gobble these
3: up. Because in 6 months' time, use-by date.
0: I have a question. I know I've asked a lot of questions about this, but when you say the freezer at home, was it like the one I see inside Shell?
3: Yeah, yeah. Well,
0: with the clear top?
3: Didn't have a clear top. But it was one of those big...
2: Did it slide or slip over?
3: I think we had a couple of iterations. We had
0: And final question.
3: Yeah.
0: Did you have the board of the different sorts of ice cream and the prices?
3: All the neighbours, their kids, the friends, the relatives, they always used to come around. They knew where the ice creams were.
0: Well, I hope they're eating them quick because they're about to go off.
3: Well, exactly.
2: Yeah, lucky you saved them from the bin.
3: You know, because that would be good waste. And we don't waste anything.
0: No, we don't. Hello, Jim.
4: Yeah, g'day, mate. How are you?
0: Yeah, good. Good. What'd you take from work?
4: A palomino.
0: Sorry, what?
2: A palomino? In a horse?
4: Yeah.
2: A palomino.
3: He loves it.
2: I mean, they're the most beautiful of all the horses.
0: What's a palomino?
3: Why, Jim?
2: A palomino is like, imagine, that you know those beautiful blonde caramel-coloured. A palomino is a stunning horse.
4: No, my boss needed to clear up a little bit of one of his paddocks to run some sheep, and that was the paddock that this palomino was in. So I came back with a float and picked up the palomino and took it home.
2: And he didn't care?
4: No.
3: Jim?
4: No, he's going to a good home. I ride horses,
3: for everyone. Do you have land or is it just in your backyard?
0: He's in a two-bedroom.
4: I'm on a farm. I've multiple horses, yeah.
2: I mean, that's a good get. Palominos are very expensive and hard to get a beautiful palomino.
4: I think they started about 10 grand if you want one a little bit average, let alone something decent.
0: Yeah. Jim, have you got a daughter?
4: No, I don't.
0: I was about to say, because imagine that, seeing Dad come home from work. I bought home a pony.
2: Yeah. It's like a princess Merry pony Christmas. As well, those horses. They're stunning.
4: I buy horses for my nieces all the time, so yeah.
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2: Oh my gosh. 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
8: 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T's and C's apply. Got a breakdown southbound the M1 just before exit 34 at Beanley. Not causing any delays though. No delays to the M1 if you're heading on further on down to the Gold Coast. All clear. All other Brisbane majors. And a smooth run too if you're heading up towards the Sunshine Coast on the Bruce Highway. Southbound back to Brisbane all clear. And just know Greg Gutierrez, King Street, Alexandra Street, Bowen Hills still closed for the Ecker. 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Fine, partly cloudy for Brisbane today. Possible shower or two later on this afternoon. After a top of 22, right now 15 degrees. 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
29: Hey, Eric. 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
35: 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That's when I knew that your heart was scarring. 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
3: Tasmania's Hobart has a very interesting list of its top exports. Public administration and safety. Seafood and our next guest.
4: I've had a good year. I have a girlfriend now.
3: Probably not the best grab to illustrate that fact. Please welcome to the show, actor and comedian Luke McGregor.
5: Hey!
6: Now got a wife.
5: A wife.
6: Upgraded. Yeah.
5: A wife, yeah. And a baby, yeah. And two stepkids.
6: The next Pokemon level evolution. Yeah, stepkids. A not stepkid, and a wife.
7: Does that mean things are just super busy in your household then? Is it frantic?
6: Not a lot of sleep, yeah. but it's good. It's very fun. I'm happy. It all worked out okay. I was worried I'd die alone, and now that is unlikely.
7: I have that fear all the time, Luke. Don't worry.
5: Yeah. I actually remember the period where you were worried you would die alone.
6: Yeah,
5: we
6: It was most of the period.
5: Yeah, we tag team in a crisis room for a while at our friend Tommy Little's house. I lived there, and then I moved out. And Luke kept saying to me, "When do you think you're going to move out of Tommy's spare room?" And I was like, "Why?" And you said to me, "Oh, I need to move in."
6: Yeah, I apologise for kicking you out.
5: So we tag teamed.
6: Just kept knocking on the window. You couldn't sleep.
5: The life's working out beautifully for you.
6: It's been great. It's thanks Instagram. Thanks.
7: Oh, was that how you guys met?
6: DM slide. Yeah.
7: Oh. Who slid into whose?
6: I followed. Amy slid into my DMs.
5: And being a dad now, does that lean you more into like some really bad dad jokes on the circuit?
6: Oh, I think I still, because I've been telling jokes my whole life, but they just become dad jokes now, I guess.
7: Yeah.
6: Like, I feel like the quality stayed the same, but the reaction of the children is...
7: it's a good get out if something falls flat. You can say it's a dad joke.
6: It's a dad joke, yeah. I mean, you can't... I mean, the audience is still upset.
2: They paid.
6: Yeah.
2: You don't scream strict dad to me. You seem fun dad.
6: It's hard. I'll be like, clean your room. Sorry about my tone just then. Can I get you hot chocolate? You know what? I'll clean it for you.
2: Hey, we're excited about this new show. Portrait Artist of the Year starts Sunday at 7:30 on ABC TV and ABC iView. Give us a rundown of the show.
6: It is basically us trying to find portrait artists of the year. It's just a bunch of artists who are really talented coming in and painting celebrities. And it's interesting to see whether they choose the one that makes them look better or accurate or worse.
2: Oh, yeah.
6: And some people will choose a painting that when you look at it, you think this is not you on your best day.
5: Yeah.
2: But they connect with that
6: one. They'll feel like that's how I see myself, even though...
5: So they get multiple paintings of them?
6: They get three... each done, and they have to pick one. And it's
2: Is that a bit sad though? It's like, well, no, you're not like that. They've just got you on a bad day.
6: It's weird. When I used to be on the dating apps, I did used to think, is it better to pay to put up photos that make you look worse? So then it's a surprise on the date.
5: Oh, the opposite of a catfish.
6: Yeah. So you get there and they're like, oh wow, you look way better than that.
7: So Luke, if someone was to paint you, how would they be depicting you, or how would you like them to be? Depict you.
6: A slightly more powerful chin, I suppose. Were you guys happy with the... Because when you got the photo done for the radio, did you have to get all three of you to approve it, or did they just pick your best photo
7: and then smush it together?
5: Yeah.
7: I said yes to every photo.
5: No, you did not. You absolutely did not. I think you were the most high maintenance.
7: Oh, no. That's a lie.
5: No, but Jase was like, I like my pants, but not my top, but not my hair, but I like my smile. You were like Mr. Potato Head. They just put all the bits together.
2: Yeah, I look like I wasn't going on Farmer Wants a Wife.
6: You got a best of.
5: Yeah, he got a best of.
6: That's what I'd want to do too.
2: Have they ever painted you?
6: No, but I've had people paint me without my consent online. And one person who, I've got it saved on my phone because it's very funny, but they gave me so many chins. I counted four. Four chins. Like they spent a long time on the chins, and I'm like, you could have that one line.
5: Yeah.
6: You know? One line, you done.
5: I got a portrait done in Central Park in New York when I was
2: Oh my God. Oh, happy's an understatement.
5: We paid $250 for it. We didn't realise how expensive it was going to be.
6: Oh, boy.
5: And it's the worst drawing. He told us he was the best in Central Park. It's the worst portrait you've ever seen. It's a great drawing.
2: Just not of you.
5: It just looks nothing like either of us.
6: I would have paid anything as well. Like, once you're sitting down, it's too awkward to leave.
5: Totally.
2: Hey, Portrait Artist of the Year. It starts this Sunday at 7:30 on ABC TV and ABC iView.
5: Just quickly, what celebs are on it?
6: We've got Matt Preston, we've got Danny Minogue, we've got Masha Hines.
2: Yep.
6: Danny Minogue surprised me. Danny Minogue collects, like, paints rocks.
5: Hmm?
6: She finds a good rock and then paints it. She paints rocks as a hobby.
2: She's busy.
6: I forget if you want, you can just start painting rocks. If you want, you can just wear a cape.
5: You can do whatever
6: you
5: want.
6: All of this is legal, but none of us do it. Like, what?
2: I want to see you out in public in a cape. You start it, we'll follow.
6: I can't pull off a cape.
5: Well, then you better start painting rocks, Luke.
6: Start there and I'll work up the cape.
2: I'll lose it if I open the paper next week and there's just a shot of Luke walking.
6: I'll lose it if I'm wearing one and you're not. Because I'll know you're a liar. A liar who lies.
2: Hey, Luke McGregor's on the air with us this morning. It's good to see you, mate.
5: Nice.
2: Good luck with the show.
6: Thank you. Thanks very much.
0: Jace, Lauren and Clint.
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0: The original. The first. And now, the biggest game is back. It's Nova's cash or the car.
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27: 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Got a breakdown eastbound Tanimera for the local motorway and another breakdown southbound the M1 around exit 34 Bean Lee. Neither of those causing delays, though. No delays, all of Brisbane's majors. Smooth run too up to the Sunshine Coast for the Bruce Highway. Southbound back Brisbane, all nice and clear. And just note Gregory Terrace, King Street, Alexandra Street, Bowen Hills closed for the ECA. Diversions in place. 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Fine, partly cloudy forecast for Brisbane today. Possible shower or two later on this afternoon. After a top today, 22 degrees. Right now, we've moved up to 16. 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
28: This is Nova.
29: Good morning, I'm Marianne Harris. The Federal Transport Minister has reportedly ordered her department to oversee Air Services Australia Chief Rob Sharp after a series of near misses and delays at Sydney Airport, with reports passengers are even facing more delays today. Authorities were only informed about the most recent incident involving a Virgin and Qantas jet 4 days after it occurred. Patrick Stevenson, the man accused of killing Victorian mum Samantha Murphy, is in hospital after attempting to take his own life. Paramedics were called to a Melbourne prison last night, with a 24-year-old's been held since March 24 on one count of murder. Parents and carers are being reminded to be vigilant with hot drinks around children. This comes after Sydney's Westmead Children's Hospital has treated close to 500 kids for burns this year, with more than half from scalding. Former CFMEU boss John Setka has been set strict bail conditions following his second arrest since November, and 3-century-old paintings stolen from an Italian museum worth around $15 million have been recovered.
28: Nova Sport.
29: To sport, in the NRL's top eight is all but confirmed for this year after South Sydney downed the Bulldogs 22-6. The result leaves them one behind the Cowboys. While the Seagulls are left licking their wounds after being annihilated at Brookvale Oval, they went down hard to the Dolphins 22-0. Australia's Meg Harris has snatched gold in the women's 100 freestyle at the Pan Pacific Championships, and the Wallabies take on Japan tonight in Queensland. And that's the latest from the newsroom.
26: Lauren and Clint. On Nova.
2: Good morning. Thanks for joining us for your Saturday. Whatever morning. You're getting up to. Guys, where'd you all start out back in the day? First jobs?
5: Gloria Jeans.
2: Yep.
5: and I wasn't even allowed to make the coffee. I was cleaning the coffee machine and on the registers. The coffee was like a step up. You had to have had some sort of expert training.
2: Yeah, you start as a dish pick.
0: Yeah, you do, generally speaking. I was.
5: We didn't really even have dishes because it was like paper cups.
2: Start as a paper cup kid.
5: Yeah.
0: I started in kitchenware electrical at Target.
2: I was electrical at David Jones.
0: I mean, the most trusted department in
5: what was
0: in
5: the best seller?
2: But hang on. Were you selling like TVs or small appliances?
0: I was like irons and stuff.
2: I was entertainment.
0: Toasters, kettles.
5: Was it quite competitive? Like, did you have, I remember when I moved into retail when I grew up, got out of Gloria Jeans, it was quite competitive. Like, we had sales, individual sales targets.
2: Yeah,
5: did you have that?
2: Not if you're a casual. So what I would do is I would play the full-timers off against each other. Like, Steve, I'll use your number for this sale. Your... Can I grab an extra 10 minutes of lunch? Oh,
0: you could discount. Were you allowed to discount?
2: Oh, yeah, we could discount.
0: Oh, I wasn't allowed to discount.
2: Oh, no, I had the power to discount.
0: Oh,
2: because all my mates would come in, and if they bought, hypothetically, if they bought a PlayStation.
5: Oh, what, you think you're going to get charged 30 years later?
2: Well, you never know. And if I dropped the box and it was dinted a bit, you got to take 10% off.
0: That's great.
5: Whoops, dropped another TV.
2: No, TVs are probably broken.
5: Sorry, David Jones.
2: Okay, we're going to talk first jobs, first celebrity jobs later on this
5: You'd
2: hour.
5: You'd be surprised what some of Australia's biggest celebrities did before they became movie stars. But coming up next, there was a story on a current affair which it ruffled a few feathers, didn't it, Stanners?
0: It did. You and I were watching and we couldn't stop messaging each other. I love a current affair. It's the home of the outrage.
2: Yeah.
5: I mean, I was outraged on behalf of the people affected by this.
2: And for once, this isn't Neighbours at War. We'll tell you about it coming up later on this hour. Let's get into it. 12 to 12. This is Somba right across Australia. It is the Weekend Breakfast. Jase, Lauren and Clint on Nova.

0: Jase, Lauren and Clint, good morning. Welcome to your Saturday. 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
1: Jase, the Logies are Sunday night and I sense that there is going to be a big win for one of our favourite TV shows. That TV show being A Current Affair. Now,
2: Ellie Langdon's nominated for gold, isn't she?
0: She's going for gold.
1: She is.
2: I love Ellie.
0: Who's she up against?
2: Oh, look, I don't know, but I would
1: Robert Irwin.
2: I would guess that it would be. Oh, yeah, he's hosting.
1: And up for gold.
2: I would say
1: Todd Woodbridge.
0: Who's the sympathy one this year? You know, there's always
2: Someone from Home and Away or Neighbours. It's been on forever.
0: Yeah. Like Al Four, you know what I mean?
1: Oh,
2: no, okay. He won, didn't he, in the end? No, did Lynn win? No.
1: Lynn won last year. Anyway, A Current Affair does some brilliant investigations. Mm. And last night was the second in a two-part series. Now, it involved a bloke who's referred to as the Birdman. Look, I'll let Ellie Langdon set this story up.
3: Birdman, famous for appearing before dawn armed with buckets of birdseed and transforming quiet streets into a screeching sea of feathers. Who is he and why does he do it?
2: Right, so this is a guy who has been walking around the suburbs. Like, they've interviewed so many people. He takes, I'm talking kilos and kilos of birdseed, and sprinkles it on people's front lawns and down the streets, and their homes are getting overrun by birds.
0: So I'm imagining the lady from Home Alone 2.
2: Exactly
0: in
2: like
0: the park.
2: That.
1: Exactly.
2: Or Alfred Hitchcock in the birds.
1: Yeah. So it's bizarre.
0: So it's not his house. He's throwing the seed on other houses.
2: All these people have been releasing CCTV of this guy coming. Like,
0: not this guy.
2: Birdman.
0: Thank you.
2: Carrying buckets of birdseed. And then there was rumours that he was a developer that was trying to get these people to sell their homes.
0: Oh, really?
2: To be able to buy the properties.
0: There is a scandal to this story. Oh, it's not as I thought.
2: So that's what we thought, because I've been hooked over.
0: Yeah.
2: Now, this started last week, this story, and then there was an update last night. Oh. Paul and I were on the couch ready. I was like, who is Birdman?
1: And it hasn't just captivated Australia. It has gone global. Like, there are people who have been transfixed by this story.
2: Blogging about it, TikToking about it.
0: Really?
2: Birdman.
1: So, now, they sent Maggie Rayworth, an intrepid journalist to track down Birdman. Mm. Who is he, you might ask? Well, Maggie found out last night.
4: You're really ruffling some feathers around here, Mr. Birdman.
5: When the sun rises, like, hell just breaks loose.
4: Vikram Juggy? Or should we say the Burwood Birdman? You're causing poo explosions. What does a financial services consultant have to say about spending all that money on birdseed? Why do you want to keep getting up before sparrows fart, Vikram?
6: The Birdman flew the coop. Speaking of coop, here hundreds of kilos of birdseed are routinely delivered. At Vikram's home, hundreds of birds circle. They even fly around inside the house.
0: Oh, no.
6: Birdman lives amongst them.
0: No.
6: Bird droppings mark the walls and feathers blanket the ground. Squawking fills the air and so does the smell. This is Birdman's lair.
0: Did she go in? Well, she's in the house. Well,
2: she tried.
1: This is where we think the third part.
2: She's got to get an interview with him.
1: I think we're ready for the third
0: part.
1: That was
0: his voice we heard? Where he's
2: no, that was a neighbour saying,
0: oh, right.
2: All hell breaks loose in our neighbourhood.
0: Okay, so we haven't spoken to Birdman yet.
1: No, because he flew the coop.
0: Yeah, of course.
2: Mm. He was getting, what did she say? Why are you getting up before sparrows fart, Birdman?
0: What's it costing him?
2: Hundreds of kilos. Like, there was a truck that arrived full of birdseed and he's just going and putting it on people's lawns, so they're getting inundated with birds.
1: Forget about that. What about the birds that are flying around inside the home? And pooing on the windows and on the carpet.
0: As a former bird aviary owner.
2: Yeah, we thought you'd like this. 13, 24, 10.
0: What
2: now,
0: are you
2: some
0: asking?
2: People are bird, like Jace is a bird man. I'm terrified of birds.
0: I was a bird man.
2: When birds attack. Have you been attacked by a bird? Have you been swooped by a bird? Because swooping season.
0: Swooping season.
2: It's coming. 13, 24, 10. What happened to you with a bird?
0: If you went on a date with a guy.
2: It could be as bad as my brother getting chased by the peacock at Werribee Mansion when we were kids.
0: You went on a date with a guy and went back to his place and he had a free range bird in the house. That'd be it?
2: Yeah, even if he had a bird in a cage.
1: What if it came and landed on your shoulder?
0: What about it?
1: What about those bird people that have a they kiss their beak?
0: Come on,
2: Billy
0: here.
2: And Nicole Slater
0: here,
2: have these amazing birds. But the aviary is like as big as my entire house though. And they've got like, I want to say a toucan or something.
1: They don't have
0: a toucan.
2: Maybe it's not a toucan. Lauren. It's very bright.
1: Do they have any?
2: Don't you dare.
1: Don't
2: do it. Clint. Don't do it. I've just got it out of my head.
1: Rosella.
2: I hate that song so much. I'm sorry to that little boy who sung it, but I never want to hear it again.
0: 13, 20,
2: it's
0: 14.
2: In the Aria charts,
1: I reckon we should give it a play, Jace.
0: Really?
1: Jace, give it a play.
0: No,
2: don't
0: 13,
2: you dare.
0: 13, 24, 10 is our number.
2: I'm so sorry. I'm sure they're a lovely family, but I don't want to hear that song ever.
0: Have you had a run-in with the bird? We can hit the phones next.

0: Welcome to your Saturday, everybody. Right across Australia, this is Weekend Breakfast. Jace, Lauren and Clint with you. We're talking birds.
1: Yes, we are, because last night on A Current Affair, the Birdman ruffled more than a few feathers. He was exposed, he was named, he was shamed. He's sprinkling bird seed around communities.
2: Like hundreds of kilos.
1: Yeah, and he's got people in a flap because the birds are a-flocking, Lauren.
2: They are, and people are getting attacked by the birds. I'm
1: scared
2: of birds.
1: Why we're asking on 13, 24, 10, when did the bird attack?
2: What sort of bird? What happened? Here they come.
1: Hey, Laura, good morning.
3: Hi, guys. How are you?
1: We're good. Now, your husband was attacked, I believe. What happened?
3: We were at a sort of off-grid place and he was having a very naked shower outside. It's like a hose hanging from a tree.
0: Right.
3: And he turned around and there was a cassowary standing.
2: Oh, no.
1: He didn't have a peck at his pecker.
3: Well, he was running for the hills after that.
2: I've never seen
3: a naked man run so far. To the cabin.
2: Birds sense fear, and once they know you're scared, they go to you even more.
0: Oh, yeah.
3: It came back every day.
2: It liked what it saw.
1: Those cassowaries are quite terrifying, are they not?
3: He's 6'2", and it was as big as him.
2: Did you guys see the lady in the restaurant that caught the bin chicken yesterday?
0: Yes, how was that?
2: She just grabbed it.
0: But she said the tip is, as soon as you grab it, turn upside down. Like with chickens, because chickens freak me.
2: Birds, mate. The bird world. They're psychos.
0: Oh, people that are like, we grow our own eggs. And then they send the kids in to get them. I'm like, the kids are going to get bloody pecked to death.
2: No, they're not.
1: You were a bird man, so pipe down.
0: I was budgies.
1: Okay. Michelle, hello.
4: Hello.
1: Do you like birds?
0: You guys. We love you too.
4: I love birds. Love birds.
1: Had to be one. Tell us.
4: We had a gorgeous bird called Driz. He was a conure.
2: What's a conure? What sort of, like, is that like,
4: range?

0: A free range Konya.
1: So what, it just flew around the house?
2: Yeah. We put sticks around. So that he could land wherever.
0: No, Michelle. But Michelle, you can't toilet train a bird.
2: Yeah, well, you can clean up after it.
1: So
2: but anyway,
1: he
2: used to clean my wife's teeth.
0: Sorry?
3: What do you mean?
1: like a toothpick?
3: With its beak?
2: She would open her mouth and he would clean the teeth.
1: What, peck out the bits of food?
0: No,
1: Konya didn't do that.
0: No. How big was this bird?
2: Your hand size? Yeah. And he had a very special relationship with the broom.
1: Oh, you guys are cooked.
0: What
1: happened with the broom?
3: What do you think?
1: What, it's humping the
3: broom? Yeah, like the broom.
2: Yep, yes.
1: Like a dog?
0: Why didn't you get it a friend?
3: Didn't need to. It's got a broom.
1: Are you one of those cooked people that kiss the bird's beak?
0: It was in their mouth.
1: Yeah.
0: So you're telling me, like, on the bookshelf, where most people would have, like, Nagi Mahashi's 5-minute meals, you had a stick coming out of the bookshelf for the bird to sit on? And how long did you have the relationship?
1: Nagi Mahashi has a recipe for the
0: How long were you
1: box?
0: In the thruple with the bird?
2: He was a rescue. So we had him for about 5 years.
0: And then did someone rescue him from you? When they found out you used to let it go in your mouth?
2: He passed away because he was a bit too horny.
0: Oh!
1: The bird was
0: It
1: killed itself with the broom? My God! How's the broom?
2: Every year he would get a bit too...
1: frisky.
2: ...randy and would hurt himself.
0: Oh, what was the bird's name?
3: Oh, Splinter would hurt when you're that size.
0: What was
2: Drizz.
0: Drizzle Manizzle. R.I.P. Drizzle Manizzle. It sounded like you had a
3: guys, brooms
0: weird
3: out.
0: Life.
3: Brooms out for Drizzle.
0: Drizzle Manizzle, full name, please.
1: So he died humping a broom. The bird died humping a broom.
0: Clint, let that be a warning to you.
2: No,
1: I don't have birds and I don't have brooms. Hey, Lauren, it'd be a shame if we didn't finish this break the right way.

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1: This is Jace, Lauren and Clint on Nova.
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4: 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Got that breakdown eastbound Tanimera for the local motorway. No delays though. Got a crash northbound Bodessa Road just before Compton Road outside the shopping centre Callanvale. Slight delays with that. No delays. The M1 if you're heading on down through to the Gold Coast. All other Brisbane majors looking A-OK at this stage. And the Bruce Highway fairly smooth run too up to the Sunshine Coast. Bruce Highway southbound clear too. 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Fine, partly cloudy forecast for Brisbane today. Possible shower or two later on this afternoon. Top of 23. Right now it's 17 degrees. 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

0: This is Weekend Breakfast. Welcome to your Saturday morning, Australia. You've got Chase, Lauren and Clint.
1: Our next guest is shit hot on the talk with a creative cooking channel dedicated to eliminating food waste.
2: We don't waste anything. Not even pumpkin seeds. They're yummy.
1: Lauren and Clint have been hounding our producers to get her on the show. Some might say they're obsessed. Please welcome to the show, Ames.
0: Amy Connor, good morning.
3: I will hand this over to Clint Stanaway, yes, who has a TikTok crush on you.
0: He unashamed, Ames. Unashamed. TikTok, Instagram.
4: Mate, that was a good intro.
0: Do you like that?
4: Yeah.
0: Shit hot on the talk, Ames.
3: Okay, before we start, can you say it? How do you start your videos?
4: We don't waste anything.
0: No, we don't.
3: Okay, so for those who aren't across what you do, who would like to explain it? Clint, would you like to
0: Ames,
3: explain it?
0: No, Ames, over to you. You're the creator.
4: Basically, I just use what's in the house and create random stuff that hopefully everyone else eats.
0: Not just stuff that's in the house, but leftovers as well, which really tickles my fancy. So when we say the house, you're a mum of four, so a busy household.
4: Yeah.
0: Right. Young kids.
4: And young kids, then they've all got different taste palettes and they all eat different things and they all refuse different things. Yep. So there's always leftovers and crusts and fruit scraps and veggie scraps. Like, it was just becoming too much for my brain to
3: So the whole purpose of it is to not waste anything when it comes to food. Nothing goes
0: within reason, I guess.
4: Yeah, within reason. We use our critical thinking skills in the kitchen. Obviously, the main goal is not to get anyone sick because I am the caregiver, and kids being sick, it falls on me. So right. I don't want that.
3: Of course.
4: It's mainly just to reduce the food waste in the house. But obviously,
3: within reason. I've seen you use stale barbecue shakes as crumbs for rissoles and things.
0: Great idea.
4: Yeah. Well, I mean, they're not growing, communities on them. They've just been in the cupboard for a few days.
3: But how do you even
4: open.
3: Think to do that?
4: Well, breadcrumbs are the best. You could use anything for a breadcrumb. Mm. Like anything that's going to crunch up, you can just roll it on a piece of
3: chicken.
4: Like
3: potato chips.
4: Yeah.
3: What else have I seen you do? Maybe Doritos.
0: Pizza crust.
4: Twisties.
0: Oh, hang on. Pizza Twisties. Crust as crumbs.
4: Yes. Oh, pizza crust as a chicken crumb, and you can fry it up and just have the most delicious chicken schnitzel.
0: What would you say is your wildest / proudest concoction? The one that probably got a lot of traction online.
4: The very first one, that went up to 12 million views.
0: Which
4: that
0: was?
4: Sort of was, that was hot chip balls.
0: Sorry? Please explain.
4: hot chippy balls. So it was just a random Saturday morning, and we always get hot chips after the beach. And for that particular, that day, for some reason, the kids just didn't feel the chips. So there was a huge amount of chips left. And I personally don't like reheated hot chips. So I was like, what can I do with this? So I chucked it in a bowl. I chopped it up, threw a couple of eggs in there, some breadcrumbs, some oil, some vegetables. And I made these hot chip balls, which is essentially a hash brown, I guess.
0: Mm, they sound pretty good.
4: Mm. Yeah, and they were delicious. And then we had them for dinner. So it was it was just this light bulb moment. Hang on a minute. Why am I throwing out all this stuff that I could reuse?
3: Surely, though, it doesn't always work. Surely you've gone, I'm going to try this. What have you actually had to throw out because it hasn't worked?
4: The most, out there one, I did cheese and bacon rolls, and then I turned them into cheese and bacon roll crackers.
0: Yes,
4: and it was
0: you
4: more
0: did.
4: So
0: I'm a baker's delight. I got a six-pack of cheese and bacon rolls.
3: You got
0: rolls.
3: Some stale in
5: there. Yeah, mate, right. She's rolling them out into the oven.
0: Hang on.
5: Claps her hands. And away we go.
0: So what did you do with the actual leftover rolls?
4: You turn it back into a dough.
0: It all together.
4: Squishing it all together.
0: Blender.
4: Put some water and some oil.
3: There's a lot of blender action.
0: Yeah, right.
3: Yeah.
0: And they turned out all right?
4: They turned out great. And because I really wanted them to be a cracker consistency, for them to crack. So that was a bit how am I going to get that to work? But it worked.
0: 1.4 million followers on TikTok alone. I mean, what's it like being
3: TikTok
0: social
3: famous.
0: Media famous?
4: Look, I live in Kiama. I'm in my own little bubble. I don't really grasp that right now.
0: You get anyone say, you're the we don't waste anything girl.
4: Yeah. People do yell that out sometimes, but it's all in positive. Like, everyone's really positive.
3: Did you know that Clint Stanaway was your number one fan?
4: No.
0: Wow.
3: He's got a fanboy in him. Every day he sends me at least two of your We Don't Waste Anything videos,
4: that's
3: don't you?
4: That's so sweet.
6: And then if someone goes to throw something out, food wise at work, it'll be
0: I get the pizza shapes out and away we go.
6: Hey, thanks so much for your time.
4: Oh, thanks guys, thanks for having me.
6: If people want to find you, what's your handle on the socials?
4: Ames, all lowercase, AIMS.LC, and just my initials.
6: And what don't we do?
4: We don't waste anything.
6: No, we don't. Thanks, Ames.
4: Thanks guys, bye.
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